0: Emergency traffic is 211 Adama at 120 West Indian School Road.
1: Twenty-three, Tommy, Thomas, 3131 East Thomas and Caldwell.
0: I got an information from another security guard that called the caller. Subject is being aggressive and refusing to leave. One removed and there's no description. He got known for contact at 1705. Is unit to follow?
1: Is it in here?
2: I'm at 2602 West Melrose, and I'll with you.

0: 47 MIB.
1: Yeah, 10-4. Trans with tanned, white t-shirt, shorts, black purse, westbound on the south. Would you know the neighborhood, the neighbors are? 17-4-6-12.
2: 11-4.
1: 10-4.
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1: Street 13, Henry?
3: Did you say that streets have been notified, or signals rather, reference this intersection being all blacked out?
4: 10-4, at 1637, it says that we're en route.
3: Copy, yeah, everybody's reading on your four-way stop, so it's going to be a few of them going to get.
4: I copy.
0: Copy, thank you.
3: Okay. George, can you give me a number, please?
1: 612, Nora.
0: Yeah, can you send me that 962?
1: 16th Street in Campbell, gray Tesla, and a blue Nissan sedan. 1708.

0: He explains why Chevy Malibu versus a wall, because she crashed it because her boyfriend, Jamal Wilkes, 402, black male, 23 years old, medium height, average build, black teeth, black shorts on the left, and pulled the wheel while she was driving, and he ran off. She got a duplicate call 8 minutes ago saying that she sees the male walking around the area. He hasn't approached her vehicle or made contact yet. Can I have her contact 1709?
1: /722 Tom, would you please put my stop through as a T?
0: Pepper. Anyone for this one from lot 7139 West Wilshire Drive, 2500 North, 815 B.
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2: Hey, one call, Munger.
0: Hey,
2: if it's enjoyable, can you put me on the hot call, please?
0: Yeah, send you the report on your beat, 1710. Go to check. Hi.

0: 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Turn or two, Charlie, go ahead.
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3: Hey, 33 Ocean.
1: 33 Ocean.
3: Yeah, can you just let those units over at the yard with the employees know that we're 17, the victim? He's going to point out whichever one broke his phone, and then we have to proceed with that arrest.
4: Hey, 32 Golf. So everybody here is saying that the one of the guys over there got upset about a park not being fixed and then threw the phone at one of the guys here, and that's how it broke. And then these guys are asking for those two to be trespassed on the property.
3: Yeah, I copy. This guy's phone is actually completely destroyed and bent, so it definitely was not just thrown and somehow broke off some body. So they definitely broke it.
4: Copy.
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0: 232 to the 418 on 31st Street.
1: Sure. That's at 16,802 North 31st Street, Unit 118. Complainant has an injunction against harassment to Sean, unknown date of birth. He's a black male, long hair and a ponytail, 5'8", 190 pounds. No known weapons, but complainant says he is known to carry a weapon, unknown type. We have Anthony for contact, 1713. Is there a unit to follow? 10-4.
2: The same complainant who are their friends. No weapons, no further description. Sound like the owner of the home is upset. People won't leave. Hayden for contact. 1713.
0: 3 and 12. 25, right?
2: Copy. Albert 602 status check.
0: Albert 602, code 4, just finishing up right citations.

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5: 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Can you have 831 Ocean? 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
6: Good. 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
1: Copy.
8: 615 India. 615
1: India.
8: Put us out at 9 Wells Highland Ave with our subject. We want to
1: copy. Are you code 4
8: then? Yeah, we're good.
1: Copy. 620 Charlie, 16 Shining Nora, just west, blue Honda CRV and a green Toyota Tacoma. They're going to be in westbound lanes.
8: And for info. Our victim of 415 Bravo is identifying the Indian male with the white beard. Maroon shirt and black bandana as the individual that booked his phone.
1: Reference 67th Avenue, the victim in ID and the 14 Bravo suspect as the man with white beard, maroon shirt, and bandana.
3: 610. Can you slow with me when we get you, please?
1: 11th Avenue in Maryland.
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1: Copy.
8: 615 India, 3 Dark Fire. Our detainee is complaining of head and chest injuries prior to police contact.
1: Okay.
6: 233 Ocean, copy. The next is going to be an audible. It's at 17662 North 45th Avenue. It's at the Hartman residence. Received at 1632 hours. Got no response from the RP. 1718.
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2: It's Reed and Tom, this will be just south. It's going to be Arizona 10-880-14 Henry Rock. You can run that for me, please.
3: George, can you send me a call, maybe, please?
0: Captain, with the 911-1118 suite, please. I wanted to make sure we had a call in as possible, 911 Henry. Fire 17 at 1721. Is unit to call in?
4: 724, George.
0: Hopefully. Flight comes back to a 1979 Chevy Corvette. It's negative in current.
2: Sixty fourth Street in Astor, Arizona, King Nor Adam, 6 Mary Victor.
0: Copy. Three two Ocean for info.
4: 332 Ocean, go ahead.
0: Looks like you're in 22, the subject left.
4: Copy, I'll handle this for thank you.
0: Yeah, it's going to be a fight, joint 211 East Southern Avenue, at a nursing home. Visit at Enrique of 62, fast now 63 years old, medium height, average build. Black overweight shirt, gray pants, being verbally aggressive towards staff and making verbal threats. 451 people, no access to weapons, ready an employee for contact at 1722.
4: Partition in a patrol car.
0: Is there another?
4: I can make my way over there.
0: Okay. 10-4. It'll be at 204 East Bell Road in the eastbound lanes. There's a tree blocking first and half a second lane going eastbound on Bell just before 3rd Street. Streets was advised. It's 1723.
2: 428.
0: 420 India, go ahead.
2: Send the 928.
0: 10-4.
5: Can I actually copy for the trespasser? It's 9001 North 27th Avenue, Picasso. Male subject out front, not leaving. Black male, 36 foot. Medium build with a yellow shirt, black jeans, and a backpack, holding a clipboard. Booking signatures for a petition. It's Andy, a manager for contact at 1723.
0: The 911 broadcast from Miami and the bus stop on the southeast corner next to the business doesn't appear to be breathing. Someone's doing CPR on fire 17 in situation only 1723. Copy.
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0: 7:15 at night. 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
1: Have you been nothing for 33 in Thomas?
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0: Can you update my 20-6 4th Street and answer and then push the call through the citation, please?
1: Did Henry, are you trying to clear?
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1: For the site, 2318 West Myrtle.
3: Thanks, Sanchez.
1: Copy.

0: Thank you, India, for info.
1: Of course, my team, India.
0: That's your call. We just got a duplicate. Guy from the subject is still aggressive, saying he's going to 240 someone.
1: Come for it.
2: Control 47.
0: Control 47. Control 47, was.
2: Yeah, can you see if all of your child agency is over there at 4058 position at the 607 address?
0: Wait, 17, Big Forest Oak.
3: Hi. I'm Trey. Control myself and 612 Nora Allen, 615 India, please.
0: I'm copy.
2: So, did you get a response? 402 Charlie.
0: 402
4: Charlie. 402
0: Charlie. 402 Charlie, would you be able to head to 607 West Broadway Road for 508?
4: Yeah.
0: They'll be north on Charlie 4.

0: Emergency traffic is reported in Frank, 5122 North 22nd Avenue, 613B. And with that, for a domestic, if I want to back up, switch on over to Charlie 6, it's 1729.
1: Six, you want 22
2: North 22nd Avenue, the
1: 613 beat. 61 Frank, I'll monitor. Copy. 3-4 Paul was taken off caller's car. Leaving out room never got exit 1730.
3: Six 22 Tom, I
1: hear
4: him, Copy. Yeah, it's going to be an audible 7070 West Heatherbury Drive at Heatherbury Elementary. It's coming from the South Gym door. 1730 hours. Do I be in at 12?
2: 14 George.
4: 84 George, copy, thank you.

0: 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Show me, please.
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4: Is Ashley, born in 1990, white female, no weapons, thin-billed, unknown clothing. There's a 13-year-old and 11-year-old for the past hour at the house. They've been texting the complainant, the stepmom, saying they don't feel safe with their mother, and the mother is screaming at them. The dad was 17 in the house. The dad is in a white Chevy Suburban to you at 1732. Unit for backup.
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2: X-ray 802, it's going to be a 647. X-ray 802, it's going to be a 647, 609, North 2nd Avenue, with a parking garage, black L40, thin, dark shirt, green pants, dark shirt, light pants, no shoes, possibly on 237 David, acting erratic and talking to himself, sitting near the trash cans, parking garage on the ground floor. No one for contact. It's information only at 1733. Is there a unit to follow?
0: 6312.
2: Yes, well, it's 1734 hours.
0: Can you check with 60 and Frank and see if he's available to bring the helmet for our prisoner?
2: And Frank?
1: 10-4.
2: 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The complainant husband, Grant, 1970, white male, 6'1", 220 pounds, balding, baseball hat, gray tank top, is 390 David. He picked up the 14-year-old son in a dark gray Escalade. Here's on the plate, John 5, Adam 4, Edward Tom, last seen southbound on North Valley Parkway. It's an ongoing issue. Information at 1735.
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1: 25 Ocean.
0: Yeah, please, please just call over to P1 for a trespasser. It's going to be an arm.
1: Confirm.
0: I'll check that. Make that a 9, sorry.
1: 10-4.
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1: Copy that.

0: 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Henry, I copy your message for the 651 Adam. I copy you for the call at 501 West Mountain Stage Drive, 1538. 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
1: Westbound Northern, lane number 3.
0: Is there 508 16th Street Northern?
1: Is attached to the call. You have Mike, the social worker at Banner Estrella, for contact. 1738 hours. Do I have a unit called?
2: 824 George, how do it?
0: 824 George, I copy. Thank you.
1: Nine 922 Henry, on your status.
0: Four. Copy 1739.
1: Indian School in the intersection, the 13B and a check welfare 5212 West Siesta Way, 8900 block south, 834B.
3: From her ex, saying next door at Wendy's. Clinic can't see him. 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
3: I love to go to 281 North 20th Street.
2: 714 Henry.
3: So far, is there maybe one more there, Adam? That's the subject for the viewpoint at Torch PD.
2: And over your fall as well.
3: The subject makes it up to 237 David as well. Alright.
4: I'm going to bring a copy. 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
1: Right. 7-Eleven Henry, has he expired or is he may order you found with him?
3: I haven't looked yet. 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
0: 4.
1: 1741. 615 Tom Frenfo. Andrew George. 900 and 834. Yeah, 10-4. It's going to be 5212 West Siesta Way. Two juveniles on the phone. Reviews to give the 21 to a parent. When asked if there was an emergency, they said yes, didn't answer anything else. It's 1741 hours. Do I have a unit still?
0: 1690 on your info?
6: 04.
0: 10-4. Follow since there's...
6: I don't have a moment.
0: Okay.
6: Eight thirty-three Ocean,
0: copy, thank you. C-34, Paul, on your head.
6: Over.
0: Copy, thank you.
2: 813 George, consumer at 961-183, so I'm 53.
0: Corolla versus the white Jeep. I continued on the direction of travel. I pulled into the apartment complex 20. But I have her contact 1743.
1: And can I get a unit to follow 813 George to help out with some 508?
2: 814 George.
1: 814 George, copy, thank you.
7: Terminal 2, Charlie. Can I get a 964 Tom Spanish to my location, please?
3: Is there a 964 Tom? That was 154 years old.

212 Georgia, copy your message. It's 418 Ocean at 26011 North 41st Street. The complainant has an RO to be served to their wife who is in front wanting to pick up the kids. She's in a white Toyota 4Runner, it's Trinity, born 1975, red hair, medium build, thin, no known weapons, case is showing in Arizona Point, but I'm

0: Emergency traffic is at 2:40 at 6320 South 34th Drive, 834 B. Anyone for the 240 6320 South 34th Drive, 834 B. Helping to respond to Ms. Gillis, holding on Charlie 8 for your clear.
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1: 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Airport Tom.
7: Hello, Airport Tom. Can you send me the 487 Victor and the 725B?
4: That's so for 1011 North 20th Street, where this complainant's brother gave complainant his gray Ford F-150 with the rack on top, police officer to Charles Sam Robert, 4532. I think someone's searching in the hallway for the vehicle. I'm going to have to see this.

0: 932 Ocean, copy, you're going to take the flight call 3523 West Shelter Drive, Vigilant Towing. Complaint was in a verbal with employee who's refusing to provide insurance info. White male, 20, short, 200 pounds, gray shirt, black pants, no weapons, advised, tow company damaged his vehicle, and he's trying to file a claim to you at 1748.
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0: 4, it's going to be 5700 West Watkins Street. Looks like it's Harbor Outdoor, 1749. Can I get a unit to follow?
1: Did you follow me just with a caller and I'll attach?
0: I got you, thank you.
2: I got you.
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0: Can you go ahead and timestamp that we have been sort of rip restraint on our arrestee?
1: Copy rip restraint 1750, and that's for our Highland traffic. Do you need more units out there?
2: 61 Frank, should copy.
1: 10-4, do you guys need more units?
3: 6-4.
1: 10-4. Blank call for patrol 63.
4: Oh, 63, no.
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1: Sure. 724 George, we're about to clear this house. Can you mark time for announcements?
2: 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And we're going to be holding a priority 2 312 Adam out of city

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1: It's two males on e-bikes. They're 14 and 15 years old with all black clothing doing wheelies. Passing westbound on Jonesy at 17 and 33.
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0: and you let my partner know that the subject on the left is 51 times 2.
1: I'm 726, can you add me copy?
2: Yeah, I copy.
1: Alright, can I get another unit out there for you, Street McMahon? That looks 201 for 51 times 2.
0: 723.
3: Yeah. So we backed out of the house. Looks like it may be flooded, and there's a whole bunch of stuff in the house. So we're going to wait until a drone gets set up and then send a drone in there.
1: Okay. And I'm playing catch up to the drone 17 already, or do I need to overcome it for you?
4: 21, George, we got it covered.

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2: Search copy. 245 on a PO. All officers report for.
3: For subject Terry, who was the original complainant, he was 240 about 10 ago. Subject was 210 by a 101 and a male who took his wheelchair and 240'd him. They started beating him down and took his wheelchair. Hispanic male, unknown race, 101, heavy set. The subject might still be 23, and the victim can point them out and is declining medical.
4: When she fell over, running her lips. Give me your 5 minutes.
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1: G13 George, can you push this call as an accident, please?

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1: Five.
0: Yeah,
2: SES 007. German. Tom 600, are you still? Tom
1: 600,
0: 4-4, not my subject.
1: Okay,
0: 10-4. Bridges 93, George, on our
3: way. 10-4, Russian 17.
0: I'll be with you.
3: 10-4.
4: 924 Russian, 1 detained, code 4.
3: Copy, 1 detained, you guys are code 4 at 1801.

0: 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You just fall.
1: 7-14-15.
0: So. Back up for the 647 at 1839 West Indian School.
1: So 22, you're ready to need a backup.
0: Yeah, I'm 76, you can't see. Information for units in the area of 2217 West Happy Valley Road. Complainant wants their can. Thanks for friend is 901 Ocean. Fire 17 for them. Information at 1803. The 722 Georgie, copy.
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0: 7247, can you send me that 459
1: Adam at 725 feet? That's Roy, North 24th Street. Hotel for the warehouse motion for Farland Carpet. That's 1804. Hey, Ms. Paul?
0: 724, indeed.
1: Jennifer.
2: Patrick Wolfram will be at 34,935 North 30th Avenue. It's possibly a CIT situation. The complainant is asking for us to check on her brother, Dean, born 1957. White male, 180 pounds, 5'7", has made vague 451 statements in the past and mentioned to the complainant a few weeks ago that he bought a rope to a 901 x-ray. Complainant wants PD to check on him and thinks he needs to go to a facility. He does have a 45mm and a machete in the house per the complainant. Complainant said subject called PD last night saying complainant broke in but is 918. You have Elizabeth 21 contact. It's 1804. Is there a units fellow?
3: 214, right?
2: 10-4.

0: 45, 85, 39, 5, 9, Dunlap, 920, CB.
1: 22, never mind.
0: Going up for that? Nine 32 George, did you have traffic?
1: Nine 32 George.
0: Hey, you were clearing, did you have traffic?
1: I'm 22, thank you.
0: 74.
2: I-34, Paul, status check.
3: 834, Paul. Just 23 at SCS. Can you copy 102 miles, please?
2: Yeah, 24, go ahead.
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2: Copy. 733 Henry. Your fights at 22 Thomas, Devonshire. 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Kayla's contact, unit number 7, it's 18.07 hours. 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
7: And 4, do you need another unit?
0: Plan 18 Town, 3801 West Irma Lane. To pick up a Jessica Lamb, born in 1986. Female brown over brown, 5'400 pounds. Is a one-leg amputee. Injured herself and others. Take her to Community Bridges, Suite 109.
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0: 13 pound, we got one in custody. Copy, one in custody, 5122 North 22nd Avenue. Here, code 4. Yes, we are. 10-4.
1: Yeah, we're handling it over at 21.
0: Your info?
1: Go for it.

0: Emergency traffic is a 651 at 36th Street and Melvin Street, 300 North, 726 feet.
1: 26 George.
0: 726 George, and anyone else that's going to be on Charlie 9 at 1811.
2: And 723 George as well.
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2: Copy.
3: 72 David, I'll switch him on.
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5: So the inconsistency we have down here is banging her head. 225 was over here and bring the helmet.
4: Section 1, Frank. I just used mine. I can drive up to 712 and get a Trump one unless one of the other duty sergeants has one that's closer.
6: Anybody close with the helmet?
7: I'm sorry, where are the new one?
6: 5120 North 22nd Avenue.
4: 62 George, I got one. I'm probably closer. I can head that way.
6: Okay, 10-4. 62 George, 17 with the helmet.
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8: Portable 10-193.
4: Yeah, send me that 61 the target. I'll take care of it.
8: It's a purple BMW M240i versus a white GMC SUV, license plate 0, George Adam 4, Adam 4, current in the parking lot.
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9: 25 India, code 4, we're out with it. It's unoccupied.
0: I copy.
10: Alright, now we're code 4, out with 1.
7: 25 is wrong. If you don't mind, sorry, that's a slow roll. He's a little erratic out here. And it's actually out with 2.
6: Copy, out with 2. Can I get a slow roll? 10-4.
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0: Reference is 962 at Elwood University. If we can get some more units over to Charlie 8 for a hard closure, again, Charlie 8. Can I get more units at Elwood and University for it?
1: Question.
0: Charlie 8.
2: By this, Clark. Successful for now, 1814.
1: Ocean Finisher was 23 at SES. 10-4. 3900 Bell, 9
0: 3 CD. 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
1: You forget to send it.
0: It's going to be a 487 Bravo 5051 West Indian School Road at BBB Fashion. Verbal with a Hispanic female, none on weapon, 16 years old, black shirt, black shorts, 487 items, went out the door, put off the alarm. Security guard asked to see what was in the bag and she refused. Also has her mother with her, Hispanic female in her 30s, dark brown hair, brown shirt, black pants. They're known to, they are now in a verbal over the situation, nothing physical. You've got Anthony, the security guard's contact, 18, 16 hours.

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1: One calling for Charlie 330 on Adam 2.
0: Charlie 8 at 1818.
2: 4-2-5-1-1.
0: 4-2-5-1, can you put us on the hot track, please? 4-Charlie-8. Passing westbound, Trish for contact, 1818 hours, do I be in it full?
3: 21 George.
0: 821 George, okay, thank you.
1: Three 47 at 3028 POI. White male, 40s, average build, wearing a black t-shirt and jeans, kind of sitting on the bench all day. It says 10 was trying to open the doors to the business in the area. Tori, you want 21 company when you're done at 1819. Beautiful. Well.
4: Information for units in the area of Cave Creek Road and Deer Valley. There's three kids riding on two e-bikes down the middle of the road. They're 12 years old. One's in a white tee and PJ pants. They're lane splitting and cutting off vehicles, left lane northbound. Information at 1819.
1: There's 712 in you. Just making sure you copy that.

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0: Hey, 33 Ocean Deep on the domestic.
1: Yeah, 10-4. It's going to be 7223 South 74th Lane. Had an open line with a verbal 239 with at least two females. Called back, the operator got someone from the family saying they were upset about a beer bottle put in their lunch bag as a bad prank. There's a 14-year-old nephew who's threatening to 901 x-ray, and 14-year-old is also autistic. He has wrong with the contact, 18-21 hours. 833 Ocean, you want another unit?
2: Next is going to be a 585. It's at 39th Avenue in Dunlap, the intersection of eastbound travel, pylon and construction codes that are knocked down and causing confusion. They watch 4 to 5 vehicles almost 961 because of it. There's no lane lines due to construction. 1622.
3: 411 Ocean, Circuit Shop.
1: Go ahead.
3: 87th Avenue in Park Marriott with 124.
1: 10-4.
4: 1822.
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1: 1. 3-3, George Warner. 4-6. 726, George, on your hands.
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1: 933
2: Bravo. I call for 933 Bravo.
6: This vehicle's been parked here a couple days. We're able to get in contact with Tempe PD references 20, number 3 at his house. Neighbors say he's known to live alone and he's known to hike this trailhead. He's also against a little independent, so it's more than likely he probably might have been 901 entering on the trail here. See if they can locate anything on the trail.
1: Yeah, 10-4.
7: 4. Copy, helmet applied. George Mateo, North 25th Avenue, 1823.
1: Return call for Lark. Reference out of Tony, man's born in 59, native male, 5'10", and he's old. Major others, taking a UPC at 1824, unit as well.
7: And we, the air unit is 10-6.
1: Units following the 17 Henry at 27th, New Samuel.
7: 6-14 Tom.
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8: 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Copy. 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

0: 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Nobody for contact info, only 1827 hours. And information only for units in the area, 4708 North 50th Drive. We have a 415 George broadcast. Over the last 10 minutes, complaint is heard around 15 shots. Nothing else seen or heard. Nobody for contact. 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
0: 35400 blocks south, 833B, a 585 at 67th Avenue and Osborne, 814 feet, and an audible at 844 North 47th Avenue, 832 feet. 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

0: client has not seen him, says home, rents out rooms to people. Owner of home doesn't live there. There's 7 bedrooms in the home. Give Christine for contact. 1830 hours. 831 Ocean, do you want to back up on this one?
1: Negative, we'll be okay.
0: 10-4. Go ahead.
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1: 3200, can you put me on that coast 6 with 234 North, I'll be 17, 23.
0: 10-4.

0: information for units in the area of 19th Avenue and Bell Road. Hispanic female, heavy build, black shirt with white, blue, and yellow design on the front, black yoga pants, no known weapons, is in a silver Toyota Camry, 811-652, young Arizona plate. Tried to run the complainant off the road on his motorcycle, last seen going northbound on 19th Avenue. Information to 1832.
1: 213 for the 585.
0: 10-4. It'll be at Tatum Boulevard in Dixaletta. The lights are out in all directions. We've gotten several duplicates on it. It's 1842.
1: Can you check back with streets or signals, rather, and check and see any case now?
0: 10-4.
1: This is going to be Frank Trice, 634 Henry.
0: 634 Henry.
2: Okay. Thank you.
0: Any units to start for 502, 4629 West Mitchell Drive. Subject is there. It's in the 823B, 3400 North. 823 Ocean. Come on over to Charlie 9 at 1833. 824 Tom. I copy. 824 Tom, were you calling up for that 502?
1: Yes, we are.
0: 10-4. Switch over to Charlie 9.

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0: Can you do me a favor and change this from an accident to an assault for final dispo, please?
1: Copy.
2: Turn up the road 562 on 32nd Street in the University. Our driver is alert and talking a little bit. It does not appear to be life threatening right now.
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3: 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Please forward to Charlie 6 at 1835.
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5: the backup? I can head that way.
1: Copy, Charlie 6.
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1: 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Emergency traffic is 417 George at 2906 South 80th Avenue, 831B. 832 George, in your pocket, switch on over to 28 at 1836.
5: Gotcha.
1: 831 Ocean, Charlie 8.
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0: Ah, perché c'è un po' qua, capo.
1: Capito il fuoco.
2: George, can you send any team at a moment of mine?
0: Could you go to me, can you please, I'll call?
2: Yes, sir. Okay.
1: Roger, go ahead.
3: It looks like the air unit's about to launch and they're going to switch over when they're up and ready.
1: Roger, I can't copy, thank you. I got a hold of my hotline. I appreciate it.
4: Hey, we want to add an advice. Anyway.
3: Go ahead.
4: Yes, ma'am. Do you have a just a single man that can help us with a quick transport to from 738 West Van Buren over to 700 Precinct, please?
3: Do we have a unit to transport for SAM 81 to 700?
4: Maybe one investigators will meet them there. It's just a drop off.
3: Is there a unit that can drop off the subject at 700 from 738 West Van Buren?
5: A-15 George, can you go to 585, please?
2: Yeah, 10-4. It's going to be 67th Avenue in Osborne. Between 67th and 68th Avenue, a large Ramirez moving truck was parked partially blocking Osborne on the north side of the street. Vehicles have to swerve around it. Nobody's contact. 813. Correction, 1839 hours.
3: Either one, we can take it. I can 4. 781,
4: S801. Retire up the radio. We'll be on Frank Deck 5. Switch over there. Appreciate you.

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0: 17 to ITR, 537.
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2: Let your doors open. The girlfriend to get the dog, but the dog is still there. None of the dog has food or water. No one for contact. It's 1841.
3: Emergency traffic for a 211 alarm, 3434 West Union Hills Drive at the McDonald's, 933 beep.
0: 932.
3: 933, Trishan, Nevada unit, Charlie 9, 1842.
1: Pleasure's motor. Pleasure's motor, the 211 Adam, 3434 West Union Hills.
0: I need you, Frank, please switch.
1: 4, thank you.
4: National 93 units in the area, 8220 West Indian School Road around the McDonald's. Going to be a 390 David broadcast. 5 ago, white female or Hispanic female in her 20s, strapless pink shirt, unknown bottoms, no known weapons. Driving a black SUV, license plate Sam Edward Adams, 3 Charlie Victor, said that she was 390, unknown direction of travel after she went through the drive-thru. Good. Mary Faith for contact, 1842.

0: 20 Charlie. 20 Charlie. Yes, ma'am. I'm a flag down by security over here at 2632 North 731. Is the 20 that I'm pulling up on it. For a red vehicle occupied by a Hispanic male who refuses to leave the property. Could you make up a trespassing card and see if there happens to be a unit available? If not, we can leave it on stack.
1: Yeah, 10-4. Can I get a unit to help out 820 Charlie? 2632 North 37th Glen, out with a red vehicle occupied by a Hispanic male refusing to leave property.
2: Code 4, 1 in custody, 1439 East Mobile Lane, 1844. Are you code 4?
3: Code 4.
1: Howdy. 32 North 75th Glen.
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0: tonight, baby mom. 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
1: Code 4, 1 detained, transporting to CPI, 325.

0: Hey, 24 Tom. We have one in Class D. Can we go to 1060?
1: 824 Tom, you have one in custody, 4629 Bushmanchel Drive, 10-4.
0: Correct. Hold on a second. Right now, we're at 45th Ave, West Wing Ave.
1: For one in custody, 45th Ave and Witten in the alley, 1847.
2: Ocean,
1: full head over
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0: 802 Ocean, then copy, thank you. 517. 45. West Witten Ave.
1: Four eleven ocean, gonna be 900 1521 West Bobbins Road. Messiah of 09, mixed Hispanic female, native 101, medium build, 5'1", gray shirt, gray sweatpants. Arrived at the AZ Humane Society. Said that her group home locked her out from 1624 West Paseo Way. Said that she left on Saturday, and when she went into the house today, they didn't let her in. The front of the campus in a white Mustang. Andrea for contact is 1848.
4: 234 North,
1: go ahead.
4: 7th Street, Newman Parkway. It's going to be Adam, Zebra, Bravo, 9784.
1: 10-4.

0: between you and myself with Arizona State Tara, Robert Adam, Juan William Robert.
1: I just want to confirm that play. Charles, Robert Adam, Juan William Robert, and four.
0: Arizona State Tara, Robert Adam, Juan William Robert.
2: I'm a Jupiter traffic and I'm just at Central I-17, 421 vehicle. Anyone for this 962 at Central I-17, 421 vehicle? Are you in response to Mitchell's holding on Charlie 8, again Charlie 8? 1049. Any units to start for this 962 at Central and I-17, 421 vehicle?
3: Emergency traffic is at 951 19th Avenue and Deer Valley Road. Responding units, push over to Charlie 2. It's 1849.
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1: Gray hood escape in front of her, and the male is yelling at her. It's a white male, baseball cap, glasses, gray shirt, no known weapons. Yeah, Sherry, for contact, it's 1851.
3: So two for Satan Thomas, please. That is a black Audi versus the silver SUV. Alex for contact, 1851.
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0: Do I have units follow 834 Powell on the 418 Ocean, 5322 West LaSalle Street, 5400 Black South, 833B?
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2: 1, another on a new motorcycle racing up and down Pearson, almost hit complainant earlier today. No contact, information only, 1854 hours.
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3: I had to do a code 6 on a four-wheeler that was red and a dirt bike that was blue. It'd be a 510 for 8, New 4th Avenue and Kingman Street. It's just traffic.
2: 10-4, so you're not 23?
3: No, I'm 23. The vehicles took off northbound, and then throughout the neighborhood, there's so many twists and turns. They lashing northbound.
4: That's right. Yeah, I got your traffic. We're wet north.
2: That was your one off your mouth?
4: 10-4, yeah, I didn't even go mouth.
2: Copier 102 miles at 1855. 401 Charlie's there too, if you're 1060.
4: Copy, thank you.
5: Thank you.
4: Yeah, I think it was 402 Ocean. Can you have them go to talk to them?
2: 402 Ocean.
5: Yeah, 402 Ocean. Which channel works for the area?
4: 810, still talk to
5: him. I got you. Switching.
6: Paul Henry, I'm sorry, was that for me?
7: Negative, it was for 904 Ocean.
6: Go ahead, I'm with him.
7: Reaching Adam at 3014 West Mariposa Street. It's the landlord trying to turn off utilities early. It is a court date and would like to report. It's Michael's contact. It's 1856. The roommates will try to intercept officers. Please make sure to speak to Michael.
2: 5478-33B. Avenue and Van Buren Street.

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1: 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Again, 216 will be patched until 2100 hours.
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0: 239 at 4141 West Glendale Avenue, southeast part of the complex. My name is Adam Kushava, Altana, and a verbal with a mechanic, black male, 30s to 50s, medium build, gray shirt and shorts. Server payment for changing an air filter in a car. It's going to be Juan Pablo for contact. It's 1858. 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
1: 10-4.
2: 231 India. Can I get at least one more unit over here? I'm level 4.
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0: T32 Henry, I'm here with T34 George. He's having some radio issues right now.
1: Copy, 10-4. 651 Adam at 4736 North 81st Avenue. About an hour ago, an unknown subject threw a white and black pit bull over complainant's fence and attacked complainant's dog. And killed it. Unknown who threw it over complainant's fence. Dog is still 23 in the backyard. Not currently chasing or attacking. Ready for contact? It's 1901. Is there units call?
2: Wait a moment.

0: 23 George, copy.
1: Yeah, 23 George, I copy. Just have him give me a call when he gets there.
0: 232 David.
2: Yeah, for a normal call. Just give us a minute.
0: 10-4.
2: Can you put me on that call, please?
0: 10-4. .508 available for such one at I-17. A vehicle blocking a light rail and another in the middle of the intersection.
1: 4-4-0.
0: I'm on North 5th Street. Yes, he still has some 17 to you.
2: 10-4.
0: 34 on our vehicle floor.
2: Yeah, we're going for he's detained now.
3: Two, three, three, and the end 23 with a no.

0: I was more of a 91st when I saw it going through Greenbelt for that trail there.
1: Copy.
2: Send me 22 Tong, give me a 21, please.
3: 900, this is Site 1, King Adam 8, on 2. Vehicles are in front of the Safeway on the street. Because we can say it was pregnant. If Kelly is involved for contact, it's 19 CFE.
1: If you copy info, sorry about that. It's 19-3. Go for
4: it. Is that going to try to eat?
1: Go for it. I didn't run out with 7-10.
4: 24 in the other. They still might be on a TAC 8. I'll get the STO half 21. Thank you.
1: 10-4.
4: 72, David. East Coast 4. Just keep clearing them.
1: Copy. 722, Tom. Michael, 722, Tom on object.
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5: 9-14 Ocean, send it to us.
3: 9-14 Ocean, it's a 911 hang-up. 2734 West Cavalier Drive. It's immediate hang-up and voicemail and callback. It's 1904.
2: 9-12 Henry, can you please push this to 9 and put me back on my last call, please?

car in the parking lot complained it hurt when we turned around and saw 101 in a red Chevy Equinox. That was T-boned. No one for contact, it's 1935.

0: Turn to Susan.
1: Did you come?
2: 724, hey, 722, Tom, we missed 021. Can you call us, please? Wilco?
1: Yeah, 10 units available for 2nd Street and Roosevelt, E-961 Henry.
3: I'm Frank, I'm with Homework Code 4. Anybody we're running is in custody.
1: 10, thank you.
4: 611 Frank.
1: 611 Frank.
5: We're trying to read 402 Ocean, and did you guys just check fire and make sure they didn't transport anybody out of here?
6: Yeah, 10-4. They checked out from before Friday, and they don't have any calls from this.
7: Vigilant towing. Complaint was in a verbal with an employee who was refusing to provide insurance info. I was promised to complain it yesterday. Subject of white male, in his 20s, short, around 200 pounds, gray shirt and black pants. And if the tow company damaged this vehicle and is trying to file a claim against them, standing for contact in a silver Toyota Corolla, licensed to Bravo, Edward Bravo, Robert Adam, just waiting out front, 1608.
1: Found dog on Saturday to Amanda, 40s. He's got unknown clothing and subject does not want the dog anymore. Claimant agreed to pay the subject $100 to get the dog back. He sent her 50 and now the subject is saying the dog is not there. We're going to give the dog back. Trinity for contact, it's 1908.
8: Calling last from my location, SP, last 3115.
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0: cancel your trip now for 1740 degrees to come back. Have to check well for 1740 feet to come back at the IHOP. Caller is unhoused in a wheelchair. He's being followed and his life is being threatened by known subjects. He's waiting in front. He got robbed for contact at 1909. His unit follows.
1: Friend, I'll be message from the EP 36, 3440 North 32nd Avenue, Building 18, Unit 2149. This is verbal. Complainant's ex-girlfriend, the EP 36, in the 415 called the complainant's property. She is Hispanic female, around 5 foot, medium build with pink shirt, pink shorts. She lives in apartment 2153, same building. Walked away while complainant was on the phone. Says he will pursue an order of protection. It's Christopher for contact. It's 1910. Hello.
2: 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As well.
0: Sir, supervisor, copy the transport.
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0: Transferring a 5-year-old to county.
3: Okay, is that just for precautionary or is there something serious?
4: Fire's unsure at this point. They just upgraded it to a trauma. And his behavior, the mother of the driver is also being transported to county.
3: Okay, do we have enough units up there to kind of watch that now for now?
0: Okay. 4210 North Bondo, 921 B. For 4210 West Glendale, 921 beat.
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6: Reference is called. Did anyone want contact or is there a possible victim?
0: Let me check.
7: And to actively leave the car wash. He's being belligerent. He tried to back up into the fire truck, but we were able to stop him in time.
1: 26, I copy. Your traffic's over on Charlie 9. Good units responding.
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1: 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Before you mail for this 417 Georgia, 7834 West Globe Avenue.
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0: 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Residential 3610 West Wheeler Avenue, 931B, 13200 North.
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7: George.
0: I'm going to pull back up. You want to make a backup? It's residential 3610 West Willow Avenue, 931B. You want to make a backup for 932 George from this residential 3610 West Willow Avenue, 931B. Come from West, make a backup for this hot call. Residential 3610 West Willow Avenue, 931B, 13000 George North.
1: You mentioned we can come from a long way,
0: 99th
1: and McDowell.
0: 99th and McDowell. Person
1: cylinder. Just waving a belt around his screen. And that's where there's baby inside the carriage. Josh Hubbard, telephone contact. It's 1915. I copy X-ray 812 attached.
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1: 10-4.
2: 15, follow now with him.
3: 31, George, copy.
1: 31, customer, sorry. White male, medium build, brown shirt, khaki shorts, no known weapons, make the manager, I'll take contact. It's 1916, is there a unit to follow?
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0: 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If there's any clues for unit to start up, 3610 West Willow Avenue, we have backup coming from 99th Avenue McDowell.
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4: 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So 101 miles, last three is 688.
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1: 212042, driving radically last seen on the freeway northbound.

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0: Extra 8 calls from the Breaking Challenge Center 9 North 2nd Avenue, 5th floor. White male, beard 5'7", being unbilled, mid-30s, early 40s. Gray shirt, black pants. Hanging up on the railing, unknown where he went. Claiming he came down the elevator before he saw him. Once removed, no offer contact. It's 1919. Is there a unit to follow?
1: Take care of it, thank you. Coming 23.
0: I copy, you're coming 23, and you'll take care of it. Is there a supervisor to copy?
2: I'm going to
0: tell
3: you it's 1920. 42 George,
0: 1902
3: attack. 437, can you show me out on the traffic stop with column 514, I believe it is, 7th Ave on the river bottom.
2: Temper.
0: Are you guys doing a follow-up, or do you guys need a new card?
4: Just follow-up, thank you.
0: Timber.
2: So much to Charlie. Was someone asking for a 1060?
0: 10-4, it's 1714 Henry's call at 3851 North 28th Street.
2: You gonna go ahead and have me, please?
0: 10-4. 10-4.
1: Gotta let him know. She needs to let the other officers know that the subject is gonna be 51. Sounds like.
5: Copy subject 51. Enter his ring. Enter his nurse, copy.
0: Here, Henry.
4: Can you have 722 Tom switch to Adam 10, please?
1: Message.
4: Perfect. Thank you.
5: Four. Wait, SUV license plate Henry Mary Adam 1 Edward X-ray. Went behind the building between List and 20 and Premier Inn near the dumpster. Been there for 3 days, at least 2 subjects in the vehicle. Since week 2.
6: The daughter's ex-boyfriend returned to the property is knocking on the door. His name's Keith. He's a black male, 40 years old, 5'7", stocky build. No further description, but he is known to carry a gun. Ernestine is going to take contact with 1922. Is there a unit to follow?
0: 625, Tom. Thank you. 602,
1: Henry, I'm
0: your hit. Go for him. 10-4.
4: Is there afternoon, Culver? Yes.
0: Which one
4: is you? Really not
0: 1368. 07, pick up Donna, 64, white female, gray hair. Clean yourself and others, off medication. Take the UP, please.
4: 19, 20. 612, Don.
0: 612, Tom.
4: Can you put me out with an unrelated possible shoplifting at the same CVS as my current call?
0: 10-4.
7: Great. Can you call the comp, please, and let her know I spoke to the owner of the trailer? He's going to move it tomorrow, and we'll make sure he does. Thank you. You can just disclose to Nora. Thanks.
5: 10-4.
0: Wait.
8: state. It was stored at a warehouse at 2937 West Thomas. Saw the vehicle listed online at a dealership in Scottsdale. The vehicles aren't where he last left them. Contact is Jonathan in a white t-shirt and blue jeans. It's 1924.
9: There's no plate.
6: I'm sorry, 109 the address?
9: I'm going to be sending Cloak in 7th Street.
8: Continue, it's going to be at 1545 East Buckeye Road. Here's a Burger King, 900 Henry, Traffic 101, white female, Hispanic female, long gray hair, black shirt, black sweatpants, selling flowers, keep stepping in and out of traffic. No one for contact, it's 1925.
9: 10-4. More code 4. Taylor plate was just not visible for...
6: 22 Ocean, copy.
9: Copy, thank you. Please tell Tom, can you show me what custody is?
6: 612 Tom, I copy, 1 detained, 1610 East Camelback Road, 1925.

0: 715 North Lorenzo.
1: What?
0: I believe you sent the global ambassador to Henry. Could you send that to me instead?
1: Senator, sorry about that.
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12, I copy your message on 9100 Michigan Street in Roosevelt Street in front of the Wilderness. Find us some blue GMC pickup versus a black hatchback. Pick off northbound. Right now, some headlines that decline medical. Pull up for contact. It's 1927.

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1: We have about 3200 South 7th Avenue, Arizona 02, Adam, 276.
0: Are you for traffic?
2: Yes, ma'am, go ahead.
0: To the 961 7th Avenue in Culver. GPS responded to a 961, but advised that it occurred on the city street. It's a white Toyota RAV4, Arizona Frank 8, Adam, 16 Young. There's a white Mercedes, Arizona David John Adam, 6 Bravo Tom Adam. No injuries. It's not blocking anything. GPS is leaving. It's 1928. Any 64 Tom available for 3200 South 7th Avenue for Tom 14.
3: Once you're trying, you can send that to me.
0: Of course. 7-11, Senego complains ex-Philippe, born in 89, and Hispanic male, 5'4", average build, white shirt and shorts, no weapons, pushed her during a verbal over a 491 Charlie. He is on probation and wearing an ankle monitor on his left ankle. The subject is currently across the intersection at the UMOM shelter. Contact is Maribel. It's 1929-720 Henry SU attached.
2: P32 Henry.
0: Go ahead.
2: We have P32 David attached to the subject's vehicle.
0: Contact with David. David.
2: 232 David.
0: 233 Henry is asking if they could attach the subject vehicle to the call.
2: I don't have his name. I don't know that you have it. But we'll get it on there.
4: Off the trail. It fell. I've checked all these ravines. I'm not getting anything. Yeah, and unfortunately, it's probably going to be someone calling you about that if he's not at that house. Hey, Batman. Good luck, man. Hope you guys find.
5: 714, can you push my call through as a report for Rick, please?
0: Okay. 233, Henry.
2: He's attached.
0: 10-4.
6: If you didn't find one already, I was able to speak to the manager of this place, the RP for it. Their alarm got showed up because their alarm was going off over here. So we're cool on that.
0: 10-4, thank you. It's going to be for a fight at the ARCO at I-17 in Camelback. The complaint is sent verbal with the employee, who's an Indian male, on weapons, blue shirt, black hat, who's refusing to move the complainant and respond. The complainant paid for gas at pump 11, but the pump's broke. The complainant asked for a refund or for it to be moved. Employees refusing. Imani and a gray Toyota Camry at pump 11 is going to take contact. It's 1932. Is there a unit to follow? County or West County? Back order the ARCO.
7: Tom 600, you're heading that way.
0: Tom 600, I copy.
7: Negative, Tom 610.
0: 10-4, thank you. 401 Ocean.
8: Yeah, if you could just check status of the occupants that came in from this 962 or 61 on Rescue 22 and Rescue 1, and just give us an update.
5: 22 Jewish, copy 65 right now.

0: Seven out of three, thanks. Thanks.
1: And yes, Frank, it's going to be the 418 George, 4241 North 17th Street. Student number one, complaints from Brian, born in 82, white male, tall, thin build, bandana, black shirt, and jeans, came to get his belongings. Complaints is a lot of men, says that yesterday gang members showed up at complaints house looking for him. And complaint doesn't want to be involved. Found our weapons, but last week the subject did 236 to 915 the house, a flamethrower. Contact is Nicole, it's 1934.
2: Their units full.
3: 731 Tom.
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0: emergency traffic of 459 Robert, it's 10:30:25 North 24th Lane, 7:30.
1: 7:33
0: Henry Pryor, and anybody else, Charlie Dick, 7 at 1935, is it your request?
1: 7:31 Charlie Pryor.
0: 10-4, Charlie, 7.
1: 73 Frank Smoller.
0: 10-4, thank you.
2: I'll go prior on that, thanks, man.
0: 10-4, Charlie, 7.
3: Check on Covina Southern Petty, 49, white female, blonde 5'8", and lost spoke with her on 1st. And broker both can't get a hold of her, says her 21 is no longer working. 20th subject's daughter is known. Kiss and say yeah. On contact is 1936. Copy, 434 Frank attached.
0: Go ahead.
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5: 28. Attempting to pick up a Jennifer Castellanos, 477, a white female, 48, 5'9", 145 pounds. 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It's 1936. Is there a sergeant to copy out of city?
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2: Go 4315 West Bell Road, 932 feet. 1 at 2811 West Deer Valley Road, 934 feet. And the other at 16843 North 43rd Avenue, 932 feet. And then a 647 at 4243 West Pinnacle Peak Road, 934 feet.
3: I'm W. King, Mike, 619. 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
0: Of course.
2: Hello.
0: Very much.
2: Good.
4: I call him and I can head there to help him out.
0: Four, thank you. 612 Tom, 614 Tom, I'll head your way.
5: Thank you.
6: From Leah around 1100 hours saying that she couldn't show up for work and was rambling about various issues. The employee is going to be Leah, born in 90, a white female, 5'8", 170 pounds, brown hair, and unknown weapons. And the employee wasn't making much sense. 21 contacted Sarah, it's 1939. Is there a unit to follow?
7: 7-14,
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5: My location to ITR, last 3119.
6: 10-4, it's 1939.
2: He told me he's been checking for the union for a 510 vehicle. He's found 16th Avenue from Osborne.
0: George.
8: 15th Avenue, Hills, just west of Arizona, Bravo, Bravo Zebra, 9424.
0: I got 15th Avenue. What's the street?
8: 15th Avenue, Union Hills, just west. Sorry, George.
0: Thank you.
2: James D. Yukon, William Paul Adam, 955.
4: I'm sorry, can you turn it up, please?
2: We have not lit it up yet.
4: Copy. Can you mute the plate one more time?
2: William Paul Adam, 975.
4: Here for the arena. What direction are you going?
2: We'll stop at the red light for 67 bot and Osborne just now.
0: Copy.
9: They're turning everywhere, yeah.
4: 67 bot and Osborne, they've got a 510 vehicle, it's a white GMC Yukon. Plate for me, William Paul, M9SAM5. Said it was in a pleat. Sorry, I haven't lit it up yet.
9: Are you able to keep eyes on him coming up to Southern 67th Avenue, heading to my man's half out?
4: And that plate comes back suspended to a 2015 Isuzu to an Lexus Triumph Phoenix.
2: Yeah, it's a little bit difficult. Let's keep an eye on it for now, but that plate has been fictitious.
4: Copy. Can you point us to the...
2: Right, he's definitely trying to dodge us. He's about 5'10 for the neighborhood, but he's slowed down now.
4: Copy, back then, trying to evade.
2: 15 George, help me out.
4: Yes, sir.
10: Oh, thanks, honey. Can you show me 23 to 0?
0: 10-4.
11: 6-9, 10 traffic, please.
0: 10-4.
2: See Yukon's missing a rear left tail light.
4: Copy. 66 Avenue, Osborne.
9: Coming up to Van Buren.
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2: Hey,
7: 24-50. The RO 20 is 6060 West Osborne Road, so we're going to be coming back pretty soon. We're going to have to push this up.
4: Copy, 6060 West Osborne Road, drive on unit 17. 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
12: H4 George, I'll jump on that as well.
4: Copy. And then go switch over as well.
7: West Osborne. He's out. He's compliant. He's the only occupant. We're code 4 right now. You can talk in the area.
4: Area, any copy?
9: I did.
4: And I copy your 60 West Osborne. He's out and compliant. 2243.
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Style 3 Frank Broadcast 2-101 Beans have been setting off their one phrase for the last hour. Talked to subjects and they thought they were receptive, but still doing it. Others outside of them. There's no one for contact information before.

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0: It's going to be for a domestic. 2041 West Butler, that's 8500 North, Unit 245. The son's father took off in the complainant's white Honda Santa Fe during a call. The complainant hung up before getting any further. There was a picture of mail on call back, unable to determine if he had permission to drive the vehicle. That's all the information I have. It's 1945 units. I see you attached. Thank you.
1: $7.50 and I'm going to switch over info.
0: Come here.

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1: Henry, stand by so we get you backed up. 733, Tom Firmsell.
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1: 10-4, just making sure that you were code 4 and your vehicle's up.

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1: Hey, 14 Georgia, I copy a message. It's a domestic at 735 West Windsor Avenue. You copy info. It's 1947. I copy your backup as well.

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1: Copy, downtown units available, 3647 at 626 North Fifth Ave.
2: Go white male, brown hair, white shirt, pan shorts, was swinging a hatchet at the landscaping, not at people. To you, 1548.
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1: Sixth sense.
0: Can you actually clear this call as a NOAA, please? Civil issue.
1: 10-4. Jackson,
2: 512B.
1: 511 Indian. 511 Indian, anybody else? This is going to be involved. They're walking southbound on 9th Avenue. Try to identify that 1949.
2: 621 Georgia, no matter.
1: 10-4.
3: Are there any units for PBT at 6060 with Alfred?
2: I'm sorry, here with Alfred.
1: Tom, 610.
0: Did you say that he was through Glendale?
4: He exited Glendale.
1: 418 George, 4241 North 17th Street, it's 1950. Is there a unit to follow?
2: 7-3, Henry.
1: Timber.
4: I don't think so. That might actually have been a yellow one, yeah.
5: 614, we saw that car. It's a yellow checkered Corvette. It's yellow and black, white.
0: He's northbound frontage road. He dished off of the main line to cut the gore line, so he saw us up.
1: White female, early 40s, 5758, 140 pounds, black skirt with a black headdress, black arch dog. For contact, it's 1950. Three units follow.
2: Try to line it up.
1: Tom 600.

0: I'm excited. I was trying to catch up and light it up. We haven't lit it up yet.
1: 51 Frank.
2: 3-5 on, where are you?
3: 6 Sam, no, I did not have eyes on him. I last saw him on the frontage road northbound from Bethany.
1: Yes, yep.
4: Control 63, it's the number 3 for that vehicle from 19th Avenue and number 17 on Glendale.
0: Tom 600. He's good for reckless. He did a burnout rate at Bethany Home.
5: Hey, 620 on out of GI. I copy your 510 vehicle. GI to get a plate.
1: 33
6: South 25th Lane. 15 George, I can make that
1: back. 10-4.
5: 813 George, you can put me on there too.
1: 10-4.
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1: 23.
2: Copy 21 Avenue of Belmont, just for.
4: Because it's still occupied.
3: I couldn't tell, I drove right by it.
1: One 6 Young, first a white Mercedes SUV, Arizona, David John Adams, 6 Bravo, Tom Adams. No injuries, nothing spotting. It's 1953.
4: Excuse me, this is our full guy in the area. Wait for the aircraft to get overhead before we approach it. The car takes off, and let the air unit take it for, you know, is there any K-9s that can switch over, maybe a TSV supervisor?
1: Okay, so
2: somebody's
1: still here.
2: Yeah, I'm over here monitoring. And I have, if it's the one just north 2100 way, Hayward?
3: Yeah, 10-4 Hayward. It looks like it is. I just can't tell if it is the temp tanker on the back.
2: Right, give me a second, I'm about 36. So.
3: Thank you. And then if you want to let my partner know, I'm just north. He wants to come towards me.
1: Tom 600.
0: Thank you. And he's also got a unit with him.
1: Ten 4. For 23, I saw audible at 8305 West Thomas Road. Coming from the front door entry exit. And you're going to advise it's 1954.

0: Well, it's pretty hot.
1: Let me see, the window's down. See if anybody, I don't think anybody's in the driver's seat. Hold on.
2: Six, man, do you have any other patrol uniforms left?
3: You've got a couple headed to you.
4: Hold on just a second, so.
1: You guys, that's hot, or that, that window's down, dry, looks like it's unoccupied. I can't give you 100%, but it does look like it's unoccupied. The Tahoe that's parked in the house just, to the south of it is very hot also. But it's in the middle of the street. I'm checking to see if they got a bailout somewhere.
2: Yeah, when I drove by, it looked like the Tahoe is still on, facing south. And so I'm just going to, I can ID the driver.

0: 3 January. Can you send me incident 5130, please? I copy info.
1: 4th Street, the Gray Smoke Shop. Complaints having a manic episode in regards to a 418 issue at 2303 East Flower Street. No current thoughts of 901 X-ray. 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It's 1957 and for unit 12.
2: Per se, they're hiding or anything, but.
0: Frank. Hey, can you check citywide with DPS, see if they have any calls related to this yellow Camaro or Corvette?
3: Comms account adjustment, though. I observed it on Matthew Home coming across the freeway. Did a burnout, pretty much doing a U-turn, and then fled back up onto the freeway at higher speed.

0: And error 23, can we just check the GPS? They don't have anything outstanding at this time.
1: Wait for me, please.
2: One Adam, two Robert Five.

0: comes back to Shadi and Paula, current or suspended with Anna.
1: Senator 23, like you said, I don't think anybody's in the driver's seat. I don't believe anybody's in the passenger seat as well. You guys want to set a perimeter up on this? What would you like to do?
2: Not do any process.
3: Go to the vehicle and figure out what's going on.
1: All right, let me know when you're moving in.
3: Tom, 600 units, you guys ready?
4: Just went to Tom. We copy. We're ready.
3: All right, we'll go ahead and move in.
0: 359.
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1: Go ahead and note that it has a in-transit new owner car on license plate. We're running Arizona Zebra 8 Adam 161.
0: Zebra 8 Adam 161.
2: Hey guys, just check that closed trash can just west of the, or just south, right there. I got heat coming out of the bottom of it, but I'm guessing it's grass clippings. Just check, yeah, that first one.
3: George.
0: 726 George, and I'm Charlie 7 at 20-01.
1: One. I'm just copy. We have it, yeah, abandoned.
4: If you want to prank, stop, pull the report, see if it's a known subject.
0: Is it off?
2: Ken, I checked those yards as soon as I came overhead. I was looking for anybody hiding, not getting anything. I really noticed maybe you guys would be able to grab something on a camera or something, but I've got nothing for you in the area.
0: Activated at 19:04 hours. I went for a contact, it's 20:02.
5: Can you run and attach Charlie Paul Henry 4514? It's going to be that white Yukon right in front of the 142.
0: 10-4.
6: Information for units in the area, 51st Avenue, McDowell, could be a 390 David Bracktast. Complainant said wife is possibly driving under the influence of 237 David. Red four-door Lexus, last seen. License plate's going to be Lincoln King Adam 3 Charlie Nora. That's information at 20:02.
1: I copy. Also, word info, see if you can contact an RO.
0: 10-4, session.
3: 623 Tom, residents of the house south, is saying that it's going to be a tall gentleman who headed northbound on his skateboard.
7: Thanks, watching from an off-site camera 20 ago, saw an unknown race male, 30s, 5'8 to 5'9, 170 pounds, pink shirt, jean shorts, and unknown weapons, as well as another male in 101 by the water faucet in the back of the business. The faucet appears to be broken, but no 415 Bravo team. The female is a white female, blonde hair, bikini top, that's also in the middle of the parking lot. 21 contact is Ahmed, it's 20:03, is there a unit 12?
0: Forever. 623 Tom, did they give you a description?
3: Please, I'm working on this group right now. So far, we have the problem with 6'1", white male heading northbound.
0: Was that a white male?
3: 6'4", white male.
0: Thank you.
3: 42 Greens.
0: Great briefing.
3: Yeah, reference at 62 out here. There's going to be no life-threatening injuries, so it's going to be patrol dispo. We can go ahead and open all the intersections back up.
0: Copy, not life-threatening. We can go ahead and open up the intersection up for Elwood and University.
8: 632 Frank, Almighty.
9: The 14 Talbot, 15645, North 35th Avenue. I'm going to
0: five, I do need the units to call it.
10: I 4323 North 27th Avenue, code 4.
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10: Ocean,
7: 733 Ocean, it's going to be the 647, 2134 West Heatherby Drive. It's approximately 6 to 7 males. Gun on weapons, in the parking lot, 2257 David. Once I moved along, there's no contact. It's 2005.
0: 2410, let's copy.
11: 224, I'm going to send that for a T-Tom, please.

0: 18402 North 19th Avenue, 2006.
1: Yeah, the subject is just high VP. Just one more would be good, thanks.
2: 10-4, is there another unit, 4241 North 17th Street?
3: 7-3, threshold, go prior.

0: 3019 North 35th Avenue. Coming from Westwood Phoenix, it's 2006.
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2: 10-4.

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1: 10-4, 418 Tom, 3020 East Camelback, behind the DMV Global. It's going to be Suite 100, referencing another incident. 5 ago, a transient male. This white male, 50s, tall, average build, dirt shirt, jeans, with a black backpack, unopened, 390 and on the property again. He tried to open the door to the building. Contact is a Mary Jean. It's 2007. Is there unit 12?
2: 14,
1: Henry. 10-4, thank you. 715 Henry for info.
2: Can you show us 10-7, please?
1: 10-4. Is anyone on the 715 Henry that can go and check on him?
3: Anyone can go give him a call?
1: 715.
2: Henry, thank you. 4.
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1: Okay.
2: 731, can I pay for my call as an accident for keeping on it?
1: Yeah, so far.
2: 1500, are you clearing me?
1: Yeah, so far, are you cool?
5: Yeah, I was over on info still.

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0: 831 John, copy your message. It's 647 at 8325 West Miami Street. Neighbors saw a subject that tried to take complainant's car walk by westbound. So black male, afro, black hoodie, known weapons. There's this casing. This could be a Connie for contact. It's 2010. Is there a unit to follow? Any need to make a backup for 831 John for the 647 at 8325 West Miami Street.
1: Copy your visit.
2: I sent it 6:15. Tell my copy. It's check welfare 7th Avenue in Highland. Is there a unit to follow? It's 2011.
1: I'm 33 George, show me 23 SES, please.
3: Four.
2: Six fourteen, my copy. 415, emergency traffic, it's 415 George at 4135 North 27th Avenue, the Super 8 at 911B. If you know what you're in the backup, switch it Charlie 9 at 2011.
3: 11, copy, sergeant's motor.
1: 91 George, motor.

0: Hey, Martin, if I can start for the 601 John at 3725 South 57th Drive, that's the child.
1: Emergency traffic is a 502 at 6015 East Danbury Road, 17,000 North, 631 deep.
2: Enforcement George Bush, this is a report, please.
0: Report.
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1: 673 property, Charlie 6. Is there a unit to follow?
4: 634 Frank, somewhere.
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2: Good. 14 Town, 3443 West Dunlap Avenue, at Circle K. Group of 10 transients who have gathered around the parking lot refusing to leave, males and females, no weapons seen on anybody. Complaint just wants them removed. It's going to be any employee for contact. It's 2013. Is there a unit to follow?
0: Yeah, 10-4, what's wrong with Jonah?
3: We just need him to look that from a forcible takedown by PD.
5: Yes, last 37-10.
0: 10-4, 2014.
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0: Interstate traffic is 91 X Ray 3639 South 84th Lane 831 B.
1: North 35th Avenue, Building 13. I see a 50 years old black light used black shirt sitting in an older white sedan, possibly a Honda, in the garage in front of Building 20. Access 101 was affected, appears 3390 and was stumbling. She's not allowed to be there once sure she's okay and once we're removed. It's going to be Daniela for contact. Looks like Unit 366. It's 2015.
0: Hey, 31B.
2: How
0: far? Is there a Sergeant Tamayo that's not call holding? A Sergeant Tamayo that's not call? I know if you're code 4 and 1 in custody. We can have a bike road, it's 2015.
3: Leaving on the skateboard northbound.
4: Copy, reference, traffic 21st Avenue in Hayward is a white male, 6 foot, jeans, white tank top. He left headed on a skateboard. Northbound.
5: 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Do y'all have any engineers for that?
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1: 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Emergency traffic is at 900 at 3841 West Mariposa Grande, 23,800 North, 934 beat.
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1: Go ahead.
0: It's going to be a 961 at 2nd Avenue in Renee. It's 18,600 North. It's a Nissan Altima versus a Silver Toyota Highlander. Bravo Tom Zebra 7073. Rider, a witness. He'll take contact 2019.

0: 414 miles.
1: 414, yards.
0: I'm gonna be at 9247. Last three is 706.
1: 120. Information for you, this in the area of Tatum and Grover's. It's a 510 broadcast, three kids, one on an e-bike, two possible males and a female. I went through a red light on the street just past the loop 101. There's no known weapons. They're allowed going southbound. Information only, 2021.
2: I think it's 47 at 6029 South 3rd Street.

0: Frenzy traffic is of domestic 3833 North 30th Street, 713.
1: 759.
0: Number says domestic 3833 North 30th Street. Just over Charlie 7, 2023. 3715 Henry. You just follow from that domestic 3833 North 30th Street.
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0: Different. All right, I'm switching to monitor. Different, thanks, sir. It's a check welfare. B624 North 16th Avenue. I'm known as male or female. Thin built sports bra, black shorts, laying in the rocks, saying the person has been there all day. They're laying in front of a house, complaining, saying not sure if a PD issue is a possible denial. Henry complaining doesn't want to get close to check. Premise history showing 2 calls prior per comp fire hasn't come to check on the subject. Senior resident will take contact. It's 2024 with our unit's fault.
1: 623 call.
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6: 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Thank you, sir. The very front is your monitor.
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3: 411 India.
4: 411 India.
3: 411 India, where are you pulled for?
4: Yeah, we're good for.
0: Yeah, just making sure you're good for.
7: Okay, I'm good for. I'll update my status for now.
0: So far, thank you.
4: Can we just get a slow roll, please?
3: Can I get a slow roll for 1918 West End Grand Street?
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0: Four.
2: Nine, 33 George, you can send the 487, hold on.
3: 33 George, copy for the 487. It's 4315, we're still over at the 5. It was took up in the car, they made a subject left in the gray key.
2: Well, no, I'll let you know if I can back up.
3: You copy info, it's 2028. Officials copy, been on the road. We'll advise you back up.
0: Frank to monitor.
1: Thanks, Bob.
2: There's a 32 ocean, we'll go
1: for it. Yes, sir.
2: Go 3 Frank. Frank, pull to number 3 at the door at the residence.
1: 10-4. India.
0: Or we're about 23.
4: Go faster then.
1: Requested. 621 Henry.
5: Catcher and 19th Avenue, the canal just west with Arizona Victor Lincoln Adams 746.
1: I copy.
5: That was Black
2: Park Center. Go for it. Go for it, Dino.
1: Go for it. Roger Charlie, it's 3961, 116-15 East Baseline Road at CVS. 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Heard and turned around, saw 101 and red Chevy Equinox that was T-boned. 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
1: Come for
2: 7:33, we'll go prior.
1: Come for, thank you. Evan is outside young. 17 is along, they'll be for contact. It's 2031, is there unit 12? Any units to make a backup for 821 George at 2834 North 65th Drive?
2: Thank you.
1: Come on.

0: 31 in custody at 3609 South 84th Lane. It's 2031.
1: Tom 5286.
0: Tom 528, go ahead.
1: 91st Ave and Wayman. Wyman. Robert Frank Adam. 4. Frank 4. Push it through the ticket, please.
0: Perfect.
2: 3303, can you also run attached Frank Mary Adam 216?
0: 10-4.
3: It's a Sean Ray Torres Synagogue, information only 2032.
0: 8-3-3-0, I'm sorry, 2-10-minute, please.
2: Frank Mary Adam 216.
0: 10-4.
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0: 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Did you have trust kit on me, quick?
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0: Six 14, Tom 615. 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

0: It's the Edward Recovery Message. It's a 503 at 2609 South 63rd Drive. The field behind. At least two RVs, two trailers, and a pickup with the head up is setting up camp. Only sees Hispanic male, 30s to 40s. Union build, black baseball cap, black clothing, no weapons. Currently unknown if there's more people inside the vehicles. Nobody for contact. It's 2037. Can you guys explain?
1: Yeah, there's your problem. Send me a message.
0: Silver. I'm 21 George, got your message from the welfare, 2536 East 11th Street, 1400 North. Complaints concerned from neighbor Tom, 8 years old, hasn't seen him about a week. The yard is overgrown and dry. The gates are cracked open and the cat's outside. What do you leave for contact at 2037 Union Spa? 24
2: George, there you go.
3: 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Caller wasn't cooperative with questions and hung up. Another call came from the same 21 with similar info. They were in a garage behind a hotel that they wanted to report someone bothering them. Didn't hear and didn't answer questions. It's 2038 through Unit 12. Good call, if this check welfare, 9030 North Black Canyon Access, 9 from 3B. You want to make a backup for 923, if this check welfare, 9030 North Black Canyon Access, 9 from 3B. 10-4, thanks.
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0: 422 George, can you send a 647 on 7th Street?
1: George, gonna be a 47 Victor, 5220 South 7th Street. The last 48 hours, a white Ford pickup truck. Unknown plate has been parked on the property. The plane advisors have a subject living in the vehicle. For further information, more for telephone contact, it's 2039. Is there a unit to follow?
2: 428, yes.
0: Hey, 14 George.
3: 17 says yes, please.
1: George, have your message to the check welfare at 506 directly 2nd Street. Check on complaint for Perla, Hispanic female, 18 years old, 72, heavy build on weapons. Yesterday, friend advised complainant. Better boyfriend, Javier, Hispanic male, 18 years old, who carries a gun at physical. And deleted all messages from 21, took away her 21. Friend now texting complainant, telling her boyfriend deleted the 21 from social media. Friend's 21's on the call, and she also has an 8-year-old and lives with boyfriend's parents. It'll be Dianara, the friend for 21 contact. This is 20 years back with us.
3: Great. Zebra on head of 8.
1: 665, Zebra, go ahead.
3: Can you clear for 8? 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
0: Yes, with a digi scan to go to 52nd Avenue and Edgemont.
1: 19th Avenue Chandler, throughout the neighborhood of Lansing, North Mount Tenigo, wearing helmets. 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
2: Okay. 845 North 7th Street, Arizona, 2 William Adam, 85 Lincoln.
1: 10-4. Flyover contact, it's 24-1. Is there a unit to follow?
4: It's very well.
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3: 803, we can start up for that digi scan if they can stand by. Give us about 5. We'll head that way.
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3: Yeah.

0: I don't know, I should call 6.
1: 11 or something.
0: Yeah, 39th Avenue, we're going. Oh, Arizona, 3 young guy, 04 William.

0: entered the ocean, copy message before 18 Tom, 2750 Westfield, West Thunderbird Road, at the QT. Subject refusing to leave, a black female, 5 foot, thin build, black shirt and white shorts. Hunter removed, says possibly a CIT situation. Could be less with the security for contact. He is armed. It's 2043.
1: Sure, 5200 cell, 422B.
2: 422 George Meyer.
1: 422 George, copy prior in the back of Chattanooga, 42043.
3: Are there any such stuff?
1: 11-8, go ahead.
3: I think that hasn't been bearing out with one of the police.
1: You code 4?
3: 4.
1: Thank you. Sir, you need to follow 422 George, 415 Bravo, 330 East Road, 422B.
2: We're all 2-0. Right.
1: 422 George, Molly.
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1: 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West Indian School, E23B.
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0: 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Cycles are speeding and possibly racing. Survive. Sign up plates obtained. Last thing going northbound. Nobody for contact is 2048.
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2: 30 units to follow, X-ray 12. X-ray 12, it's going to be a 647, 626 North Fifth Ave. Someone sleeping on a mattress next to the dumpster at the northwest corner of the building, near the alley. White female, 35, 680 pounds. Cotton peak outfit. Pepper black lady and his dog with her on a leash. Pondering through the complex earlier, tampering with equipment and furniture near the pool. Has been in the area since 1730 hours. No offer contact. It's 2049. Is there a unit to follow?
3: That's right, but we were out with her earlier. It's before we'll take care of
2: her. I copy. You were out with her earlier, and it's you'll be called for.
4: West Northern Avenue, Circle K. White male, black, long sleeve with dark jeans, dirty blonde hair. Please, she took something from the cooler. 47 Bravo. Still 23 in the store. Get the assistant manager for contact. It's 2050, 922 King. Attached as your backup.
5: Hey. That's my 4K King. Just need a backup.
4: Who's riding with him? Following him. 10-4.
6: George, can you send me 5256, please?
1: 750 North 40th Street. Chanel has a 14-4 is in the parking lot refusing to leave. There's a white Buick with a wing and a license plate. His name is Randall, is transient white male, bald, 57 years old, blue shirt with a name tag, pants, shorts, and weapons. Joanne at the front desk for contact. 2051 units to follow.
6: 712 North 39th Ave. I with Naomi Young Adam, 387.
4: I copy to Adam Young Adam, 38714.
6: 5-4.
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7: No, set with all of the operator's questions and hung up, so we don't have her name at 2051.
3: Just 10-12 for a minute. I'm backing up after this call.
7: 10-4, thank you.

and Cesar Chavez Professional Center. 1001 North Tana Boulevard in the in-out parking lot at Desert Ridge. 30 juveniles approximately known on weapons hanging out in the lobby and also getting setting off fireworks in the parking lot. We want them to disperse. Sophia, the manager, is going to take contact at 2052.

422 George, your numbers are 26-825297.

0: careful, Frank. I'm away.
1: 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I appreciate it. That unit in the back of switching Charlie 9,
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1: 634 Henry. 10-4.
4: Well, 27 India, can you send me in the 315 India?
0: Just send me clean my body count, then.
1: 10-4.
0: I'm driving trailer out with a scouting male. I'm coming out.

0: Xavier,
1: can we get some assistance supplying a rip?
2: For two people, I get more assistance for Central and Southern.
3: 411 India, I've got a rip.
0: Robert 602.
2: Robert 602.
0: Yeah, can you read just what my call as an I, India, instead of Honora, or send it back to me and I can know, please?
2: Sure, no problem.
4: Two fourteen Mary.
5: You mind just trying to call my town real quick? It's number 3 at the door. All the lights off.
2: 10-4.

0: 27, Tom.
1: 27, Tom, go.
0: 27, Tom, were you trying to clear?
1: Mary.
0: I was a number three. I got nothing.
1: Yeah, thank you.
0: 32, George. Where is you, George? George, can you copy? Copy, River 2 to fly. Where is you, George? Do you copy? Where is you, George? I copy.

0: What's this?
1: Come 5-3, go ahead.
0: How tall was that on your first aperture, Liliana? Just west. 1-3 Adam. 6 X-ray Young. Push it through the ticket, please.
1: Come 5.

0: November 28.
1: Say 14, Thomas going to be a suspicious person, 1825 West Bethany Home Road at the Walgreens. Female is putting items in her bag. She was white or Hispanic, female in her 50s, blonde hair in a ponytail, light blue shirt, and navy blue shorts, no known weapons. She's in the mix of the store in the aisle. Shay, the employee, will take contact. It's 2059 Kankakee, and it's followed.
2: 6 4 North.
1: Up North, I copy. Thank you.

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1: Go ahead.
0: At SES, last three, 524.
1: I copy 26-9. 712 India. 22 that, sorry.
2: Go ahead.
1: Sorry, 22 that.

0: 736
1: on. Sound correct?
0: Can you move the 647 on First Street when we're in the area?
1: 1429 North First Street. There's a camping set up in front of the apartment complex between 1429 North First Street and Resilient Health.
2: Dizzy with a headache and have father the normal breathing. There's going to be a Kenya for contact. It's 2100.
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1: 100 hours to follow.
3: 427 Tom, the second subject is going to be also related to this 240. I think I'm saying who's jumped by 2 miles.
4: Copy, the second SP will be related to this 240.

0: 42 Georgia Bay unit. Do you guys need any additional resources? Do you need to set up a perimeter or past that time frame? We're just wondering if we needed any additional resources or perimeter, or is it past the time frame for it?
1: We're 27, Tom. It's been about 10 minutes.
0: Copy, it's been about 10 minutes.

0: torturing symptom?
1: Torturing symptom? We get a couple more units just for perimeter. So if you said southbound from southern.
0: Another unit, southbound from southern for central and southern.
2: For 14 Nora, I'm 17. I'm 23 here on now. Alpha Vista and Central. What's the subject? The subject 1-4, is it SP-4240?
0: Secondary subject would be an Hispanic male with short blue shorts, crossing southbound on southern.
3: And 4204, time delay is 10 minutes. It's probably going to be a little too late for perimeter, but let's go ahead and circulate for this individual.
1: Sorry, 12 India, we'll be coming 23. Do we have an 23 for this guy? 427, the suspects are unknown. Another witness here telling me he went westbound on Lynn from Central.

0: he's left his cell phone towards Quentin.
1: Thanks, 801.
0: Thanks, 301.
1: Yeah, we got a suspect running the alley between Central and First Avenue. Hispanic, Native American, black shorts, black shirt, running for Circle K, red hat.
2: George, code 6.
3: Come on.
2: 40th Street and Palm. Alec, Arizona, Frank Victor Adam, 88 Eckerd. Palm.
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2: Five, 12 minute, you can put up the line call. We'll be 17.
1: Bruce, you give me to Christy. I'm in the call.
0: Okay, just got a copy taking him into custody. 09 North 2nd Avenue, 2105, code 4.
3: 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Hopefully he's right now if he's stairs, old, thin built, and a homie, has a backpack, got mountain bike, comes from a cart, and nothing, sleeping in the alley behind the dumpster nearest 44th South. Only problem at 2105, units full.
0: The emergency traffic on probably 231,621 North 19th Avenue. We need a couple more units to slow roll. You have my custody. 9 or 2nd Avenue, 2006. Code 4.
2: Any injuries to officers or stuff there?
5: We're called Barnier.
3: We're on the Kentley.
1: My patrol unit is there, just my south going to be north of you. Is that you now?
0: Just past 802 X Street. Sorry, 802, he'll be south of you.
2: Two 13 Lincoln, as soon as we get signed off, I'll head that way.
0: Injuries to suspects? I copy, no injuries to officers or suspects here.
3: He said he took some drugs and he's experiencing delirium.
2: Sorry, sir, copy. Room was where you guys at?
1: Trying to look for him right now, bro. I think he's in the alley between 1st Ave and 2nd Ave, north of McKinley. Probably between McKinley and Roosevelt.
3: That's right, 801. We are on the 7th Avenue, just north, on the west side of the
0: street. 961. East of Valley Road and North 7th Street, 213 Beat.
3: We're on 1st Avenue.
0: Copy, 1st Avenue, McKinley.
2: All right, come check my prisoner. He's complaining of breathing issues.
0: Copy, you, SES.
2: It's in 4. And this is chest pain.
0: Temporal call.
6: From the previous incident, Sergio, a Hispanic male, born in 1985, at 770 pounds, unarmed clothing, gun and weapons, is getting verbal with complainant's husband. There are items that was left from a previous fight. Black Chevy Impala across the street. It's Claudia for contact 2108. Sergio to Paula.
3: Can check. If someone can, at the garage and see if someone
7: could check a vehicle that may have been broken into. There was a black car. We believe our suspect was beeping the horn.
1: Yeah, our suspect was breaking into a vehicle. He also ran some electrical wiring in the garage and other places around the apartment complexes. So we might get some duplicates.
8: The 2109. Units, make a backup. The 2439 West Indian Hills Drive, 224B.
9: 221. Copy. Copy, police. For me, it's going to be a dealer plate out of North Carolina, 191776.
8: Repeat which call, I'm sorry.
10: The 651 and the 424B.

0: I told him, yeah, were any units able to go out with X-ray or?
1: Units advised that there was X-ray 801.
2: We're letting him, yeah, we're at 5th Ave, we're heading towards them. It's 5th Ave and McKinley.
1: Joplin Avenue and Camelback, 823. I will face criminal damage, Joplin 23rd Avenue and Camelback, 823B. We need to go, it's holding on Charlie 89, yes sir.
0: 21
1: North. 10-4. Peter, 21 North, back up for the criminal damage, 43rd Avenue and Camelback.
3: Ready to go.
1: 10-4.
0: 8 to Charlie, come on.
1: Copy that. 4 Henry for this 418, 2644 East Cypress Street.
0: Through George, where's that traffic at?
4: It's on 72 Third Street in the valley.
1: Yep.
2: Second Street. 411 India, where is X-ray 801 going to be at?
4: I was Texas. My measure is about 20, 10 to 10 in the shed. Chase's gender is on a weapon. We're here sleeping there for about 3 days, refusing to leave. I have a dog with them. About 21 balls. Is there another unit? At least there's 20 of them.
0: Or 14 more.
5: 414 more, and the proficient Charlie 4, 21 Gulf.
6: We're 27 Tom. Can you send me 5 references for all questionnaires?
1: Emergency traffic. It's a 240 at 19th Avenue West Hospital Road, 211B.
6: We're 27 Tom. 10-9.
1: 427 Tom. I'm sorry, I didn't hear you. What did you say? 427 Tom and X-ray 801, we will get fire for better calls.
6: Fire to Southern and Central Reverend, a Hispanic man in a wheelchair, just precautionary.
5: Okay. 422 George, can you check and see if 42 George is available for 21?
1: 42 George?
7: Yeah, 42 George, open the phone a second. Reference the interest one, it looks like there is a complaint in one's contact, so no broadcasting, please.
0: Priority, go let it call.
1: Anybody able to break away to assist for this 2018-50 West Happy Valley Road, 211 B. Copy, you're just going, and then we'll attach Sarah back for 1850 West Highland Road, 214 Mary signed on from Chester. There's your president monitor that 240.
0: 22 King, I'll monitor that.
1: Thank you.
8: 21 King, I'll monitor if this South East, I'm already over there. Thank you.
1: Two 651-88-18 South Central, elevator at South. Plaintiff is reporting a medium-sized dog that brown, black, and white dog is like walking around the park with no owner, no water. Chain for contact, it's 2114. Are you going to follow?
0: The direction place is going to be 88571 Charles.
1: Temple.

looks like it's coming back negative to a 2460 Santa Ramada. I attached the call. 814 George on your

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1: On your first to McDowell, just west, wheelchair plate, Frank Victor George, 13, push it through the ticket.
0: Come here, Paul.
2: Go for it, Article 23.
0: Come here.

0: complex. We have another unit.
1: Can I get another unit 9 from 7 in the call? Dispatch. Can I get another unit? How about?
2: From a ways, work on a unit closer, please.
1: Copy. Is there any closer unit 9 from 7 in the call?
0: Do you want me to look?
1: Over.
0: I just spoke with the comp. The actual address of the comp service is going to be 12036 North 35th Ave, Suite 1.
1: Okay.
3: 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With check with X-ray 801 or 802. They have the name yet?
1: We'll attach him to our call now. 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
0: Still about a minute and a half out here.
1: Copy, minute and a half out. Copy, 1 mile at 2118.
0: I'm going to need a 10-6 also.
1: Copy, you want to change 1 more in the vehicle. Okay. And I'll get you 10-60.

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1: Copy line, custody at 55th Avenue 5, it's 2118.
0: A330, sound 528, code 4, 41060 as well, 17 from 75th Avenue. Okay.
1: 4528.
2: I need that other unit, and then a 1060 also.
1: 823, India, 70, 1060.

0: What's the ETA on the next unit for 91st Avenue and McDowell?
1: Q3 in here, we're passing 83rd on McDowell. We're coming in, probably about 30 seconds out.
0: Copy.
2: Our suspect is being transported due to taking some kind of drug and hallucinating, and due to his vitals, he's headed to Good Sam under rescue. X-ray
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3: Information for units near 21,001 North Tatum. The Desert Ridge Mall area, it's a 503 Frank broadcast for a group of kids that are throwing out fireworks in the parking lot. Set off in a black lifted Chevy with silver rims with an unknown weight last name eastbound. It's information only for you, currently 660 at 2123.
4: To George, I'm at 585 off 7th Avenue baseline. I'm just coming 23.
1: Come for
3: us. I've come down baseline road and south and northbound. A tree down, blocking the ground line for 7th Avenue.
0: Can you push my brother to the exit and keep me on it, please?
3: Perfect. Roger, traffic is a residential, 250 East McKinley Street, 800 North 518B. And Thomas Road, just west in the westbound lane. A male subject shopping cart fell over, and now there's lots of debris in the street. Male subject is also in the street collecting belongings. Black male, 45 years old, 6 feet, and build black shirt, dark pants, and a weapon. I passed by about 2 minutes ago. No one from the high, 2124. Is there a unit to follow? Frenzy traffic is a domestic, 822 East Harlow Road, 7900 South, 425. Anybody for this domestic, 822 East Harlow Road, 7900 South, 425 feet. For this unit to go, switch to Charlie 4, 2125.
5: Sorry, unit to start up for this residential, 250 East McKinley Street, 518B, 800 North. Unit to start up for Compton White for the residential, 250 East McKinley Street.
6: There's an interview, we can get started in a minute.
3: Sorry. 1,300 North Cape Creek Road, so 234 East.
5: 1,822 East Harwell Road, 2,900 South, 425 East.
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10: Suite 4. Coming from front door at Jamba Juice, it's 2127. Another unit call.
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10: 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Farwell Road, 425 7900 South.
12: I'm calling for King 237 Charlie.
10: 2 East Farwell Road, 425 7900 South.
2: Six two four King.
10: It's gonna be for a 911 Henry at 10645 North 19th Avenue with a Family Dollar. It was busy sign or a busy signal on callback. It's 2128. Is there a unit to call? Okay. 10-4. The units to break away or come from away, so it's domestic, 822 East Harwell Road, 425 East, 7900 South.

0: 22 king. Did you want me to start for 500?
1: Yeah, 42 king. Anybody can come from ways, break away.
0: To go out first domestic, 822 east, Harwell Road, 425 east, 7900 south.
2: We're holding a site, 2727 East Cactus Road.
0: 122 East Harwell Road, 425B, 7900 South.
3: 425, man. We just got keys. We're loading up now. Who's on it?
0: 10-4. 3-4.
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1: Go ahead.
0: Can you push a call into P1? All right, keep us on it, please.
1: Deborah?

0: George 7, yes, 4895, please.
1: One is a black male, or from the time they call, black male, red shirt, jeans, and a white female. Black California shirt, black pants, and Hispanic man, red shirt, ran out with soda, face down. The one following, 2131. We want a backup.
0: They left a long time ago, I can advise, thank you.
2: King Pepper, message for 14 George, 402 North 42nd Street, Unit 5. Everyone refusing to leave Compliant's apartment. She was living with Compliant for a while, but now Compliant wants her to leave. Subject to be Bailey, 23-year-old, white male. 5 feet tall with a ponytail, short shorts, long black shirt. They have weapons currently inside the unit. Compliant Bishop is waiting outside in a snapback hat for contact. It's 21-2, and you're back to tap.
3: Item subject 2 will white and black purple over Companion's fence and attack Companion's dog. Item 3 over the Companion's fence and dog is still 23 in the backyard, not currently chasing or attacking anybody. This is going to be Henry for contact. It's 2133. Is there a unit to follow?
0: 15K.
3: Same part.
1: 411 Indiana, 1022.
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3: What's your name?
4: Shelly Ford.
3: What is your game tomorrow?
4: 10-4.
5: Well, Susie, we're applying that helmet to our prisoner.
4: Coffee applying a helmet to the prisoner. That's at 2135. 400. Is there a sergeant that copies that traffic?
2: That's the same with Deer Valley Road, 211B.
4: Helmet.
2: Okay, I copy. Yeah, Bridget, Georgia, copy.
4: Okay, thank you.
3: Sure, Jim, we're confirming next.
0: Shea Boulevard.
3: Upper occupancy.
4: Put out a hot call.
0: Traffic. It's going to be an unknown trouble, 600 North 4th Street and 518 Beat when there's a unit to go through Georgia Charlie 8 and reference the domestic at 822 East Harwell Drive. If we can get one more unit, so Jake has a 51, that's going to be on Charlie 4 at 2136.
4: For the hot call at 600 North 4th Street.
3: I have 14 Lincoln switching.
4: Is that backup? Can I get a backup 600 North 4th Street? All right, thank you, Charlie 5. Can I get one more unit for the Harwell traffic, 822 East Harwell?
3: 422, I just got keys all out over there.
4: 10-4.
3: We don't care, I'm on the 5 track.
4: Thank you.
3: 427, 101 miles.
4: Go ahead.
3: SNC to SCS West Street, I have 121.
4: Copy at 2137.
6: You can disregard that call. She's got dementia with prior calls on that. I'm going to put a hazard on a little bit.
0: 625 Mary, copy.
3: 625 Mary, we copy. You can make us better.
0: 2-4.
1: Is there a sergeant to copy the 850 Lincoln fleeing the city?
3: Okay, I copy.
0: 4-4. 9650 North Kings Creek Road out with 22 Adam. 0-0-5. Yes, ma'am.
4: 10-4.
1: I'm at 250 East McKinley.
3: Oh, 2-0, I don't.
0: At 2039 hours.
7: Charlie, there's some 63 units that are status writing. One of them is on Shea. Can they break away from their writing and assist with that alcohol?
0: 634 Frank.
3: 434 Frank.
0: Give me a Charlie 6.
8: Frank, 62 Frank, copy.
0: Is there another unit that's closer to 470 Shea Boulevard?
4: It's going to be 6029 South Earth Street, the canal just south. As a group of 4 to 6 subjects, 8 dogs that bark a lot. They can't, they have, they're camped out. Going for contact 2140 units follow. Is there a backup 6029 South Third Street? I am 42 units. Come back him up. He's 23.
9: Working for me.
4: Four.
8: 63 Frank, you get a backup for your uncle?
0: We've had a couple of units coming. They were just coming from a ways. Those are units.
9: Anyone ready to put me up?
0: 631, where I come.
9: Charlie 6, 10-4.
0: 10-4, sir. Line call for any unit with a drone to assist at 250 East McKinley Street. Come for it.

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1: Your message to domestic at 3927 West Wilshire Drive. Complaints and verbal grams from Roman, 2012, Hispanic male, 5'6", 125 pounds. Was a verbal with him leaving overnight during late hours and coming back at 6 in the morning. Complaint said son was going to do it again tonight. 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This could be an Imelda for contact. It's 2143. Is your unit to call? 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
1: A separate card, and just get me on it.
2: Okay, I'm sorry, what kind of card at 2050 West 7th?
1: This traffic stop.
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0: 85 King, I copy your message. It's a 647 at 3001 West Indian School Road, Pan American Elementary Charter School. Unannounced male hoodie and a bomb-sized flashlight is looking around the back of the property, looking at different doors, possibly casing and weapons. Male is on foot. Parent concerned due to ongoing 459 Charlie issues recently. There's going to be a Santino in place for contact. It's 2146. I copy your backup. Oh, 96 on holding at 43rd Avenue in Clarendon. You know, 5 Union on your info.
1: Go for it.
0: Go for it.

0: Therefore, I'm out of four now. You guys need to find an hike or something?
1: Go ahead.
2: 6630 on the 1200 North Southern parking lot in front of Denari's contact Brandy. Cover son Thomas has auto driving a 2009 gray Toyota Camry. His son's parked vehicle. Oh wait, Chevy Silverado. His vehicle's on someone else's yard, not drivable. Fire is 17. Alright, 2148.
3: And the call from earlier at South Mound. Yeah, written for restoration code. It's 10-8 and they have a permit to do it if they can infrared or recheck that mound for any signature, just in case they found anything since it's colder out.
0: Alright, do you guys have anything definitive as far as where to look? I'll tell you right now, the IR camp is hard enough in the winter with rocks, but right now in the summer, people are not going to stand out to me with that.
3: Copy. If you can't do it, that's fine. No, it's the same. Same intel before, nothing new.
0: Okay, I didn't really hear the one before, though. This is my first flight, so I don't really know a lot. But do you have an area that I could kind of look? I can try on the IR cam. I'm just letting you know it's not the best of tools on the mountain on any given time, but especially right now when it's hotter. Those rocks just hold it feet a lot more than even people do.
3: Yeah, copy. It's 24th Street Euclid. Those trails supposedly hiked up there. We don't know when the status is, though. If you want to give it a shot, I'd appreciate it.
0: Okay, yeah, just give me a minute. I'll go to...
2: ...1023. It looks like 2 in the 21 and 1 in the 22.
1: You at 17
2: already.
1: I copy, thanks. Perfect. Everyone, can
2: you let them vote
1: for this?
2: 805 units, that was 48 Victor. 4849 North 35th Avenue, 27.
4: 25 cancel through.
2: Copy.

0: 72 David for status check.
1: Sorry, teacher, just go for it.
0: Thank you. Go for it. Three 961 at 43rd Avenue in Clarendon. So Spanish 964 Tom complains. Sorry, the person unknown today. I'm free. Brenda for contact. It's 2151.
1: A31, I was asking for the nice one in the A32B.
0: My apologies.
2: And 21 King, 23 for 36.
0: Go for
3: it. One detained.
0: Copy, one detained at 5049 North 35th Avenue, it's 161.
4: He's calling
0: him. Hey, Bobby, you know, he's calling for two detained. Copy, two detained,
4: it's

0: talking.
1: You can clear that 585 for Senate Street for Dispo. I was just at that intersection. It was working fine.
0: 10-4.
2: Carter.
0: The son's girlfriend showed up, not leaving. Her name is Celia, Hispanic female, 15 years old. She's 5'4" medium build with pink clothes on, 2152.
2: They're going to be code 4. They've got them, I think.
3: Okay, copy. Sorry about that delay.
2: That's okay. Thanks for switching over.
4: Hey, 33,000.
2: You're
4: 33, John. Can you send me a 647 at 831D?
2: Cover. Gold, 5,700 pounds, black shorts, black backpack. No one's walking northbound. I can't believe he is the suspect that's involved in her mom's 47 Victor. Saying he's near 83rd Avenue North Buckeye, there's going to be a Navarro for contact at 2153. Is it useful?
5: Hey, 31, leave a follow.
2: Come on.
5: Can you start me one more? There's another car that just pulled in front, but she waved over here.
0: Copy. Can I get another unit to 12th Street and Bethany Helm Road?
5: Tom, 610.
0: Can I get another unit in 12th Street, Bethany Helm Road, to help Tom 610 with the traffic stop?
5: Yeah, I'm 50.
0: 10-4.
4: 14, 12, 16.
0: 6-14, Tom, copy.
2: We have a fight holding at 1817 North 53rd Avenue.
0: Operations expired. Do a Ford escape.
2: This is what you're doing. I got a 1091 at 7th Street and Greenway Parkway. Sometimes like Subaru cross street, they broke down on 7th Street facing eastbound at the light. When there's a gas station nearby, they can walk to get gas. It's currently a vehicle in the middle of the street. They can have you out there for contact at 2155.

0: 831 Johnny, copy your message. It's going to be a 415 Everett at 824 West Pioneer Street. Studio. Loud music. It's 2157. Is that useful?
1: Hi, Mr. Wellington.
2: Can you put us on number 245 at our same Tony we call for? We're being waved down by the 245. Subject pointing a gun at our complaint here.
1: Copy your food to meet. 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
3: 9 foot here, we'll go. Okay. I don't want to get a shirt for yourself. Go ahead. Perfect, and they're saying that the car took off eastbound and south on the access road from Camelback. The plate's going to be William David Adams, 776.
1: I'll be William David Adams, 776. Do you have a vehicle description?
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1: I copy it, 2169.
5: I'm using the 4 with
1: Ian. 10-4.
2: For having at the Circle K, and it's going to be a black Nissan.
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5: 22
1: George, on your info.
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6: From Dark Color City, he's been out there for 45 minutes. 613 King, I see you attached to 2159.
1: Thank you for the trip offer. 13209 on 33rd Avenue. The caller was chatting with a 17-year-old that said they had that on x-ray dot 2200. It's full.
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0: 916-0, the hits, go for
1: it. 10-4, thank you. Information for 608 units. 911 Ocean, last line down, reference to 245 Cardetto, Circle K 26, Pussy West, Calabac. The vehicle left eastbound and got on the front of southbound. Flight of William David Adams 776, with the black on center. Information at 2201.
2: 633 Lincoln.
0: 633 Lincoln.
2: It's going to be for SI 2727 East Cactus Road with Paradise Valley Church. Flight sharing a level in the parking lot. For the last 2 minutes at the time of the call, female saying, open the door, no mention of weapons, no one for contact. 2201, is there a unit to follow?
3: 34 Lincoln.
2: 634 Lincoln, thank you.
0: And I'll switch over to Charlie 5 at 2202.
4: I've told Mary you can assist the hot traffic.
1: Good work.
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0: Do you have an estimated time on PD for the 962 on 37th Avenue and Gildan?
2: John, I'm about 5 minutes out.
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3: 423 King, it's going to be a fight. 4415 South 28th Street, Unit 132. Object by the name of Herbert, no further information, was refusing to leave the plaintiff's apartment. He is up now, but is still outside yelling. Plaintiff scared because he carries a pocket knife. Plaintiff is in the apartment with four other family members. Copy 422 Murray Hatch, Aisha for contact. It's 2203.
4: 5:30, India,
3: go ahead.
4: Okay, approximately like 21, 48 hours, so I've got this officer to backtrack and see if they can find a vehicle. Cop is going to be in around 1500, so you should see like a black Nissan Central right in front of that.
3: Okay, successfully copy.
0: Going to Mary to 911 Ocean. We're making contact with the employees at Circle K to see if they have any footage.
5: Free India.
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0: 313 King.
1: 313 King. Is there a unit with a snare that can come to my call?
0: A unit with a snare that can come to 4736 North 81st Avenue. Units with a snare for 4736 North 81st Avenue. Unit copies of LG 40 on the chain in custody. On in custody 3420 East Bell Road at 2225.
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0: 4.

0: emergency traffic at the 236 at 6650 West Warbuck I Road, 832B. Switching over Charlie 8 at 2206.
1: I need to tell me to get back up for 832 Lincoln Crescent Road at 6650 West Lower Buckeye Road, 832 feet.
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4: Go ahead.
6: Reference the 245. It looks like the black Nissan scanned at 27th Avenue Thomas going westbound at 2150.
4: Copy, scanned at 27th Avenue Thomas westbound at 2150. And the plate comes back to 2554 with the motion. 13-2.
7: They said that 312 in my beat.
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1: 645.
0: Good morning, anyone else? Charlie 61209.
2: Charlie 6. Great, I'll let you know when I'm closer for a backup. 3-4 King I copy. It's going to be 20,300 North Gate Creek Road. Strip before and then the race transits are set on camp on the south side of the parking lot. And then about weapons, I don't know if there's an ATM file. Looks like you don't have any water contact at 2209. Any units to make a backup?
3: 234 King, I'm a very far ways out. I'll let you know when I'm closer.
2: Yeah, 24.
4: Coop, for contact, it's 2210.
1: We are good to open the eastbound traffic, I believe it's 221 King that's over there. I think I'll open it up and go tonight. Thank you.
5: 2201 King, I copy.
2: Wood Street, that's 4600 North and unit number 2. The client was walking back to their address, then an unknown blue sedan drove by the unit and turned fast at the corner. Complainant thinks the vehicle is possibly following her. Wants to speak to PD. That's those for contact. That's 2210. Is there a unit to follow?
5: You said King King.
1: King King, put me on that.
2: Pepper. Sure.
4: For traffic, it's 901 X-ray at 13,245 South 50th Street, 434 V.
1: 434 King, prior.
4: 34 King, in your backup. Switch on over to Charlie 8, again, Charlie 8, 2211.
1: 434 King, prior. 432 King, prior. Charlie, thank you.

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2: I'm done.
0: Did you switch dispatchers?

0: I'm living at 918 Tom 28 36 Eastmere and then the 961 now on 35th Street in McKinley.
1: Go ahead.
2: 31 King, I found it. Did you want to call fire?
1: No, apparently the message I sent, reference to 601, I contacted fire and the 800 officers. The subject referenced the 601 was transported to St. Joe's for precaution, if you wouldn't mind notifying the family, so that way they can make contact with St. Joe's.
2: Hi, 14 Lincoln, are you trying to clear?
3: Yeah, I was going to say reference Roosevelt, the patient to be transported to Valleywise via Rescue 11. It's before.
2: But for precautionary? Sergeant, and copies. Copies and transport.
4: Thank you, George.
2: Transport. I'm ready.
5: The vehicle at 2750 West Thomas. Would you mind checking for the air unit? We're going to try to get out of the area. There's a few mills outside the car. We're going to try to keep eyes on from a distance.
6: My client, the air unit.
4: Sure.
6: If you're available, they're located the vehicle reference at 245 2750 West Thomas. There's a few mills by the car. They're going to back away from it. It's a black Nissan Maxima.
4: 750 West Thomas.
6: Temper.
4: Vehicle description.
6: Black Nissan Maxima.
5: Hi, Virginia. It looks like there was four Hispanic males outside the car. Currently, we are blocked by a semi, but we're just watching the parking lot in case they get mobile.
4: This vehicle involved in 245. Is that what it is?
6: Okay.
5: Going to be on the northeast side of the complex.
4: So this is involved in the 245?
6: Yeah, the victim said they pointed behind them.
4: It's 2750 West Thomas, be the north. He said the northeast corner of that complex.
1: Okay. Can your victim identify the suspect that pointed down at him?
7: None of that information. The victim cannot identify the driver of the vehicle. That's the one he's alleging pointed the fire on him. He did say that it was occupied at times for as well, though.
1: But he cannot ID. Is that correct?
7: Therefore, he's not ID. Okay,
6: very good for info. There were four Hispanic males shooting off of that car.
2: Back over to 24 King, 417 doors, 22 Porter, West of Airplane, 24 B.
4: 222 Lincoln Fire.
2: I copy, 22.
4: Yeah. I
2: copy.
6: A unit come over, I'm overseeing this on out of 9, it's the Black Nissan Maxima. Once again, out of 9. 8, you're clear.
8: I will take, it'll be 23 there.
6: Okay.
7: I know we're getting information that we cannot ID. I'm being with units that are trying code 6, it'll be 510 Franks, air unit yours. Could we get you guys listening up to this as well, please?
4: I got the can, I'll switch over and I copy your plan. Let me acquire it on camera here, and we'll go from there.
6: And that's Air 4 that's over here?
7: Can you send me the call, please?
9: I'm 38, Adam 9. We are 17, coming your way.
6: That's 617.
9: Say I'm 63.
6: Okay.
4: That's not it going out to Thomas right now, is it?
6: 14
5: 914 Mary. We don't have very good eyes on it, but it should be the vehicle that's in front of the semi. It should be on the actual northwest side of the property. It looks like it has a little bit of damage to the vehicle as well.
4: I have a vehicle that feels blocking it, but it's going southbound from the west side of the semi coming up Thomas, if you want to check that out for me.
5: 942 Mary, it's possibly it, so we'll go and try to inquire the plate.
4: Eastbound Thomas from the complex here. I'm going to say with that car. Go eyes out.
2: So they're back up for 314 to 647 to 42,300 North Cape Creek.
6: Call and have them set up, I please. Yes, sir.
2: All right, go ahead.
10: Give it a second. He's kind of slow stuff.
11: What about 2nd Street in Osborne now with Charles Newton Henry, 3495.
2: 10-4, did you stop now?
4: Go back in the one lane behind that white vehicle and do me a favor. Wait till they clear the overpass of Grand Avenue and the 17 for the clear view in case they run.
5: 10-4, and it's the vehicle directly in front of us.
10: Thank you. So we're going to be involved with you guys. We're going to have 3 units.
4: Okay, guys, I'm with you, and let them get past the Grand Avenue pass, and we'll see you at the 17 here first.

0: But you're going to commit to get on the 17 northbound, so that's a red light. I'll call for you guys, and they'll be on you guys when you want to stop and have a good view of them. We're in the left turn lane, indicating go northbound on 17 from Thomas. You would be the 10th vehicle back. I do have 3 units with it. I do have 3 plan, but just take off. We'll take the tax surveillance.
1: Yes, for your 40 light, I just want to confirm this vehicle was involved in the 245 and our caller was in first charges.
2: 911 Ocean.
3: You got a feeling to prosecute.
1: I got that. What was the nature of the 245 and can the caller ID the driver?
2: Play attention to not ID.
0: Your flight's very, your rear end was horrible. Just do me a favor, start prepping a Henry Duck if you need it.
4: Okay. I'm 624, I'm at I-17 in Indian School.
2: Go against I-17 Indian School.
5: Brownlow, we're in a mark, there's just a few cars back from you guys.
0: I copy, they can ID the driver, but they can't ID the guy that pointed the gun, is that correct?
3: No, I'm under notion. The victim cannot identify the person who pointed the gun or can identify the driver. The driver is the person who pointed the gun at the other victim.
0: Okay. Well, you saw it parked at that plaza. Did you see how many it was occupied by?
4: Unfortunately, Mary, when we drove by, it looked occupied by 4. It's hard to tell if they're still occupied by 4. There are at least 2 individuals inside currently.
0: Okay, change, still red. Eastbound at Thomas, wait for the red light to go across the overpass to go north on the I-17.
2: Henry 1 is ready whenever you want to switch.
0: Here, if I'm good enough, make this one, Henry 1.
2: I'm just going to Henry 1.
6: Proposition is 3rd Avenue in Clarendon. Please turn over to the van. It's 2222. Just give you a button up for contact.
3: I told Mary for info.
6: Actual thing.
3: Our victim's going to be transported to get sand by Rescue 3.
1: Which one's going to copy?
2: Traffic control, please confirm.
7: 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I updated my 20 CAD.
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6: 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Arizona Frank 5, Adam Nora 19. Let's take off West now. Fernando for contact, it's 2223.
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3: Is there a unit that can see if the 811 Georgia is code 4? He real quick. And find out.
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0: 234 King. She's saying she's a part of a fire watch, whatever that is, so we're just trying to figure out what's going on.
1: A copy, she's a fire watch, still trying to figure out.
2: Another for Mike.
3: It's a 900 Henry, 27th Avenue, Union Hills. Hispanic or white male with no shirt, white or tan pants, and barefoot. 390 on 237 David and a weapons is walking and staggering westbound on the roadway. Nobody for contact. 2230 units follow.
4: Yeah, just Nathan walking in the house.
0: Can you send me a message, please?
3: Hi. Send it. 511 King, it's going to be 585 up 1 on Street and Grand Avenue. Gray Ford hatchback, unknown license plate, plus all doors open, no one in or around it. Clothes thrown everywhere, unknown who the vehicle belongs to. Vehicle is running and has lights are on. No one in contact in 2:30.
0: Seventy-eight thirty North 23rd Ave. I was one. Copy 7830 North 23rd Ave. Utopia, no response on Adam 6.
5: 10-4. Fire comes to 4915 East Thomas Road. My suspect is extremely 390, just to get evaluated. Can't answer common questions, so.

234 King 23 on a hot call. 2335 UC. Yeah. His backup coming from a wave. They're sending close units.

0: men area units reference this for 17 George. The Charlie 2 is working in the area 2241 West Wickham. RSE is going to have a valid 245 and 240. Both him and his girlfriend left in a maroon Nissan Sentra. 29 Adam, 7 8 Young. Probably going towards the address of 7711 North 51st Avenue in Glendale. Transfer information still being worked on. Charlie 2 frequency is clear, 2232. I copy.
1: Drive.
0: Over.
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3: I copy your code 4. She has proof she's supposed to do the property.
4: Error 5 on out of 4.
0: Okay.
4: Did you still need us to check out the area 24th Street baseline for a missing cracker?
0: Holding a domestic 27107 North Kidia Trail. Ready to go, switch to Charlie 7, 2233.
1: 732 King.
0: 10-4, is that 721 King?
1: 732 King.
0: Different.
5: 735 King, I'll back down.
0: Different.
6: 722 King, I'm social flat driver.
0: Thank you.
6: 732 King, I'm whatever.
0: Thank you, officer.
7: All we know for sure was he might be somewhere near the Mormon Trailhead, near like 24th Street and Valley View Drive, is where his vehicle is locked at. He's a white male, and we're unsure on clothing, but family says he would have either been wearing white or tan.
4: Okay, copy.
0: Just for 800 units reference, 240, 245, at Charlie 2 is working. That vehicle just scanned 27th Avenue and Thomas 4 ago. Again, it's going to be a maroon Nissan Sentra. 29 Adam, 78 Young. That's the right times, too. Traffic's still being worked on. 22-2235.
8: All right, you put a bet on a 647 Victor at 32nd Street and Rodman Road.
0: Code 4.
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0: 8-10-9.
5: 6-15-18. 10-4. 6-15-18, just for info, the door was left open. We're making an announcement, but nothing Marcos is inside. Can 6-12 link it come off help us if you're ready to go 5th? The victim is okay with that.
0: 612 Lincoln.
1: I copy up 17. And yes, the complainant is okay to copy up 7.
0: 4.
5: King, can you confirm the victim's okay with us clearing? Make sure nobody's inside.
0: 612 Lincoln.
5: 615 King, it's going to be 613 King.
0: My apologies, 613 King.
1: 613 King.
0: Is the victim okay with entering?
1: 10-4, he is.
0: 615 King.
5: 615 King, I copy. We're making announcements.
0: 10-4 making announcements. 2237.
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0: 61 King, 10-4.
5: 615, no response announcements. We have 3. We're going to clear the building.
0: I have no response announcements. 3 clearing the building. 2237.

0: 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And they're ready to go, switch to Charlie 6 at 2238 hours.
1: 625 Mary.
0: 65 Mary, copy, sergeant, to monitor.
2: 316 monitor.
0: Send for remove Charlie 6. I copy 415, 3737 East Tacoma Drive. Going to be strange husband, John Hinton of 88, white male, 5'9", 180 pounds, I don't clothing. 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He does apply Ford F-150, but has four kids in the house with her. She's granted exclusive use of the house in a temporary 1031. 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
0: 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A 35-year-old is having a seizure, not breathing, air 17. It's information at 2240.

0: 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Central and Northern.
1: Sure.
2: Tom, 600, same traffic.
1: 24.
3: It's going to be Chance Boulevard in Durango. Black vehicle, no license plate. I can't for sure tell what the make and model is.
1: At Durango, what was your other cross street?
3: It's going to be 19th Avenue in Durango, like Frontage Road, just west.
1: For 19th Avenue in Durango. Vehicle no plate in the frontage road just west. Can I get another unit for Durango on 19th Avenue, frontage road just west?
4: 412 Link, get where exactly are you at?
1: Durango on 19th Avenue on the frontage road just west.
4: Yeah, put me on that.
1: Hello, Lincoln, where are you before?
3: For Lincoln. Make contact with driver right now. Code 4 for now.
1: For 5, you can show 23 restaurant.

0: 12, no, that's a 15 king.
1: Right.
0: Bring a makeshift snare down here. We're going to need both of them, please.
1: Where exactly are you at?
0: Down zero on the corner.
1: Okay, I'm 17 of it.
2: Perfect. Can you put me on the 411? 10-4. 611 King, it's 459 out of 6232 North 7th Street. In Suite 201, it's the Young Israel Phoenix Synagogue. Location is the front door. It's 2243. Is there a unit to follow?
1: Can you push our call through to RMS as a report, please, and leave us on it?
2: Can I get a unit to follow in for the 459 Adam, 6232 North 7th Street?
3: Five, can I get out at the call? Is this going to be the crossover park of the parking lot right there? Your patrol cars?
2: Far to Ocean?
1: Far to Ocean area, you got a 10-4.
3: Great, copy.
0: Can you attach a plate for me?
2: Okay.
0: Arizona 801, Will Nancy Victor.
2: Bye. Let's go to Tacoma, register to Mary. I got you.
0: 23 King, the monitor.
2: 10-4.
1: Four to Ocean, negative.
3: I copy. Right now we're coming up to number 3.
1: Is there one like anything that 585 is?
2: Copy.
3: Okay, copy that.
2: As traffic cones will construct them and move around, as the vehicle is for a complaint that will drive into the wrong lane, offer contact 2246.
4: Difficult to point out him if he's in here via the camera.
1: Thunder Viking. West Palm Lane, North 5th Avenue, just east out with Arizona, Lincoln, Victor, Adam, 8, John, 1.
5: Because I know that's kind of a young question.
2: Excuse everyone, me. Cypress from three other priorities in 21 area and three others in the 20.

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1: Go ahead.
0: 425 Mary, it's going to be a 962 at Century and Broadway Road at the bus stop. Second information, Hispanic female, young, sure, blue shorts, says she was hit by a vehicle earlier, but unknown time frame. Left, no further information. Fire is in the pain. Now for contact 2249.

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1: 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Was last seen on foot on an urgent travel, not a prosecute, contacting Joshua 2249.

0: Nancy Mae Greenville.
1: Copy the same thing.
0: Fourth. Forty-seven, forty-eight, forty-eight North 43rd Avenue. 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We confronted it about it. 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
2: Fryer
3: Street. Copy, thank you.
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1: 422A, prior.
0: 422A, any other units? Mr. Charlie Ford, 951.
1: 42 King Meyer.
0: Thanks.

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0: 514, you can show me out.
1: Black Matt Mustang with the red decals, license plate David William Adam 1-6. Subject possibly on 237 Mary left in a vehicle from a property that it monitors. Driver is Hispanic male, 22 to 23 years old. Male shirt, black shorts, wearing sandals, has a goatee, black shaggy hair, 5'5", no weapons. There are occupants in the vehicle, flashing through those of only information 2253.

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0: 24? 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Copy 682 team in the air, backup from Charlie 9, again Charlie 9, 2256.
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3: 624.
2: 624 King, I copy. It's going to be on Charlie 9. Is there a search monitor?
4: 62 King.
2: 62 King, I copy. Charlie 9, Charlie 9.
5: Nice, introduction,
2: close
5: six. Good. We're going to be at 23rd Avenue and Camelback with X-ray Mary Adam, 5 Frank Zebra. Should come back to Tahoe.
2: Copy.
0: Area, copy your message for the van 62 at 7th Street and Broadway Road. At the bus stop, second out information, Hispanic female, young, short, white shirt, blue shorts, saw that she was hit by a vehicle earlier, but unknown time frame or location. The plane left, no further information, fire is 17, 2257.

0: Southern Sunshine. 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
1: 10-5, just send an update for me.
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0: Commander, hello.
1: Ken?
0: Can you read my number, please?
1: 825-589.
0: Copy.
1: Copy. You knock on the door 3 times. No answer. 65 Mary, do you copy?
2: 25 Mary, we copy. Sounds like we're going to be doing that. We are going to be code 4 for now. We just need one more unit.
1: Copy, code 4. Thank you.

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0: 736 Marine Coast.
1: Good.
0: I'm going to send Black Canyon Access. I would 71 out of 2 Victor Nora.
1: Just because I'm 71 out of 2 Victor Nora?
0: Yeah, for.
2: M220 hoodie and shorts with unknown weapons. CAC situation is schizophrenic, has not been taking meds. He's got a jail for contact out there at 2302.
3: Is BHA or CAD responding to this?
2: I don't see him, so I can go ahead and give him a call.
3: Appreciate it. Thank you.

0: 7 Baby for Henry. I copy it. It's going to be unaudible 2217 North Alvarado Road. Looks like it's a Queen Guard residence, and it's coming from the basement. That's 2303 units follow. And one to follow for this audible 2217 North Alvarado.
1: 733.
0: Center.
2: There's no plate, X-ray 5 Adam, 44 Nora. 5 Adam, 44 Nora,
0: 10-4. Also something?

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1: 6-5 Mary.
0: Can you relate that loud noise to the 415 call that the party squad's going to?
2: I'm going to go back to Mount Ray. 20s, 120 pounds, 5'3" to 5'5" out with clothing and weapons, was going in the middle of the street and yelling at somebody or something. Nobody was there and yelled at the wall. Last thing walking eastbound, nobody for contact with information on 2205.

0: Southern.
1: Hunter Matthews, security here, armed and uniform, 10-5, unit to follow.
2: I'm at the air bouquet, 35th in Bethany, getting flagged down reference 245.
1: Unit for the Circle K, 35th in Bethany.
3: 32 Richard.
2: A subject who pointed a firearm and they complained here, Arizona, John Edward Adams, 89 George. They're supposed to be in the Walmart parking lot across the street.
1: They're supposed to be in the Walmart parking lot across the street. John Edward Adams, 89 George, one of the hands in our containment.
3: On Cinnabar, can you just relate that for the call?
0: Yes, sir, I already took care of it.
3: Perfect. Thank you very much.
0: You're welcome, sir.

0: Negative 5 meters, just for clarification, it's going to be a reckless display. But the suspect vehicle is supposed to be crossed.
1: Okay.

0: Hey, if you're available for the Walmart at 35th Avenue and Bethany Home Road, 805 Union Guard, wait down. He says that the victim of the vehicle pointed a handgun at him. It's supposed to be across the street at the Walmart. I'm going to give you a Sean Edward Adam, 89 Georgia, coming back to 2016 to the Camry Porter Sedan.
1: You just my call, Laura. I'll be back on my video, please. Thank you.
2: Stretch yourself a caller as well.
0: You don't take union?
3: Yeah, 10-4. She has a picture of it. That's how I got the plate info.
2: Okay. What was I'm doing? And what is our suspect description?
4: A-12 Lincoln.
2: Come on. You missed the last zone direction of Apple in our time delay.
0: We're supposed to be at that Walmart across the street.
2: Copy.
3: 805 Union. Time delay is now maybe a minute or two. She drove into the parking lot. I get down.
2: Copy. We're 5 minutes out.
5: I'll be going 23 to Walmart.
0: Question?
4: 9 with him, he's in traffic.
5: Color's his camera.
3: Gray metallic color. I don't know if it's related, but one kind of matching the description just went northbound on 35th Avenue. Prophetic.
4: Pronounced 901 Henry, 2305 hours.
6: 9mm in a cup holder and on the dash here.
4: 05.
7: Uh-huh. So he's going to go maybe westbound to Maryland for 35th Avenue.
0: Is that still our 5? Go ahead.
8: 45, that suspect vehicle just scanned it, 27th Avenue northbound at 2308. Not see it make it down to Missouri, so it might have turned off somewhere there.
5: Yeah, this one over here on Maryland's not the right one.
0: Probably the one on Maryland, not the right one.
7: And it could have turned off in the right correct.
8: It could have, I don't see it make it down to Missouri.
7: Where does that plate come back to?
8: So far.
6: 823 Kings back up for this unknown trouble at 27th Avenue and McDowell, 825 East.
5: 21.
8: Scan that had a few days ago. It last scanned at 27 and Bethany, my southbound at 2308. I don't have any more recent scans than that, but I didn't see it make it down to Missouri, so I think it might have turned off somewhere in there.
9: Please, medium, orange circle K shirt with white khaki pants. Southside refusing to leave, scene for contact. It's 2311. Is there a unit? Oh.
0: Can I get in touch in just a moment?
6: 8213 is over there. We have a fight holding at 10020 West Montecito Avenue.
9: Unit available for a lock pit at 4107 East Burgess Lynn.
7: Air 5 to practice off. You guys, how far, I guess, west do you guys have cameras?
8: 35th Avenue.
10: 4802 North 19th Avenue. 10-4, it's a 503 George, 4802 North 19th Avenue. A minute prior to the call, the plaintiff's officer was leaving his brake kit in their hands and they left in a late Honda with pink rims, tinted windows. They left towards Bethany Hall. Now the complainant sees gray spray paint at apartment at 229. Is there a unit to follow?
11: Okay.
10: 612, can I copy? It's 2313.
7: An avenue from called Longfellow. Gray sedan.
10: You can check out the parking lot area and I have.
11: Sorry, so I got my hair. I'll check it.
10: Harvey.
7: You're going to come towards Mount 27 Ave. It's going to be that vehicle on curb lane. I go eastbound.
11: That's a negative.
10: You said that is him?
7: You said that was a negative?
11: No, it's negative. Not it.
10: I mean negative. He's saying that he told her that he keeps his 47 firearms under the passenger seat. You just got it.
11: Can we copy that? Doing 3 George, push my horses and report this.
7: Air 5 to Texas Ops. When you saw the camera southbound 7 Avenue, of course, was there able to clap 10 at all?
8: I was just seeing it making the turn, so it didn't look like it was taking the turn fast. And possibly it moved over into the number one lane after making the turn, but it's hard to tell.
10: I'll see an audible at 212 South 37 though. Forceful Lincoln for traffic.
11: Or let me turn on it.
10: I saw audible 5048 East Oak Street, like at Orangeville Elementary. It was coming from Zone 7 at the Library Building 700 and Library Motion at 2350 Union to follow. Thank you.
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10: Topper.
11: Little Link, can go 6 prior.
10: Good.
11: 19 driving out to Vista, with Arizona, Mary Robert Charles, 30.
12: It's been going on for a few minutes. Nobody's your contact with 2316 unit to follow.
7: You either pick it up a little bit as you went northbound through Maryland, but that's the light.
10: Translate at Maryland,
7: need
10: somebody for the hot call that's on
7: Sherman. Dale northbound, 35 Avenue, Fresh Green.
10: Copy, not down through Fresh Green. So need somebody for the hot call, 481, it's on Bella 913.
7: Myrtle, northbound, 35 Avenue.
5: Junior, you're going to have one of Glenn Jones hang on to it for a second.
13: 813 King, I'm wrapping up right here. I can attach in a second.
10: Come for
7: us. Okay, see if he was kind of hauling northbound. 35th Avenue, Camelback, come with you.
0: Need somebody for the hot call 901 entry 4031, Miss Montebello.
9: Come for.
7: I see Friars still northbound 35 Avenue. He slowed down since the patrol car was with him. Yeah, I probably caught this guy. He was kind of moving along the west side of GCU there. Coming up side of northern here. Left turn lane.
1: Yeah, it was a little 510, but he slowed down, so like they ended up being out the car. I'm going to break away for the hall.
0: East 390,
7: you're on the plate.
1: Negative, it was a 2-10, I couldn't see it.
0: Is there a backup for the 901 entry? I'll call 4031 North Montebello.
1: I said, you know, so we'll do the backup.
0: Perfect, thanks, 49.
7: In northbound 35 Ave, so much north. Come from this platform before we let this car go. He's westbound on northern from 35 Avenue.
5: Officer, give me a sec.
1: That would be a monitor to a high call.
0: Everything.
5: 924 King, I am at.
9: And 422, South 46th Street. Firearms are hidden in the garage. Planet received a text. Correction, this is a text to 2911. Planet's ex, Inez of 93. Panic female, 5'5", 120 pounds. Complaint to 551 her, and she said she wants to be in heaven with her 4 and 3 year old, car 23. 391 x-rayed statements in the past, but no means or plans mentioned. Tripper contact, she'll be waiting at the front yard by the front door is open. 2319, is there a unit to follow?
4: 434 King.
7: Just a rule of stolen or anything.
9: It's going to be for a domestic. 10,231 North 15th Avenue and Unit Number 5. The complainant's daughter, Natalie. Born in 2010, mixed Hispanic and white female, 5'6", 180 pounds, unknown clothing. No normal woman, who's banging on the complainant's window at the time of the call and in the backyard. She possibly had access to garden tools, has not taken medication, she's bipolar and autistic. She tried to get physical with the constant saying that she hoped something happened to him and making vague threats to do something to him. Joseph, the father, is going to take contact at the 2320.

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0: just looking at that. Is that over around, right?
1: 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We'll let him going.
0: We're out here for additional, please.
2: Anyone that can see this was 3 for 10 Tiffany? 4?
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2: Have a good night.
4: Yeah, 35th and double lap, just from work with an unreadable license plate. 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
4: 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Maybe I've done it off, see if we can find an RO for this part, but...
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0: Comes back now associated with that vehicle.
1: Good.
2: Well, plan it advise that you can take 22.
1: Thank you.
2: Did you want to stay on the call for body wings?
0: There's Henry at 19th Avenue and Greenway Road just west of there. The 101 is standing in the middle of the road. By a female, unknown age, light team shirt, same no pants. They were in underwear, she's got short dark hair, possible CAT situation. Found them off in the known for contact at 2326. Terry, you need it to make a backup?
1: 324.
2: Okay. Great. If we get any calls, cut lights, or no one's in breath.

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0: Enemy 17 to SAS, last 3743.
1: Have you said you're 7? It's going to be for a suspicious person in a vehicle, 1902 West Cactus at El Patron. Hispanic male in a red Dodge Ram pickup. King Paul Adam 9 Adam 0. Keeps leaving and coming back, bothering the employees. The male appears to be 390 David, or 390 around 237 David. There's another male in the truck, but only the driver is causing the issues. Unknown weapons. Complainant has videos. Things still in the area. Jose, the manager, will take contact 2328.
0: Lincoln River.
1: 612 Lincoln.
0: Yeah, can you have my partner 11 King knock on apartment, Adam 128? There is a camera in the rear of the apartment here where the vehicle that is alleged with the suspect was parked. Let's see if they have footage.
1: 611 King, copy.
2: I mean, 812 King's office.
1: Go for it.

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0: Could be a domestic at 2641 South 84th Drive. Boyfriend Richard, Robert Richard, born in 79, black male, 5'11", in medium build, possibly blue shirt, unclear shorts. Owns the gun, but is secured now. Hit. Rob was complainant earlier. Complainant fell and hit her head. Complainant wants to leave the 10-year-old son. Subject had threatened to 91 George complainant when she's in the past. Complainant is trying to match her now. There's going to be a Tophelia for contact. It's 2339. Copy your back of the test.

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1: 424 Mary, we're 23, the alarm and off you.
0: Four Mary, I copy your 23 at number 26 East Baseline Road. We got 2250 coming from Zone 4, store entry door. Going for contact 2331. So I was wondering if you want the whole apartment or just Adam 229.
1: Just Adam 229.
0: 10-4.
2: From the Colby Auto at 2331. Emergency traffic, it's a domestic 8017 West Witten Avenue, 814 Beach. Anyone for this domestic 8017 West Witten Avenue, 814 Beach? Copy, respond to 0, holding on Charlie 2332.
3: I need a star for the domestic 8017 West Witten Avenue, 14 Beat.
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3: Producer 47 at 3875 West Dobbins Road, unit 2008. 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It's going to be a death trust for contact. 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
5: Hey, Mary, that call's on our beat. 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The unit's in 22.
3: 10-4. 832, John. 832, Lincoln, do you copy?
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4: Copy.
1: Okay.
3: 621 King, switch to Chase, 2333.
0: Ian, call in for a domestic. Sorry.
1: John.
0: 631, John, I hope you thank you, Sergeant Smonger.
1: Position 2 King.
0: 62 King, copy Charlie 6.
1: 62 John, I got his East Cactus. Did we get you for East Cactus?
0: Yes, sir.
6: I think it was my unit that answered up for that. We're on the west side.
0: Yeah, we'll let them know.

0: 625 Mary.
1: 625 Mary.
0: I think we're going to be up at the daughter here. We're not sure where our actual comp's at. But can you give them a call? See what they're looking at. 10-4.
1: 10-4.

0: 511 King, it's going to be a 918 pound, 16 drew 2, style 15 out. Court Denise, 72. Black female, dark brown. 5, 250 pounds, danger yourself and others. Going to UPC, no one for contact. 2336, is there a unit to follow?
1: 514, we can have a touch.

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1: Digital Marriage, I'm at Checkwalkers, 4425 East Terminal Lane. 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I'm in the south calling it in. I copy the info, 2338.

0: Right, for here, can we do the domestic? What are you trying to say, commercial Arcanian? Can we just the boyfriend, cheddar, and was hyperventilating, and didn't give his apartment number, then hung up? Was not on call back, our 2039.
1: Thank you.
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1: Code 4?
2: Yes, ma'am, code 4.
1: Code 4.

0: 831 John. We got a couple more units out here. This female saying that she doesn't know where the male left. He left with a firearm. This has been threatening to shoot them.
1: Okay, Marina, start up for 2641 South 84th Chance.
2: 833 John.
1: So far.
3: 833, then you can put me on it.
1: So far.
0: 31 John, could we just get the air unit by chance? We don't know where this guy's at, and she seems really panicked.
1: Over.
4: Air 4, where was it?
1: 2641 South 84th Drive.
4: Alright, what am I looking for?
1: Black male, 5'11", thin to medium build, possibly blue shirt, unknown color shorts, and owns a gun.
4: Okay, and I didn't hear what the original call up is, and then is he definitely on foot? What's the time frame?
1: It was a domestic, and he threatened to 911 George complainant. It looks like he hit complainant with a rod earlier. Do you have any further info?
5: 31 Lincoln. Speaking with the SP's daughter, he's at the Fry's just down the street with his son and son's vehicle.
1: Right, description of the vehicle.
6: Can you go to 21 my conference vehicle number 5, please?
1: Of course.
5: Alpha 12, it's also a gray Infinity in front of the house.
1: Behind them, there's a gray Infinity in front of the house.
4: Alright, so is he definitely on foot, or is the car now in play? And then I didn't get a time frame if they gave it.
5: You're definitely in the vehicle. Look for the gray Honda vehicle at the Fry's, and then time frame was.
4: I'm not hearing him, can you
0: relay? The daughter's telling us that he left in a vehicle to the Fry's about 10 minutes ago.
1: Probably left in a vehicle 10 minutes ago.
4: We're in the area.
1: Come on.
4: Gray, is it a car? I thought I maybe heard an Infiniti or something.
1: It's a gray Honda. A214 on your head.
7: Oh, I'm getting the 7-450 for any clothing. I copy the details.
6: 11 Lincoln, 7-441, 44 West, Pasadena, at 2243, 30 minutes. Hold on.
8: 7-901, Charlie Thomas and Central, 735E.
3: 732 King.
8: 732 King, back up Charlie, 733-44.
3: 36 Mayor.
8: Differ.
9: 733 King to monitor.
8: Thank you, boss.
1: Negative.
4: Sorry, I misunderstood. We're looking around the prize right now.
1: Copy.
8: Any units with drip cables for 750 North 40th Street?
4: The west of the fuel pumps out there. It was more like a silver little four-door. I don't know if it's a Honda or not, but it just went mobile. It was kind of sitting in an area that you wouldn't normally probably be parked. It's north on 83 Avenue right now.
1: Is there any head to northbound on 8th Avenue?
3: 6. And can you push our call through as a report, please? I appreciate it.
8: 10-4.
0: Hey, 41 John. As of right now, it's sounding more like it was probably more of a 240. She's saying that she has just been threatened to be killed. Firearm was pulled on her or anything like that. He just had his hit on his hip.
4: To make day, is it more of a gray or is it silver?
1: Hey, 31, John.
5: More of a gray vehicle, four-door.
1: Copy, more of a gray four-door vehicle.
4: Yeah, this one's definitely more silver. Just took a right westbound, I'm sorry, eastbound turn up, okay.
1: Number 240 said she threatened to be killed with a firearm, but the firearm was not pulled, just had it on his hip.
4: I don't know, this thing's close driving just a little at 647, like it was going to make a left-hand turn into some properties on the north side. Okay, probably at about 7980 or so, so probably close. I think I still just want to check, it's driving too slow still. Eastbound, okay, almost to 79.
1: Copy, you sent on that guy, almost to 79th.
7: Hey, there's John, I'm at 75th and Buckeye right now.
1: Copy.
0: Hey, there's John, make sure we have seen it before we stop it.
2: Hey, there's John, I'll be on them.
1: I'm
2: with them.
1: So far.
4: It just turned south up 79th Avenue for Buckeye. This will kind of force it west here shortly, around into the neighborhood.
5: Yeah, for info, it should be offered by two as well, driver and passenger, two males.
1: Hi, back to males.
4: Hey guys, just continue south until you're forced to go right, and then I'm going to make the first left. Tried looking on the camera what it was. It might be a Honda, I'm not positive. But that very next left, and then the immediate left after that, that would be

0: Drive from P.
1: Okay.
0: It's going to pull over on its own off the west curb on 79 Drive at between Pima and Mojave. 3 units out with it. Fuel a fire to the south.
2: SES, please.
1: 1060 Global, SES.
3: Hello, 13 King, once I finish up with this call, I'll head over there.
2: Hold on, King, just working.
4: No commands right now.
1: Copy, giving Mark now commands.
0: Copy. It is clear. I can't see in the back because of the tint.
1: Three front is clear. Can't see in the back.
0: You can send me that 4.9 out of my view.
1: 16 Lincoln, it's going to be an audible at 1440 East Washington Street, a commercial location. Video from the southwest. No one for contact, it's 2350. Is there a unit to follow?
4: 83 is John. He's confirming Robert Richards is his father. He's still in the vehicle. That's going to be our suspect.
5: For contact, 634 Lincoln, I see you attached at 2350.
3: Mind, did you clear down Central?
6: 9, Pemberton, copy, we can 22.
1: Copy. Then suspect that.
0: I'll let you
1: know if I need
0: another unit.
1: Our supervisor who copies that he'll advise.
2: 3-4 Lincoln, copy. 4-11 Lincoln.
1: 4-11 Lincoln.
2: 4-11 Lincoln, can you hold fire to my 20? I had a quick trip. The subject is from NA Novo. Don't you breathe.
1: 4-11 Lincoln, did you say hard to breathe?
2: Yeah, she's saying she's having trouble breathing.
1: Thank you.
4: Yeah, this is clear. Code 4.
1: Copy, vehicle clear. It's 252.
0: Therefore, copy, we're going to have to break away for another call.
1: Copy, thank you.
2: Just came in for that 312 of them.

0: Carissa 312 Adam, 66,000 to Adam the Boulevard. Info for me in this call is 2252 Sir Sergeant to copy. Unit going out of city.
1: Anyone can copy.
0: So far.

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0: 811 Lincoln, it's a 911 hang up at 10414 West Camelback Road. 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
0: on the light. 111 camera behind the building near the drive through. Maybe a white male 30s, medium height, 160, black coat shirt, gray shirt, black pants down to his knee, and a weapon. I met him to work him out earlier. The female's going to be a white female, 30, who had a clothing description that's sitting down with stolen weapons. Leo, the manager, calling it in at 2355. Unit, Jacob Beckham?
2: 233 King, I'll attach in a minute.
0: Okay. 429, it's 2355.

0: 2647 Victor holding at 2635 South 81st Glen.
1: 7th Avenue Thomas Road, 734B. I need to start up for the 901 X-ray at 7th Avenue Thomas Road, 734B.
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3: 713 Girl, follow.
0: 10 Girl, hi Jim. Thanks, boss. Charlie 2. Are you available for a 21 from 2 to 4 King?
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0: references now on Charles at Thomaston Central. If we can get more units, it's going to be working on Charlie 7.
1: Have you used the helicopter on Charles 7 Central?
2: Swift Coulter, there's a hazard on it for unit Charlie 301 to notify Subaru for dispatching for Jennifer Torres.
3: Vernon Avenue. Complainant Sutter, Joanne, Vernon 67. Texan complainant has been 390 last few days and hasn't eaten anything. Was also crying and complainant wanted her to be checked on. Fire said they will go if there's a confirmed patient. There's no Yolanda for her to contact. It's midnight 01 and I copy your back of attach.
4: 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It's a residential at 4216 East Rosemont Drive, 18600 North, 631 East.
5: 632
4: John. Sent you in a backup for Strip Charlie 6 at midnight 1 hour.
6: Strip Charlie 6
4: 4.
6: City to John Martin.
4: 10-4.
6: Also, 35th Avenue, Schubert.
4: 35th Avenue, Taylor?
6: Yeah, 1157 North 35th Avenue. What for?

0: 83 John. 83 John. Yeah, 831 John, can you call please?
1: 831 John, can you call 83 John?
2: 10-4.
3: Fire responded out for debris fire, says they were out earlier, and the debris has caught fire again. Is it someone setting fires in the area? No description of subjects. Per fire ring down. 3 minutes past midnight. Four 25 meter traffic.
4: 37.
1: Twenty then hung up. No real number and no answer on callback. It's midnight. That's great. Yes.
4: I was just looking from that parking lot. I didn't see more signs of distress or anything.
1: Copy.
5: Direction.
4: Keep getting up.
1: Contact.
3: Copy.
4: Yeah, 32 drive.
6: 932 drive, copy. Energy 14, 637, 35, 14, of Cordo. Copy, light on 3, by the engine, standing outside by the companion from here, driving the vehicle. Prince inside was here to walk out to their front car. Those are holding lots of bags, can't see them, so contact Irene at 04. Unit to follow.

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0: I'm sorry, I got Broadway. 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
1: 58 and Broadway. 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
0: Back to 1997 Ford Mustang, Robert 2A, Michael.
2: Six three one, John. 631 John. That powers out from 44th Street all the way to 51 on Union Hill.
0: 44th Street, 51 on Union Hill, copy.
2: Yeah, it's the whole region over here. In the lakes.
0: 10-4.

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0: You're left on the call for body worn?
1: No, you can clear that off. So we can go in at 22 it per premise history. The color is 19.
0: Dispatch, repeat system. Copy will take care of it. 8.

information from units in the area of 44th Street to State Route 51 on Union Hill. There is a power outage reported to APS. The lights are out in the area. Information only is midnight 08.

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1: Can you send me the 347 my beat, 2304? I'll just go.
0: Holding a 611 John, 2928 East Osborne.
2: 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It's 9 past the night.

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0: 647, 16,000 City Clear 4 North First Lane, Unit 144. Have a black mouse, but 25 years old. Thin veils, wearing a gray sweatpants, black hoodie, with a do-rag on and a weapon, carrying a scooter. He's seen on camera 8 ago walking around a 917 trailer. Can't see him anymore. So let's see you check it out. James for contacting me at 143 for Salon after each call.
2: 221K.
0: 4. 214, Mary, on your info.
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0: 24.
3: It's different, King of Winchester.
0: Over. Hey, the King. Are you walking?
4: Yes, ma'am. Is it reference my call? Is this possible crisis can come out?
0: I can call them.

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1: 733
0: George. Copy that unit. Backup sister Charlie 2, location 2 is at 12.
2: East
0: Boston
2: on
0: 333
2: East Van Buren and 7268.
1: I-16 Lincoln, you can send me that 415 Edward for disposal. I'm coming up at number 3 for any loud music.
3: A-11 King, to confirm that crisis was for Joanne, correct?
4: Yes, ma'am. She's just extremely 390, but she's saying she's extremely depressed, so she wants to talk to somebody.
3: Come on.

0: Hey, Living King, are you going to wait on Cena until Christmas gets here? Yeah, 10-4. So far, at 0-14.
1: Mary.
2: I'm not available on 15th Ave with Nora 0 Adam 675.
1: 15th Avenue and where?
3: 15th Ave.
1: Ten four. That's coming back suspended to a BMW 328.

0: 50 to 25 Mary something stuff.
1: Area?
0: Oh,
2: what's that one? 115 sector, 915. Copier 23 at 1502 East Roosevelt Street for that 415 Edward. Loud music from the front yard at 16 past midnight. Awesome. Thank you so much for doing that. No problem.
1: Good.
2: Reference your call. Payne wants a 22. He has to go to work.
1: Pick up an hour before.
3: Okay, 487 Victor is located at this 20. It's going to be a 2020 Toyota Route 4, license plate Victor Robert Adam 9 Mary Robert. It's going to be Officer Cuevas for telephone contact. It's midnight 20. Units call. Yes, sir. It's an RO to be served to a Todd Hilburn, born in 1994. He's a white male, 5'3", 140, owns a 9mm, telephone contact with Olivia, 018. Their unit to make a backup. Okay. 3223 East Scooter Road, 20,020 North.
4: 233 King, I'll attach when I'm done here.
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1: 10-4. This is Mr. Cassidy, Alpha 434 South 50th Street, Safari 327. Claimant she was in a verbal with the girlfriend. There was an open line. 101 in the background was saying this always happens. 101 was crying, things being physical. We're getting voicemail. 019 in the phone. 5-4-3-3 in the phone.
2: Yeah, did leave.
3: 613 King, and a backup. Switch to Charlie 6 at midnight 19 hours.
4: 611 King,
3: confirm
4: that hot traffic on
3: 23. 611 King, I copy Sergeant Swander.
5: 611 King, I'm monitoring.
3: 10-4, thank you, sir. Charlie 6.

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1: Okay.
0: 833 Ocean. 833
1: Ocean. Yes, ma'am. Can you push your call through the ticket, please, in code 4?
0: Code 4.

0: 31 King. You show me prior on 961 at 7th Street and Thunderbird, just north.
1: Yeah, over.
2: And Chase 2, but we're code 4 for our call. Do not clear back.
1: No.
0: Street and Roberts Road in front of the North Mountain Church. Looks like a vehicle took out a bus station or a bus stop.
1: You don't need fire or anything.
0: Stand by. I'm in contact with the driver.
1: Another unit after 7th Street and Roberts Road. Any other unit to assist 231 King? Could it be 7th Street and Robert?
3: King, I'll attach to him in a second.

0: 516 Lincoln,
1: you can send us 647. Cassette 618 North Central, at the Westward Ho apartment, or room Tom 208. Complainant is saying that someone, possibly the neighbor, is spraying something in complainant's window that is broken. That the window's been broken for a while. Complainant smells fumes at 023. IC 511 Kingston Falls.

0: the 31 King. I do not need fire. This is going to be 61 Henry because the driver cut off.
1: And a copy fire is not needed from 61 Henry and the driver took off.

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0: You can send me that 1051, please.
1: 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San Armando, born 1983, is Hispanic, male, 5'10", 230 pounds, navy blue shirt, black jeans, a weapon, wants to turn himself in. Tried to self-surrender at Watkins Street. They said he has to go to local PD, San Armando, Vega, for contact at midnight 26. Here's Hall. Unit 12 for the 1051, leave for Southern McDowell.
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0: 821 King on your phone. 10-4. Next, 21 King. If there's any 900 units that can head out to 3619 West Vista Avenue, Charlie 7's working at 901 Hall. This 20 is the mother of the suspect. We're trying to make contact with her. Was viewing a live stream from the suspect. We're trying to get in contact with her. Traffic's going to be on Charlie 7. It's going to be 73 King. So Charlie 7 at 0247.
1: And you can have him present. You can hear us, sister. Just some follow-up. My friend's 901 Hall.
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0: This is the Victor, 2525 West Lane Avenue, Ruby here at Lawrence. 3 o'clock, photo passenger car parked under a street light honking for the past 30 minutes at 028. You want to follow?
1: 922, okay.

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1: It's at 44th Street and University. 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Complainant thinks they're having car issues. Wants police to check on them at 029. 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

0: Hey, 13 megahertz. So far. I'm sorry, for 9.
1: 425 megahertz 6.
0: Go ahead.
1: 19 Pavis Robbins, just north, I was 787787 Union, temp tag.
0: 7877 Union?
1: 787787 Union.
0: Okay.
2: I told Mary, can you send us a message, please?
0: We're holding a 647-2316 West Bethany Home Road. TV. On 6 West Bethany Home Road at the Oaxaca Restaurant. An unknown blonde hair, gray jacket, blue jeans, no known weapons, laying down on the side of the building in the alley, refusing to leave. Complainant wants to move along. Plane is watching him on the live feed. No one for contact. 612 Lake High Speed Attach at 2932.
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1: Go for
2: it. Really?
1: That unit in a backup switcher Charlie 6 at 0:38 hours.
3: Is there a backup 6201 North 16th Street?
2: 10-4.
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3: 10-4.
5: 600 King Haven. Handle that hot traffic, please.
3: Yeah, 10-4.
6: Yeah. 236, 3808 East in the Water Drive, 433 B, 7600 South.
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2: H2K.
3: Reference that 47 Victor supplement for MCSO, use the product 22 that call. A vehicle just hit on one of the cameras up on 91st in Peoria.
0: $400, George.
4: This is Rowan. It sounds like a civil matter issue with them, not a actual 47 Victor.
0: Copy. Sounds like a 418 issue, not a 47 Victor.
5: Fortunately, we're trying to check if he's still here or not.
0: Copy that.

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1: 11 King.
0: Can you push my car through as a router and keep us on it, please?
1: Yes, sir.
2: Holding at 900 at 1550 West Illinois.

0: Tom, we don't know if the foreign is British here. We can use.
1: Okay, thank you. And we have a iPhone notification of 9618228 with Peoria.
2: Sixty-seventh and McDowell's coming to the northeast corner out with the California flight 5K Edward, 69-0.
1: Pepper.
3: Hello, I'm making the trespasser.
1: Pepper. 8411, can you tell me that played out in the IC rack?
2: It's going to be California Flight 5K Edward, 690.
1: Yes.
2: And that hired might be related. I'm going to go talk to Mom again just to confirm, and then I'll take care of it.
1: 41 King, that description would be a white or Hispanic male, 19 to 20 years old, didn't build black clothing.
3: A little, I mean, that was me asking for it, not a little king.
1: So, I'm sorry about that. Sir, you're just back up in 11 Lincoln?
3: Rolling King for 6.
1: Go ahead.
3: Thank you. First person in lane with 10-4, Adam 4, Tomlin.
1: Center North, 224 feet. 47 Mr. Broadcaster of Max Chevy or Toyota truck. Minimum weapons has been driving up and down the clearance road since 20-30 hours. Vehicles also parked and left in front of Flames House several times. Last thing going eastbound on Union Hills. This information only for you at 045. 18 years old, thin, black sweater, brown pants, short hair.
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0: Emergency traffic at the 417 George, 966 East Van Buren, 513
1: beat. 5018.
0: 518, your backup on Charlie 8 again, Charlie 8046.
2: 517.
0: Confirm.
1: Visual King of Honor.
0: Six is working, 6201 North 15th Street. It's going to be a 911 trolley. It's going to be a 964 Tom, that's going to, that can switch. It'll be on trolley if it's 346. We have a 964 Tom, 6201 South, I'm sorry, North 16th Street.
1: 631 King, you can go first.

0: 232 Marion, we're transporting one from NCS to SES.
1: 232 Marion, copy 17 to SES at 050. Hey, 11 King. This female is extremely 390. Can you have fire out to our location?
2: Team Merge at 966 East Van Buren. If we can get an additional unit, 516 Lincoln is having malfunctions with his Tahoe. We're on Charlie at 050.
0: Go ahead. The unit's at the hospital. I just wanted to clarify, did we ever ID the victim?
2: She's on 1350 West Van Buren Street, unit 1006. Single unknown race male, no further description. Covered the people and was not to complain at store. Asked to open the door. Unknown direction of travel. Has to go to work and doesn't want to talk to the ED. No one for contact information only at 51 past midnight.
3: Sorry, Mr. King, copy.
0: Yeah, copy.
3: Nine two five, Mary. Go ahead.
4: I'm the 21 with the mom of the Honor One Charles suspect. She's saying that the daughter is schizophrenic and has made comments multiple times saying she wants to 911 extra by the police. So this hazard.
3: I copy. Daughter's made comments to 911 extra by PD and is schizophrenic.
5: Six is working.
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1: Okay, 47, 45, 15, or 26, 5. Please send your ones working in the area, come to the road if you need to move. Jeff, thank you. Copy, this is 22 fire.
2: Paul Lincoln, it's going to be at 39th Avenue and Van Buren Street. Complainant hit a dog, a silver Mitsubishi Mirage. Damage to complainant's vehicle. Dog is 901 Henry. Dog owner is there too. Dog was not on a leash. Daniel for contact. It's 53 past midnight. Is there a unit to follow? Could you be code 4?
3: 4, Lincoln.
2: 10-4.

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1: Copy.
2: We loaded the...
1: Then I had car problems, so the other employees left and locked the gate, because he can't get out, that's why I jumped the gate to walk home. He's not able to reach the staffing agency he works through. Ran in for contact at 55 after his regular 12.
0: Reference my call. I'm sorry, what was the description again?
3: We can put you in a tree like a 415 Frank or a 415 Bravo until you know otherwise. We can get 56.
1: Over traffic.
4: Hey, it's working.
1: Step over 46, 25 West Thomas Road, apartment 73. Clients say he doesn't feel safe when giving details, possibly under the influence of a substance. The Federal 101 in Patterson came on the line. Says the male is safe and free to go, but he's acting paranoid, so people have to get him. Source for contact us, which takes after you just follow.
0: Well, I can...
1: Cover.

0: 425 Echo 6. We're going to be at 19th Ave in Stoneland with 23672 Henry Roberts. Vehicle's going to be closed off the area.
1: I'll check.
2: If it's in King, close, please.
1: If it's in King.
2: 75th and Weldon, the Mary Adam, Tom Young, John Adam Young.
0: We're going to have two of Dog Point. They're still inside the car. If you start us 4 units, please. 17th Avenue and Tumlin, just north.
3: 17th Avenue and just north to a gunpoint. 058.
0: Fire. We're code 4 right now. They're being compliant. Hands out the window.
3: Can we sort of focus my hands out over now?
4: 42 Camp, you can show me how to send this.
2: Over. Ma'am.
1: Hey, code 4, is that vehicle to come in for 7?
2: Yep, code 4.
1: Code 4, thank you. And check one, 3524 West Thunderbird Road, Sister Hokey. A white female, 30s, black tank top and green skirt with blonde hair. None of the weapons that came into the circle case, and her boyfriend was chasing her. She's still alone. Her plane didn't see anyone going after her. They did lock the doors. It's a possible CAT situation. You get Tiffany and Chloe for contact at 059. Unit to make a backup.
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1: 10-4, Sergeant, copy.
2: 92 King and Honor.
1: Okay. King, do you copy?
7: King, copy. I'm up 23.
1: Sorry about that. Thank you.
3: Are you guys code 4 those subjects?
0: Yeah, we're code 4 right now. We're going to start calling them out right now. We've got enough units.
3: Have you guys been circling them out now? Is anything units right there?
8: Two Mary. Can you timestamp that we're putting a helmet on our individual in custody?
1: Copy, at 1 o'clock, put the helmet on.
9: Reference is 911 Charles. She's on live right now. She's on the parking garage on the roof right there by Central.
1: Hi, copy.
9: Right where the scene is at, just for info.
1: Hi, copy. She's on live on the roof.
6: Show that now. There's probably 4 or 5 parking garages. So do the best you can. See which one that is.
9: It looks like there's a unit that we're out just drove by south of you, so directly to the west.
6: 71 John, can we see if the air unit's available? We'll do a flyover, get eyes on it.
1: Yeah, 10-4. Flying, calling for the air unit on flight. Sorry, Adam 7.
10: Air 4, I'm here on Adam 7, but I'm tied up on Adam 4 right now. I'm trying to get to you in a little bit.
6: Does it look like she's really high up, or is it a shorter parking structure?
9: That unit that just turned westbound down that small street, you're facing west. I can't tell who you are, but she's directly west of you up on the building. Are my lights on now? It's your front high beams.
11: Alright, broadcast. I just saw something else in your herd. Information at 142.
12: 13 Lincoln, from your front.
11: Hey, 13 Lincoln. Can I get one more unit for tension here?
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11: Hold on, I need one more unit for 10 shoot and hatcher.
12: We're at 4-4, that's right.
11: Copy, 10-4.
12: 6-23, I'm getting that off. I had it with it right now.
11: 6-23, I copy.
6: I know Muhammad Ali, and she's not allowed to go anywhere near that hospital. And then another one somewhere north of that.
9: And just for info, before she cut off, she was just hyping herself, just jump off, so that's why.
11: Okay, is there any jump in?
6: 7-16, just to be clear, we're thinking the parking lot is just north of you, correct?
13: And so I'll give him a call and find out.
8: 232 Mary, we're transporting our individual to SES. Their power's completely out from roughly 36th Street past State, eastbound past State 51 and onto the freeway in some sections.
13: Okay, I'll see if they've got ETA for picture. Does sound related?
6: So I just want you to ring this area around 1st Avenue from Mohan Ali to Catalina and then from 3rd Avenue as well. And then radios, get us back to the TAG channel, please.
14: Air 5 on out of 7. See what this
6: is. Over to 1st Avenue and Catalina, we have a 901 Charlie suspect on the rooftop of the parking garage. Black female, short, what you're describing as nappy hair, possibly black backpack.
15: 7213, she is standing at the very top of the parking garage where the fire escape ladder is at. She's at the edge of the parking garage on the south side.
6: South what? Southeast or southwest?
15: Southwest. I have eyes on her.
6: Everybody hold what you got. Make sure we have some north coverage as well on Catalina. Prez, we need Wells Fargo behind it on the side.
14: 5 week coffee, we're about 3 out.
11: Control 75, can we get this over to Charlie 7 and work it over?
13: We're working on a channel now.
6: 73, can you make sure our north side's good? We've got a lot of the south, a couple on 1st Avenue. How's our north side?
9: 71 John, you got a couple of us coming 23 for north side containment.
6: 72 King, okay, for further, we do have eyes on her. She is at an elevated platform right now. We do have her semi-contained where she is located. Awesome. I just don't want her coming down. That unit right there on flash, and make sure you get north side containment on that side over there, please.
11: Control 75, have 4958 come over and monitor.

0: Once we get our cut attainment set up to 73 team, how do you feel about pushing Tahoe up to that first or that third story while we have eyes on her up there? Because then she can only come down to you guys from the roof.
1: Yeah, I like that. Just make sure our containment's solid on the north side. Perez, are you coming over here with your drone?
2: I'm setting up right here.
3: Here, Father, just want to confirm what parking structure is she on top of?
0: 32 King, when you go overhead at, I'll give you the address, 124, what is this, West Muhammad Ali, I'll give you a line where she is.
4: We have Charlie 7 ready.
2: John, you got pretty decent north side containment. You got at least 4 units here on the north side.
4: Yes, on the standalone, Charlie. We do have Charlie 7 ready to switch when you are.
1: Everything good, yeah, let's switch it now. Charlie 7.
4: Copy all units on the standalone. Charlie, switch to that. Charlie 7, that's 1-0 centers. Copy.
5: Sorry, 4 King. 224 King, for the chase, it's 1-0-7. And the backup for 224 King, for 16,220 North 7th Street. And
2: the backup for 224 King, for this 239.
5: 222 Lincoln, auto prior. Charlie, Victor.
0: 32 King, Tom.

0: Eagle 2 Henry, can you make me up to 508 and call, and I'll stand by for fire.
1: 10-4, that's 17. It looks strange to me. 15 can't get good from.

0: Protestant came from.
1: Good.
0: I mean, no response to your wife from that, did you?
1: Happy, thank you.
2: Okay, then can you go into my 47 Victor, please?
3: I copy the 47 Victor 9013 West Elm Street, Unit 8, 20 minutes ago, Clan's daughter, Carmina, 2004, white female, 5'5", 130 pounds. Black short hair, light tan shirt, black pants, and no weapons. Still complaining, 2017, white Chevy Travers, Samuel Adam, 8-7-2. She is bipolar, schizophrenic, and has anxiety, has not taken any medication. Great to report the vehicle 47 Victor. See for contact at 109.

0: Which one is another unit this is?
1: It is 459 Robert. We're all good for it right here. It was just family arguing. No crimes or anything like that.
0: Just family arguing, no crimes or anything. I'll go and inspect that.

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4: It's Zoe at the front desk for contact. 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

0: 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Traffic. North Lake Canyon at 113.
1: And we'll have a Lincoln for traffic.
2: 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Traffic.
3: 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Can you go and ask for neighboring precincts to help out?
2: So far.
1: Party unit 7704, what's written in the lane?
4: If you're thinking.
1: So far.
0: 924 beat.
5: 10-14.
0: 10-14, switch to Chase with a backup, it's 114. It's 2700, left over.
5: 926, thank you.
0: 10-4, thank you.
6: Hot call 3551 East McDowell Road for a fight.
1: Watermelon Plaza parking lot. 711 sleeping. 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Enter the security guard for contact at 115 to 20. 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
8: 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We're going to be around 1st Avenue and Muhammad Ali. The traffic beat, we need 4 units to help out. The traffic being worked on Charlie 7 again, Charlie 7, 115.
9: South of the walk to Jefferson exit here out to the SES to adjust the face mask on our individual custody.
0: Is that the code 4? 2-3
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8: 10-4, Charlie 7.
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0: Charlie 7, needs more units at 1st Avenue and Muhammad Ali for a 911, Charlie.
1: Sam William Adams, 7-4.
2: Center 6 South 30th Lane. Copy, Love Behavioral Services. Could be generic broadcast. Having a patient, Tiffany, born in 91. Mean a female, average height, heavy build, blue pants, and 11 stone AWOL. I don't know where she might have gone. She's also court ordered to be there. Nobody for contact is 117. Information at 117.
3: I'm still the 96139th name here. And we're still on the 245 NF4 Gen Robert over limits and 400.
4: 445. I have a couple of units could switch over to CDEX 7, roll up towards St. Joseph's Hospital. They have a armed subject inside a parking structure. They need to secure the hospital from the parking structure and control the exits. I reference for 901 X-ray traffic, please.
0: Any mishandled twist to set St. Joseph?
3: 925 Mary. 10-4, thank you. Go to St. Joe's for the 901, Charlie.
1: 413 Lincoln, I can switch over.
3: Come right here.
5: 411 Lincoln. I'll switch.
3: Come right here.
5: Porter machine, go ahead and turn the element out there as well. Charlie's coming.
3: Yeah, come on.
4: 1245, what units were hitting up there?
3: 14 Lincoln, 411 King, and 41 King.
0: Push to the 22.
1: 91 King, water.
0: 10-4, thank you.
1: 9-12 Marine, Boston,
0: Australia. 10-5.

0: Number
1: 1, please. 27, yeah, St. Joe's for that traffic. Postal Tour is 27.
0: Cover that, you.
1: I'll be 17 with rifle. And we'll 40.
0: Copy that. Thank you. 27.

0: 4, 22 Max. Can you put on that Charlie 7 traffic? We'll head up.
1: I have Mary's status check.
0: 4-4. Cover again.
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4: 900 Victor at 9330 West McDowell Road at the Red Hawk Apartments, Building 5. It's going to be secondhand information from a uniformed and armed security guard who is on site. Black male, light blue Adidas, gray jacket, gray or white shorts. Has alcohol in view. Has passed out in a white Toyota Solana, license plate, Charlie Franks Debra 5267. Also has the door open and a firearm between the driver's seat and door frame pointing downward. Security guard says P should enter the right-hand gate of vehicles on the south side of the building. There's going to be a nobody for contact. It's 122. I copy your back of the attached.
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0: Anthony for John, it's going to be a check wall for your 12-220 North 39 Avenue at Lake Marcus Park Precinct. For 101, that's not an address, said she was outside the precinct. She was told to meet with PD there, and the call dropped, no answer or callback. Doesn't look like she called earlier that she needed help reaching her family, was possibly going to 10-12 for crisis. It's 124, is there unit 12? Unit 12 for 12 welfare, 12-220.
1: 12.
0: 10-4, thank you.

0: 5 kilometers. Give me that 418, Tom.
1: 618 North Central Avenue at the Westward Hood, the southwest corner. Some male sleeping on the ground next to the building and not leaving. Some black male is 30s, medium, high, medium build with a white tee, dark shirts, no weapons. Points it'll meet P out front. Saluza, the security guard, for contact. She is not uniformed, not armed. It's 126.
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1: Go ahead.
0: This is 647 at 350 North 67th Avenue at the Burger King. Two black males, 20 spin bills, wearing black sweaters, black shorts, and one had a silver pistol in his hand. Seeing 3 minutes ago walking eastbound on Van Buren, did not point the weapon at anyone, but made complaint and feel uncomfortable when they were walking towards him. Nobody for contact, it's 127 Unit 12. Backup for 832 Lincoln for the 647.

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3: First shot for me at 345, 2121 West Butler, 623B. Copy, 6.820, your backup's over on Charlie 8. Again, Charlie 8, 129.
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0: 621 King, copy, Charlie 8, is there a search monitor?
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0: 62 King, I copy, Charlie 8, Charlie 8.
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0: Bentley Drive for traffic. Lovers is residential, that Charlie 9 is working 5524 on 39th Avenue. If there's any drone that's able to switch over, it'll be on Chase 130.
1: To 961 and 94th Avenue and Broadway, just east on the north side of the street. Black Chevy Malibu, license plate, Bravo King, Adam 4, Victor 6, crashed into a ditch. Driver's up and walking, didn't have a number to call. Asked complainant to call four of them. Didn't give a name, no injuries. And so passerby, nobody for contact, it's 131.
2: Hey, Peter, when you send me a message, please.
3: Fourth and three, can I copy? Sent you back that check wall for 44th Street University Drive at the South on Main. That's 131. Is that useful?
2: 434K.
3: It's over, thank you.
4: A note if it's being treated as a four-way signal.
0: Signal has been advised. Just information for you at 132.
5: Tango. The subject back here stated that she used to live in that house, 3336 West Altadena. However, the residents kicked her out, so it might have been something like a retaliation or something.
0: Mm-hmm.

0: Tuesday, Mary. So our person in custody is being compliant, but took the head gear off.
1: Tuesday, Mary, I'm sorry, not compliant, but where are you at?
0: Tuesday, Mary, he is being compliant. We went in and took the head gear off. We're down at SCS. We're going to have to actually transport him down to OTR now.
1: I got the supervisor copy that as well.
2: Point 3 can copy, thank you.
0: If she does, she would be going to jail.
1: No one for contact, 133 James Paul.
3: 512 Mary.
1: Something like it.

0: passenger 2840 North 75th Avenue at the Circle K. One subject removed. Who's selling pockets of items? Who's in the 30s, green scrubs, and muffins that could be adjusted for contact? It's 133. And you look nice.
1: 34 Lanker.
2: Did you copy the P3 I sent you?
1: I'll walk.
2: Thank you. I'll take your voice down.
3: Copy, thank you.
2: Okay.

0: 63 John.
1: 63 John.
0: Yeah, I know you just send them a P3 theft call, but it looks like both parties are 23 at the park, and you just want to send them a bag to deal with that.
1: I copy. I was just going to clear for one, sir. Thank you. Can I get another unit for 3502 East Cactus Road at Revelling Park?
2: 631 John Farrar.
1: 10-4.
3: Anybody that's doing the 15,413 or 2052 is this G314 with the print tip?
4: King House right over there.
3: Well, Janet's

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1: Good.
0: Do you want me to disco out that 585 for you?
1: Yeah, please.
0: 10-4.

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1: Six 3 28.
0: Copy for a flight. Treat 4-5 East Greenway Road. 2 minutes prior to call, female and male are verbal. When they walk by the complainant's address, it's a white female in her 20s, medium height, thin, wearing a leopard print dress, no known weapons. The male is a black male, medium height, medium build, black shirt, black pants, no known weapons. The male was walking behind a female, and then they were both walking eastbound on the south side of the street. For contact, it's 0138 to 3632. Can I see you attached? Thank you.

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0: Our 911 supervisor is asking if you could give her 21.
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0: 14.

0: 512 American, send me that 647 on 15th Ave.
1: At 10-4. It's going to be 15 Ave Roosevelt, Southwest corner, Hispanic male and Hispanic female, double stop, and white male, 30 to 40 years old, 5'9", sunbelt, white shirt, gray shorts. There's a shopping cart that came in front of the bank, all in Southwest corner, one removed. North contact, 140.

0: Hey, lovely.
1: Hey, lovely.
0: You showed me out with a 647, Victor. I'm at 9675 West Calabac Road.
1: 10-4, you can go for?
0: David 4, Adam 4, William 3, go for.
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2: 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We've contacted Christian's mom at this apartment. Is there a phone that's ringing inside the car?
1: Holding a check over 1003 East Indian School.
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2: Yes. She's calling his phone. Do you guys hear any ringing inside the car?
4: No, I'm doing an inventory search of the vehicle right now, and I don't see the phone so far.
2: I copy that. He's not here.

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3: Another 647 is 210 East Bell Road, the shopping plaza. A black female, 20 to 30 years of age, 5'5", medium build, white shirt and black pants, and a white female, 40 to 50s, black shirt and black pants between the Walgreens and the Goodwill. They're sitting on the floor smoking in the middle of the parking lot, and they want to move along at 143. You need to make a backup?
4: Hey, you're all fired to 920. We have one complaining of finger pain. She says her fingers are broken.
5: Open line, male telling 101 if you tell the cops see where I end up. Someone picked up and picked up the 21 and then hung up. It's 144 unit 12.
6: What officer is on the scene?
5: Okay. 65, right, copy.
6: I'm sorry, keep tending.
5: They contacted somebody and just...
6: Yeah.
5: Okay. A22 King for traffic.
6: Go for it.
5: We have fight at 5601 West McDowell Road in unit 2043, kind of towards the back of the complex. I got from apartment 2043 in a verbal with about six Hispanic males and a Hispanic family members from nearby apartment having a party in the parking lot. They live just across from the parking lot from complainant. Loud music is coming from a white Ford F-150 parked in space 101. None of weapons. One of them broke a bottle during the fight and they might be leaving. Complainant still has contact. Looks like it's going to be a Ricardo contact. It's 145. I copy your backup attachment.

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0: you back to Silver on Trail 8, again, Trail 8, 146.
1: So you need to follow 431 King for us on the Google 5115 South 40th Street.
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1: Oh, are you supervisor monitor?
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1: 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It's one Lincoln.
4: Thank you, John. Can you push my call to his report, please?
5: Hey, 32, I copy your message. It's a 415 Edward at 7240 West Hess Avenue. It's not Curtis, but it's 147.
0: Driver's going to be corrected 20, unknown trouble, 5115 North 40th Street, 715B. Anyways, I have unknown trail 5115 North 40th Street, 715B. Hey, I break away from one side up on this corrected 20. It's 5115 North 40th Street. When we need to go, it's over on Charlie 8. Again, Charlie 8 at 147.
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6: If there's any units citywide, we're holding a hot call, Charlie 7, 5115 North 40th Street, and 715 will be 700 extremely tapped out. We'll be holding on Charlie at 148.
1: Yeah, 10-4.
2: My units are really going to that. I'm in trouble. They can continue it because, yeah, 700 doesn't have anyone in the war right now.
1: Copy that traffic. Over on Charlie.
6: Charlie, copy out 5115 on 40th Street. Okay, we have some 400 units going to that hot call for Charlie then. Or Christian 828.
0: Okay, Charlie 8.
6: Another unit, 5115 on 40th Street.
7: 614 King, I'll go.
6: Thanks, okay, Charlie 8.
7: Just working on monitor. Charlie, correct?
6: 10-4, sir, thank you.

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1: On the area of 75th Avenue McDowell, there you go. Client request to recheck the area and has seen the same subject in the past. Nobody's your contact. It's 150. I copy your backup.
2: VP, just check on. Call the math hash device 150, think it's full. 22, I copy 431. Can you attach? 151.
1: 371. Coming from the master bedroom, it's 151.

Confused there, 2209 North 16th Street, the liquor store. Fire 17 for a vehicle on fire in the drive through of the liquor store. It's up against the side of the building. There's also a bottle of liquid in the building. It's just information at 151.

0: 900 units. I can hold over to Camera on Charlie on 1st Avenue and Muhammad Ali.
1: We just need a couple more units to help close that
0: fence. Yeah, it's going to be over on Charlie 7.
2: My 23 marriage for the 901 Charlie.
0: Who's in Charlie 7?
3: I found a missing mail that was attached to my call. I'm just west of the house right now at the park. I'm about to drive him back home.
0: 13
2: feet. Well, you're just west at the park. You're going to take it home. That's what they did. 13
0: feet.
4: 611,
5: let me do my call around. Copy. 11 King in the
2: back. This is Charlie 6 at 133 hours. Yeah, it's all 48 Jackson, North 19th Avenue.
5: Information for you
2: from the area of 966 East Van Buren Street, the Circle K. 5 ago, delivered an appointment to a black SUV with a group of people in ski masks looking around the outside of the store and leave eastbound. If they may be casing a station, just inform me. What's it today?
5: Car driver to be in on trouble, 2440 East Monroe Street. Start up on the on trouble, 2440 East Monroe Street. It's in the 725 East at 700 staff. Anybody here up on this unknown trouble, 2440 East Monroe? I'm just going to go up to the complaint saying there's somebody face down, possibly 901 Henry. It's on Charlie 8, again, Charlie 8, 154.
2: 435 Monroe, yes, send out for the hot traffic. Sir, 435 Monroe, what are you trying to clear?
6: Arizona plate, Frank William Addo, 5 Lincoln Addo. Can you let me know what kind of vehicle comes back to you, please?
2: Is there a 10-8 unit that could start up for this unknown trouble, 3440 East Monroe Street in the 725 East?
7: I'll let the client be.

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1: You're welcome.
2: All right, copy 4, the Beverly gets code 4, over on Charlie 8 for the Hotel. Five 13 King for traffic.
3: Alright.
2: To 647, 1820 South 7th Street. It's unknown white male, so I'm going to shut up and then hung up. No, I should call back. 155 is 84.
4: 5 11 King.

0: Yeah, can you put me on that unknown 717, please?
1: Yes, sir. This one, Charlie.
2: Did you give that supervisor
1: more of that? Yeah, give me that. Are you okay with that?
2: Yeah, I can mark, Charlie.
1: Copy, thank you.

My offer from 13 Henry, if you're still here. 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
0: You have one that's going to get transported to Big Sand and rescue 903 precautionary.
2: That was two black males in their 20s, spindled, wearing a black sweater, black shorts, and one had a silver pistol in his hand, but they were last seen eastbound on Van Buren. So that 127.
0: 10-4, I was on that original road. I just, this one was right in the same ballpark, so trying to see if any further came out.
2: Negative, that was it, but it's this one.

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0: think they're used to linking, you said 60 or 60 men down the pole? Come for?
1: Speaker John, how many units are with him?
2: Looks like he's 10. Can I get another unit?
3: Sure. No, he's unarmed.
2: Copy, come for, he's unarmed. Here at 69th Avenue, and...
4: 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There should be a 67 in Lincoln.
2: Copy, 67th Avenue, and Lincoln.
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0: Information for units near 5556 East Standard Terrace, 16,400 North, fire 17 per mile. 91 Ocean, turning purple. Not breathing, they're doing CPR. Information only 204.
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1: 10-4, 2013 West Adams Street, 204 is useful. So units 4514 leaking on this fight, 2013 West Adams Street. Cover you.
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0: 15. We're making announcements at the door. No stimulus. RO is okay with us clearing the inside and making sure nobody's inside.
1: I have copy signal 15 North 40 Street, making announcements at the door. No stimulus, 205.
2: 9 Chamonix.
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3: This one in clear.
2: Come in, just Micro, Mocking around Unit 112, and I'll contact Jamie Gaines, 4992, and let's not have to use no t-shirt, parking. Light belt, no weapons, known to 3070, but he's there at 205.

0: 2014 for the call, maybe.
1: Between the buildings and the complex. Underneath the white clerk's blanket, Alvin's going to be standing by between the buildings and the white dodge triangle. Hunter's under security, uniformed and armed at 07. You have to follow.
0: I need you, King. I'll follow my squads.
1: Copy. 9-4, Mary, you have a service on the call.

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1: Go ahead.
0: District 47 Victor, 3020 North, 72nd Drive, just north. They're a great SUV and a plate. Has three lights on each side with the lights turned on. And the vehicle's also on. I'm not sure who is inside. There's going to be a route out for contact. It's 208. Is there any fault?
2: Come on.

0: 这个今天外面可是是不是很年轻？
1: 还考虑一会儿呗，就让他经常说这些。那这事儿呗。Moving to 101, who taketh the vehicle, Burdell, blue pink top shorts, is outside of the Red Roof Inn with a black male dreads. Clear that, being very cooperative, and says that he will start following them if she goes to leave. Operator advised not to, and complainant got mad and hung up. This could be a desk call for contact. It's 209, and I copy your back to test.
2: 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Emergency traffic meet domestic 31st Avenue and Garfield 411B. What is needed to go to me? Complaint of being followed by father for child. Number Charlie 8 at 209.
0: Can you follow me on that? You said Charlie 8, right? 10-4, Charlie 8. I'm linking on that domestic 31st Avenue, Garfield Street. Follow me.
3: 4-13, King.
0: Thank you, Charlie 8. Supervisor, monitor.
4: 43, monitor.
0: Thank you.

Was there a unit trying to clear? Andrews, this person says to Mr. Hall called being worked over on Charlie 8, Freeman 31st Avenue in Garfield. Looks like the complaint of being followed is now on McDowell on 31st Avenue. If anyone's nearby, switch over to Charlie 8 at 6:12 hours.

0: I need to start breakfast. I took at 27th Avenue and we got
1: 15 prior.
0: Over.
1: Need 548 from the other.
0: Copy. Charlie 8.

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0: We've got 1 in custody. Can we get a 1060, please?
1: Copy, 1 in custody, 94th Avenue and Broadway. It's 216. Is there any 1060 for 94th Avenue and Broadway?
2: ADC, John.
1: How far?

0: 322 King and copy your message at 647 at 421 North 27th Avenue to travel in. Please, if you want to check his vehicle, Jordale, blue tank top, shorts, is outside of the roof in with a black and yellow dreads. Claimed not being cooperative. 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Should we have desk go with her contact? 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
1: Travis, we have 2050 West Southern, 413 beat. Hey, sir, on the shots fired, 2050 West Southern, 413 beat. I'm going to go up on Charlie 8, again, Charlie 217.
2: So you need to start up for the shots fired, 2050 West Southern Avenue, 413 beat.
3: It's being 400 tied up. We have a lot of people out of reach right now, so we're going to be a little wider.
1: 6 later on, Sean.
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3: 34.
1: 10-4, thank you.
5: Really came there with Charlie 8, right?
2: Yes, I'm with Charlie 8.

0: Sean from 449 Robert, 10,028 West Hammond Lane, 818. Can we set up for a 449 Robert, 10,020 West Hammond Lane, 818? 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
1: 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Over.
2: I'm just going on for her.
1: Over.
3: Hey, Jarline. Come on. Yeah, on the subject, knocking at the door, ringing the doorbell for the last 25 minutes. Her male voice has died. It's a Bella, our 13-year-old, complaining for contact. It's 219. Caller saying the 13-year-old Tom Malone in the bed is 17 in a black decent room. He's about 5 minutes out.
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1: 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Stephen King, I'll check for you, Wade.

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1: Come on. Cruise traffic can be 962 vehicle versus pedestrian 57W and Mandela 821B.
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4: 3939 Eastern A Drive. Sex boyfriend that's refusing to leave. Amelia Trenton, born in 91. He's white male, thin built, wearing a blue shirt, dark colored shorts, and a lens. He drives a red Chevy Malibu. He's going to be in a verbal with the complainant. You can contact Jennifer. It's 223-602 Lincoln. I copy your phone.
0: You bring on him.
1: Over.

0: Good morning. I start up on this 962-57,000 medallion as a 23 visiting is possibly going to be a 963. Need some more 508 on traffic at 225.
1: Any more units to start up this 962 at 57th Avenue in Michelle?
2: 24 Cam, I'm wrapping up my stop, but I can be 17 in a second, all set.
1: 10-4.
2: 24 Lincoln, same traffic.
1: 10-4.
3: There's another other gate, I can start up for that 962. It's actually looking like it's going to be a 963 hard closure, 57th Avenue McDowell.

0: Norwegian, can you send me a message, please?
1: It's over. Just a couple of minutes, it puts over up into the shop by 0091 doors, now it's 150 West Southern, it's over on Charlie 8 at 226. Good morning, sir, for this 415 George, 2050 West Southern Avenue, and the 413 being on Charlie 8.
2: Thank you.
1: Over. Can I do a complaint? I heard some sort of scraping noise coming from the backyard at 620. That says the house should be vacant. It's currently for sale. House has had two white males in their 30s, sunbelts, black shirt, black pants with a black backpack, no known weapons that were ducking behind vehicles at the house across the street. Not sure if they're still there. Not sure if anyone is actually inside the backyard. You can contact the complainant at 2742 Cheryl. It's 227. Is there a unit hall? Unit hall, 647, 10,042. 634 Lincoln, I copy your following.

0: 633 Lincoln Street, Center for Lincoln, advising we're getting a duplicate call. And that two subjects just left the backyard. They're now southbound on foot.
1: Go ahead,
2: Sunday. Tonight, in town, 6022 South 37th Street. Picking up Ronnie Snack, male, born in 1983, fled for 185 pounds. Some danger to others. We're taking him to UPC. It's 229 as usual.
3: 431 King.
2: Thank you.

0: 832 Lincoln on Avenue Jack. You can clear traffic. Charlie Hex, please.
1: Lincoln 10,000, switcher 18 West, handle me back down, negative 30.

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0: You just called my current car, Robert. Keep me on it.
1: No more.

0: 73 King.
1: 73 King, I'd like.
0: Yeah, Air Princess 901 Charles, is the unit that are at the hospital, are they on this channel or are they on Charlie 7?
1: I'm pretty sure they're still on Charlie 7.
2: Yeah, 70 King, everybody's working here, they're on Charlie 7.
0: I copy. Thank you.

0: Hang on a minute.
1: Hey, it's okay.
0: So, can you just mark the pronounce time 0232?
1: Copy, pronounce it 0232.
0: Putting my uniform here on scene, just make sure that we're taking off, blocked off our scene here.
1: My unit's up there. Make sure you're blocking off for a procedure.
2: Detroit available 23 on McDowell.
1: So far. Hey, 22, like, can I copy? You're going to be 23. It looks like you're still on Charlotte Deck.
3: 10-4, thank you. I'll switch over.

0: And you are actually back before, I'm sorry.
1: 10-4. The male has returned to his home on the V-17 back towards the fence.
0: Copy. 10-2-6.

0: Number 2327 or 27th Avenue. Contact this lady and for right now that clothing. Pink Maryland, which are this vehicle, Jordan Allen Scal, gray and blue pink top shorts outside of the red roof and with the background dress. Because they was uncooperative. So I just start calling her if she went to leave at 238.
1: I was reaching. I'm already 17.
0: Copy, thank you.
2: Six, 13, 15,
0: negative 15.

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0: 3 check welfare, 8508 North 12th Street. Information is from fire ring down. Another called requesting medical for 83-year-old mom who says she's being held against her will and the person she's living with is forcing her to take medication. Calls on cooperative fire and fire wants advice. She has called in twice in the last week, and we did go out and make contact with mom and another daughter who lived there, and everything was code 4. It's 242. Unit 12.
1: 624, Mary.
0: 10-4.

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0: Can we get another unit? I need some 508 for this, too.
1: Sorry, another unit to stop at 94th Avenue and Broadway Road.
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1: Come back.
3: Can I take it to your main? I'm still a truck off there, 16,000 to 639.5, just tell. Can I hear a loud noise? Then an unknown direct filling K over. I think it was the 961. That's confusing.

Number 3 is in the area, 17 in the Hills, just east of there. It's the 224B. It's a generic broadcast. Your complainant thought they saw something that was 91 Henry related, but they didn't see anything 647. Information only for you, 245.

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1: 614 King.
0: 647, 136 West Marshall, 5500 North. 5 minutes for the call, there's a white male, 28 in build, wearing a light colored shirt and hands, throwing the car's doorbell camera, asking for PD to be called, saying he's being followed. No one else was seen on the camera, but subject was possibly talking to someone else. Unknown direction after he left, no one for contact. 613 King will follow, it's 249.

0: 620 Freaking. So 918 Henry, 250 Dunlap for Chloe Lake, born in 95, white female, 56120. Please go to South Fifth Avenue, his 252, unit 12. And 12-918 Henry, 250 Dunlap.
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1: Can you read my numbers, please?
0: 826144. So 415 John, 2775 South 75th Avenue, District K. 5 ago, 5 to 6 juveniles were in the store wearing ski masks, saying they were yelling and causing a ruckus. They did not take anything and left right before complaint called. Subjects were all black males, 16 to 18, wearing very dark clothing, one in a black and white sweatshirt and weapons. They had backpacks on, so they did this yesterday as well. They were last seen heading in the parking lot towards McDonald's. So now again, the store lead for contact at 256, and I copy your depth attached.

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2: 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H-Y-13, copy.
3: Yeah, copy, thank you.
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2: H-Y-13, do you want me there instead of wait?
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2: Copy. Johnny, copy as well.

0: My 24 King Cobra food is a 27, 35, 12 at Southern's, the grocery store. So this time I found them, because I didn't found them in my large white metal storage container. White mouth, 45 to 55, 5'4 skinny, uncut hat, shirt and shorts, the beard. Contact Therese at 3 o'clock. See you in school.
1: My 24 King, I'm code 4. I'm on 21 actually with them right now and talking about it. So it'll be code 4.
0: Okay. Code 4.
2: Sir, yes, I gave your team. King's back up on the following 533-37 with Cambridge Avenue, 825B.
0: So far.
3: Taking motor.
2: Copy.

0: 515 King for the 239.
1: 515 King, I copy. It's 355 North Central Avenue at the Sora Apartments. It's apartment 2307. It's three residents and a rental over the Airbnb ownership. The appointment's party separated, but they're having trouble working out an issue due to claims of fraud. Call them by Xavier, the security guard, for contact. He's not uniformed, not armed. It's 301, you're back with us.

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1: Have you been fine?
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1: Radio 2, Desert Ops. Charlie at 9 is looking for your reference incident 6177. Thank you.
3: And 412 Lincoln gets an update from the hospital. Damn, I'm at 21. Also, we're getting information between 1 and 5 shots. No one has a scene for where the shooting actually took place. We do not have any blood trails or casings to follow up on right now. The only thing we have is the friendly apartment where our victim ran to. We're just holding on that right now with two individuals that we have outside.
4: Can I copy over to that 415 George for you at the hospital to give a 21 update? No one has seen where the shooting took place. No blood trails or key things to follow up. Yes, we're just at the apartment where the victim ran to. You guys are with two individuals there. That's all referenced on there. It's the right way.
0: 515 King, give me a 415 George call prior on Fifth Ave in Van Buren, just east.
5: Of course.

0: Still against a 405.
1: Yeah. Over again. Factor 15A, it looks like we're getting in a hot call, shot fire in that area as well. I'll get to the info right here in a second.
0: Okay, you want to get more of the details?
1: Yeah, it's going to be at 345 North 5th Avenue. They were heard shots fired, so I'm just screaming. 3 or 4 is not someone yelling help. They just now, I got another duplicate that just now completely heard 5 shots, and a male on a bike was shot with a handgun at another male. Completely heard a male yell voice. The male on the bike with a black male, 20 or 30, he's about 36 feet tall.
0: Can you answer travel? 515 for info.
1: 515?
0: I complain usually in that there was a black male on a bike that took off northbound on 5th Ave and Van Buren, so he was trying to take his bike from him. When I tried to take it back, he was being shot at.
1: Subsequently, you're talking to. So the black male on a bike took off northbound 5th Avenue. I was trying to take a bike with him, and the news came out.

0: 215.
1: So, victim, he's called for blunt injuries, no 911 George, but he doesn't desire prosecution for being shot at.
0: Okay, he's code 4, no injuries, and there's no 911 George, but he doesn't desire prosecution for being shot at.

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3: Send me the 459 Adam in that V, please.
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5: So far, thank you.
0: Thank you. And 412 Lincoln and Bills for 4-0. This is Joe for the short 9 Town, 1411 South 47th Avenue. Playing that alive, he thinks there's three stones that are going to come and show you a
6: couple more units after that 4-9 Town, 1411 South 47th Avenue, E3GB.
4: Office socials, another remark for the sale apartment's office for Audible.

information for eaters in the area of 2602 West Monrosa. All locals are heard to get 3 shots in the area. 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Go when you're clear. I'm going to ask for contact at 312. Their unit to follow.

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1: 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Someone in the vehicle. Look like they were drinking. I have 317.
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0: 31 Johnny Copy that on Local 7630 West Boulevard. I wrote an express service for contact with no one for contact at 322 year 12. 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
0: and in a couple more units, we'll be on Chase 328.
2: 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I don't know, Charlie, 29th Avenue, Country Gable, 16,600 yards.
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0: 40 North 75th Avenue, Circle K. They have a suspected blood on file for a black male, 30s black hat, blackish brown shirt with Batman on it, blue jeans, black and red sandals. No weapons of loading, refuses to leave and keeps attempting to enter the store. It's Frankie, the employee, for contact at 3:30. He is called.
1: Hey, 11 King.
0: Step 4.

My love, Mary. This is a trespasser, 4150 North Black Canyon, number 40. Contact Dual Security, your friends from out, being evicted, being verbal. Have on blue shirt, khaki shorts, white, khaki shoes, 331.

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0: I'm going to try to blue jacket.
1: Copy, one running 27 pounds in Glen Rosa. 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
1: Go ahead, I copy that.
0: I copy, I sent you back to flight 3355 on Central Avenue to our apartments, permit 2307. Is there 0333, is it useful?
2: 515, can you leave him just with my call touch?
0: Come with you.
2: I'm going to make it for a call in IV.
3: Double. Black male, 18. Light blue jeans. Light colored shirt.
4: No, black shirt, blue jeans.
0: Daniel, it's 0333.
4: Four thirteen King.
0: Yeah, info asking what apartment you guys want this caravan to?
4: Let me verify that really quick.
2: 4-3-14, the apartment's going to be 1046.
4: He had a magazine in his pocket, so there's a possibility he dropped a gun.
5: Copy, he had a magazine in his pocket, possibility he dropped a 415, William.
3: 911, Mary. If you guys can check the north sidewalk of Glen Rosa from 27th Avenue to the Regis apartment, that was his direction of travel.
0: Going to be 15547 at the Circle K. Where is it going?
6: Chance, can we get a park ranger to respond out here to 24th Street?
3: The taser.
6: Where is the guy that was at it before?
0: You have a problem on calling.
6: Copy, thank you.
4: Hello. 21 King.
0: Exit. Just go over and info. I'll verify this with the
4: unknown dispersion, unknown about weapons. Complaining to look outside of 335. Needed to make a backup?
6: Two thirty, Mary.

Corner Tech for 16th Street University. And 424, may I refer your trespass to the rest of the info? At this locator, a group of 10 to 15 transients refusing to leave. No one left. And they said somewhere in a verbal. We're contacting Christopher. It's 337.

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1: 613 King.
0: 613 King, anyone else? Switch for Charlie 6 at 338.
2: 614 King, hold back on up.
3: 10.
2: 613 Wire.
3: Copy.
0: And 42 King, reference your call. Look at the info. They get a hold of the park ranger. They should be switching over here.
1: Yeah, 42 King, I appreciate you showing up. Thank you.
0: Go for it.
3: Mom from East Will Yemi has complained to 21 PD. 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Anna, who's 16, for contact at 339. Are you going to try the backup?
4: 2-13.
3: Sure.

Welcome to Mary Copyright Message and should check well for 16th Street University Drive at the intersection. Black male, no shirt, black PJ pants, no weapon, no visible injuries. Standing in the middle of the intersection in the southbound lane and not moving. No contact. 340.

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1: 2013.
0: Can you mark search warrant entry times?
1: That's 3:42.
0: All right, give us one sec. We'll get you in there.
2: He does not have a shirt on. He's in blue jeans.
1: Copy, no shirt and blue jeans. Have you two key?
2: For me?
1: Okay, right now, yes, sir.
2: 17 King, I copy here. We're going to 245 on another PO at the hospital, just for time stamp purposes.
1: I copy 245 on another PO. That's perfect. Ray traffic is going to be a criminal damage, 3820 North 3rd Street, 732 beat. Block driver repairs, like 10 blocks mail if we can grab him. So that'll be holding on Charlie 7 at 344.
0: And he just took off.
1: Yeah, he took off.
0: Whose direction?
1: Not hello, Mary, have a direction of travel.
2: Hello, Mary, take me upstairs, first complex. He's running.
1: Copy upstairs, first complex, he's running.

0: Sorry, Tintin.
1: So we're going to have 245 on another PO. She's secure now.
0: Copy 245 on another PO. She's secure in North 345.
1: Lincoln? We're living Lincoln. This is my phone. 23 here. It's a number 3 for complaining. Can you call him back? See if they need anything from me.
2: So far.
1: Johnny, we didn't
0: want to answer for the alcohol. I'm going to go out citywide to get officers for
3: others. Any is cuffed out with Charlie X7 holding this criminal damage. Hot call 3820 North 3rd Street.
0: Call 7-11 John on this criminal damage.
1: I'm in 2-1-K. 71 John, Monitor.
0: I'm using the custody of Clark Floor 4323 and 937 out 246.
2: Hello, Lincoln Franco.
1: We're letting Lincoln go ahead.
2: The phones are complaint. He said he is not anymore, so that you can 22.
1: We're letting Lincoln copy. Just let me on that 441, please. Thank you.
4: That's 42 King, but he's not in that vehicle. What do you need, Gideon King?
1: We just had a vehicle just drive up past the barrier up there. My patrol vehicle coming up here, so I just want to make sure somebody was down there.
3: Hey, 2000 with Bethany.

0: 73 King.
1: Yeah, go ahead.
0: Some other next
2: one. Well, this one of the, I think it was the 900 units I went out with, mother. I'm not sure if I still have mother in 95, but just wanted to see if, which unit that was so I could get some info from them.
1: The unit they was out on. Okay, 43.
3: We got a different problem. South end of the platform, Central Thomas, subject is up here. Do you have a unit for you to start here?
1: If you're for an intro, you're saying there's someone on the platform?
3: Yeah, someone on the south side of the platform.
4: I don't want to see what's agitated.
1: Okay, is there more units from the south side of the platform?
3: I have one of the units that are is on the scene with me. We're out here.
1: Virginia School, southwest corner. Potential past Hispanic adult male, 20s, under 30 pounds, dark hair, no shirt and jeans, possibly on 237 David. Gun and weapons, his ring on the ground, no signs of any injuries. 349 units fall.
5: Lincoln.
1: Report.

0: 42 King Frenzel.
1: Good.
0: Yeah, we had hotline. They were on the phone with fire. They're asking if you could 21-911 and have them transfer you over to fire so they could ping your 20, so they could know the exact location where they needed to do the recovery.
2: 45.
0: Control 45.
2: Yeah, let fire know that we're not going to be able to do anything until after sunrise, and then they will coordinate everything between DCU, the air unit, the medical examiner's office, and fire on what to do, so they can stand down for now.
0: No problem. No, thank you.
3: And Charlie, if I may, FYI, fire did just arrive on our scene.
0: I copy.
4: Copy.

14 for Miller, copy your 23 on the trespasser. They're doing for duties by way, Circle K. It's a known shoplifter, Elijah, black belt 20s to 30s, athletic little bit goatee, cowboy hat, no shirt and jeans. Six items, walked out of the door at the beginning of the call. Contacting the employee mail at 352.

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1: Oh, yeah, I got it right here.
0: 7013.
2: Service
0: routine. It was 925 Mary and 924 King, so they were the ones that were out with the mother.
2: Right, awesome. We'll give the call.

0: 2014 David, 1638 East Amelia Avenue, and an audible 2239 North Black Canyon, Crisp 47, 1523 East of Dow Room.
1: David, 3 John, good for him.
0: Good for, thank you.

0: 624 Mary.
1: 624 Mary.
0: Check welfare, 8529 North 15th Avenue at the back house. Caller Sandra, she's in her 80s, 35 minutes ago, she saw a garage light turn on and a vacuum turn on as well. I don't know if anyone went into the garage, saying no one else should be 23, saying she always leaves the garage door cracked open, and she'll take contact at 356.

Contact Andrew, I'm security.

0: 713.
1: Edward.
0: Reference this call. Any officers that were 245 by the suspect, if they want to send me in the MVC message of what the 245 was, any injuries, and... Yeah, I guess just the 245 information and any injuries if they receive any.
1: Two 240-2702 West Glendale 921B.
2: 21 King.
1: 921 King, back up to 6-6-6-6-8.
3: Not a 2 King to monitor.
1: Okay.

0: 25, 14 Lincoln. Send me the 1025, please.
1: I'm watching, like, any type of details are on the call. Also, Mars, there's a name.

0: are charging me a $5.56 once again for a 22 beat. We start for a 5-call 6601 with Daniel School, 822B. Some of these schools don't try to ignore response, 401. Let's fight 6601 with Daniel School. So far. Your dispatch is back up.
1: We're wrapping up over here. You can attach me back up,
0: though. Copy, thank you.
2: It's in the
0: copy. 11-8 for the hot call.
1: Okay. 512 Mary, can you send me that 647?
3: Anthem 4, it's going to be 629 on Third Avenue at the Overland Construction. It's two transients seen walking in front of the building, both sitting out on the bench. No fence around the property. First is a white male, 5 foot in a blue shirt, black pants, no other weapons. The second is a black male, 6 feet tall. The white sweater, black shorts, no other weapons. Please go through the area. No contact, it's 4-2.

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1: you. All right.
0: 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Contact Andrew on security at 406. 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
0: Please let your next fire container here to crash outside, half or just it.
3: Yes, now I just want to make sure fire did get 22'd on our call, please.
0: I will double check.

15412 North 32nd Street. It's going to be the Circle K. TV theft broadcast. Long ago, it was the white male, late 40s, a gray camel hat, long-haired, black wig, dusty green t-shirt, black shorts, no weapons. Took an entire vape display and left as a passenger in a white Porter Chevy car. Had a red plate with white numbers, unknown direction of travel. Information only 48408.

0: Four four TNT. 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
0: 21 to Monroe.
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1: Yeah, go ahead.
0: You can get on a check welfare, Central and Thomas. It's code 4.
1: It's 10-4.
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3: 625, Beaver Nest. Yeah, that's check welfare. That's one of them also.
1: I'm sorry, I didn't hear what you said. Can you turn?
0: Lovely, I'll be out of
1: them. Love you.
4: Six 47, 2430 West Poinsettia Drive, 1800 North, just west. So 5 to 10 minutes ago, call woke up to the dog growling. Someone threw something wet at the caller's dog. The neighbor says to do some bicycles and riding through the neighborhood, throwing something at barking dogs. They subject for drinking and either dark clothing or blackmail. Frosty North on 25th Avenue. Your caller is Alicia for contact. And 622 Kim O'Fallon, it's 411.
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0: similar to you.
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0: My subjects can be transported to St. Joe's and Rescue 9 just for precautionary.
1: Sergeant, copy.
2: Somebody's making a copy.
3: Excuse 21 King.
4: Good.
3: The trespasser, 240 Small Road at the Walgreens. This man fell homeless, gray glasses, black hat, and gray long sleeves, sweater, and black pants was laying on the ground, smoking from a glass pipe. So I wanted to leave Maria that called us in for security out there at 412. Can you mention me, Beckham?
4: Trespassing at number 1 Washington, so black male 20, left at 520 pounds with a black shirt, gray jeans with a hat, backpack on a weapon. Making 236 statements to fight in 901 Georgia employee and his partner in the open scene. These are recently contacting Rafaela. He's a security uniformed, not armed, 412. Is there a useful?
5: 501 King.
1: Thank you. Do you have any other info?
6: 846.

0: my teammate, let my partner know that the passenger is going to be addicted to for probation violation.
1: 943 Adams.
0: Copy.
2: South Florida, Jack. Send the alarm on Cabin Medic.
1: Everyone, 64 East Camelback Road, Zoop, coming from the back motion, is 413, do you miss call?
2: 14, John.
3: Seven, two, one, King, can you send the check over for maybe?
1: This is for 2022 South 26th Street, taking an insult from the girlfriend Victoria. For 2000 UY 5 200 pounds and weapons, checked the claim complainant an hour ago, advising that she took Benadryl, possibly 35 pills, and wants to 901 X-ray since she's away from him. While the 21 subject checked the claim that she was feeling nauseous and fire 17. Jackson for 21 contact at 414 if you're in the phone. Anyone want to follow 7 North
3: East? Yeah, get back up. 7-2-1 King, can you check what fire if they ever went 23 for the school?
1: Yeah, I didn't call them and confirm.
4: Charlie, 54 on 8 XA.
1: Go ahead.
4: Yeah, I was told there might be a drone operator on in 700. Are they still on?
1: Okay, 10-4. 722 King,
2: were you looking for a drone?
1: Charlie 54 is looking for a drone.
2: Can you just send me the call details off my car? I'll take a look and I'll see if I can respond. I'm putting a play up, please.
4: Charlie 864, can you just give me 21 when you get the chance?
1: 723P.
2: Yeah, can you just send the number to my embassy, please?
4: Dispatch, my computer's not on. Can you send them 602-245-6433? Thank you.
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3: 7214.
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1: 631, John.
5: Go ahead.
6: And I have 5022 East Libby Street. 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
2: Yeah, 10-4, we copy.
1: Hey, after Mary, copy your message, 1623-05th Drive, 1 inch North. Smack well for these white shirt, blue jeans, and shorts. Light pink backpack, no weapons, standing in front of neighbor's front yard, yelling at the ground of the house with an RV in front of it. Was seen on a bicycle earlier, no big scene now, with no one for contact at 418.
6: I forwarded you a call at Cincinnati 6272. 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
7: Copy.

0: Isso aqui. AD2 King from Bell. Hey, is this still going to be a hard call down at 963? I'm sorry, did you turn 9?
1: And 4, it's going to be a hard closure. We'll be here for a couple hours.
0: Copy, I'll let transit know.

0: emergency traffic. I have a 900 Victor for 28th Street in Osborne, the 713-8. Alright, and for 900 Victor, 28th Street, Osborne, 713-8.
1: 713 Mary.
0: 713 Mary, anyone off Charlie 7, and then reference the previous 900 Victor, 16th Street, Thomas. If I can get new units to start up, all the units went prior to a 47 Victor house call that came in. So I need to answer that call as well for Charlie 7, 422.
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0: 422 Marys on the trespasser at 630 East Broadway, the Circle K. 330 homeless people in the parking lot. Then one trip to clear for Aldo, it's 423.
1: I have 3015 going along on the side of Victor, 16th Street and Thomas, 735D. Is there anyone following?
2: 725. 37 for dispo. 15037 versus 7th Avenue, the parking lot at 424.
1: We have 6 8 7 6 8 8 8 8 8 8 8 8 8 8 8 8 8 8 8 8 8 8 8 8 8 8 8 8 8 8 8 8 8 8 8 8 8 8 8 8 8 8 8 8 8 8 8 8 8 8 8 8 8 8 8 8 8 8 8 8 8 8 8 8 8 8 8 8 8 8 8 8 8 8 8 8 8 8 8 8 8 8 8 8 8 8 8 8 8 8 8 8 8 8 8 8 8 8 8 8 8 8 8 8 8 8 8 8 8 8 8 8 8 8 8 8 8 8 8 8 8 8 8 8 8 8 8 8 8 8 8 8 8 8 8 8 8 8 8 8 8 8 8 8 8 8 8 8 8 8 8 8 8 8 8 8 8 8 8 8 8 8 8 8 8 8 8 8 8 8 8 8 8 8 8 8 8 8 8 8 8 8 8 8 8 8 8 8

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1: 14 Oxford Road, North East Corner of Sunset Plaza. Sorry, Smaller, White Small, 25 to 30, medium build. Red shirt, white shorts. Turn off in the dumpster with white bucket. 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
1: Victor, John, let me finish up with my call and I'll test in a second.
0: Okay.

0: Colonel Damage, 4th Avenue in Calabar, including. For Colonel Damage, 40th Avenue in Calabar, 823B. 824 Canyon, you're back to Colonel Charlie Vick at 426. Peter's Falls, 24 Canyon, 14 Bravo, 43rd Avenue, Calabar.
1: 22 King, he just saw this call on the ground.
0: So far.
1: He's in the 100.
0: Copy that. Right traffic, criminal damage, 4221 East Ray Road, 434B.
1: 431 King, front.
0: 431 King,
1: and I'm
0: Charlie 4, 426.
1: 432 King, Fry.
0: 10-4, Charlie 4.
1: 41 King, the monitor.
0: 10-4, thank you.

0: this their champion, doesn't it?
1: For 240 at 2000 West Bethany, your patient entered your representative coming in room 11, saying a couple hours ago she was 240, but her boyfriend punched in the chest and the head, occurred 3 days ago as well. Nothing further unknown if the boyfriend is there with her. It's 428, Angela.

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1: Go ahead.
0: That's it for your 14,620 North Cape Road at Pine Automotive. Your white female, 45, 450 pounds, yellow top, jeans, and a bow tie hat with a dog that's freezing the leaves. Convertible with our apparently complaint and they hung up at 4:30. Can you take it back up?
1: 232 Mary.
0: Simple. Brown. A male baseball cap sitting in a white older model Dodge 18 passenger van with the roof extension, sliding door on the passenger side, tinted windows. Vehicle from outside the road, caller didn't recognize service or vehicle and does not want contact with 4:30. Can you follow?
1: 6:45 Mary. 6:45 Mary, you can just send that call to us.
0: I copy. 62 Lincoln, 64 Mary, copy.
1: I copy, thank you.
2: 6:22 Lincoln, can you show me 10-8? I don't see any issues.
0: Okay.

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0: In reference to our previous call, we're just at 7101. I'd just like Christ to know his first name is going to be Noah, last name Nevieta, date of birth 2/13/2010. I know they were asking for it.
1: Okay. Do you have a spelling on that last name?
0: What I got is going to be Nora Edward Victor Adam Young Adam Tom Adam.
1: Okay.
2: I'm 15, John. Give me just a second. I'll add on to it.
1: Okay.

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1: Let me check.

0: Sorry, 556. Can you show me the encounter? I'm George. Sorry.
1: Charlie 556, copy. You're 2350 West Southern, it's 435.
2: Edward Adam, 9 Charles, yours.
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4: Hi.
3: Who's the unit out with the suspect, and what's the unit number at the hospital is she in?
4: If she's in 317.
3: Fraser King, also, I might have missed it, but she admitted to the hospital.
4: King. 7 King. 731 King and 317 with her. Seven thirty King, you know, on the emergency side.
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1: The family site, 15620 North 25th Avenue, Nightingale Apartments, Unit B is, Building B is in Bravo, Unit 109. I was walking around the family apartment with his daughter and wanted to report a 101 inside his apartment. They've been pushing them and pushing them and trying to instigate something. Her complaint hung up when they tried to confirm the information. Thought it sounded like a family fight with a call taker at 438. You need to make back.
2: Three, four, two, minute.
1: Number.

0: Right, Charlie, I guess it's domestic. 4821 West, correct, and East Atlanta, 724B. And for domestic, 4821 East Florida, 724B. A unit to go, Charlie, 7439. Anyone start up for domestic, 4821 East Florida, Shrek Street, 724B.
1: So, 721 John, I can start up from where is it?
0: Is the key anyone to follow 721 John, domestic? 4021 East Letter Street, 724B.
2: Do you want to motor to help out 725 King, 16th Street, Thomas?
3: I'm just trying to get some video footage real quick and I'll assist them on that. Also.
0: Alright, so I brought that Charlie does now.
4: So, anyone, John, I can monitor.
2: Miss, for 725 King.
4: Do they already have someone in custody and they just need a draw?
5: The cop for the U-Haul truck. 647 Victor. That's the Jeffer from the prior one about, what, 45 minutes ago?
0: Let me check. Jennifer is going to be the same Jennifer.
5: Definitely, for sure.
0: And then?
5: 22, that call, please.
0: Jennifer, thank you. A2 for Lincoln.
3: King, go ahead.
0: Do you have someone in custody already, and do you just need a draw?
3: We're getting ready to do AT.
0: Copy, customer, just in turn 21 CPC, 2545 West Cleveland, at 442.
4: Are you clear,
2: man? Yeah, I was just letting you know, Barricade unfortunately does not have an ETA.

0: It'll freaking.
1: Oh, freaking.
0: Seven hundred said they're getting ready to put him in custody. They just need an HBMPBC.
2: I won't be able to do that for them, but I can do a phlebotomy draw if they want to meet me at 8.
0: Okay, I'll let them know. Here, 21 King.
3: Copy the dish.
0: 10-4. 4150 North 9th Street, 733B. Can't answer for commercial 4150 North 9th Street, 733B. Yes, it'll be on Charlie 7 at 444.
4: We don't set up for this commercial. Hot call 4150 North 9th Street, 733B.
3: So that's 412, please.
0: Okay.
5: Commercial holding 2-19 Toms, 1-6-D-22 South 47th Street, and 3640 Cedarwood Lane. Also holding 647 4424 East Sign Road, and a trespassing 1100 East Hammond Lane. I'm still holding at 245-4424
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6: Current.
0: It's going to be for a trespasser, 2129 West Mountain View Road. This brings in some electric business for a white male, no shirt, with a dog. And a second white male, heavy set, and no clothing, with a white female, dog, baseball cap, black t-shirt. And it's closer to 21st Avenue, so contact 445, unit 12.
3: Thank you. 10-4,
0: thank you.
4: I need to make a bag of fast commercial hot call, 4150 North 9th Street.
3: So, Jamber, finishing out here, I'll attach.
4: Jamber, I'll attach.
3: 71 John Motor.
4: Copy. I said 25 King Frenville.
7: 725
4: came in. We have a unit 800 that can do a flip bottom is draw if you're able to move him at 800. 34 was probably.
7: And we're doing HGMPBT right now. What unit is that?
4: That's for 803 King.
7: Okay, they've got a message.
4: No problem.

0: 4:32 in copy your message sent to the 647 4424 Space Line Road, Building 55, Unit 1052. 5 for the call came in, saw flashlights around the maintenance area, no one would be there this early. I've seen them now, the door is just propped open, it's just 647 due to the time. So for contact, and I copy the only unit in 49, now 01012, it's 449.
1: 445,
0: copy.

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1: I copy it 450. Go ahead.
2: I'm going to slow it off in a second. It's going to be... So now I'm playing Edward Charles 8060 Adam. I'll be at 7808 West Thomas Road.
1: I copied it, Thomas. You said 7808 West Thomas Road?
2: Okay.
1: Copy. Ace of Plains, Edward Charles, 8060 Adam.
2: Yes, ma'am.
1: Copy. I didn't get anything back, so I'm running it with vanilla.

0: Give me 1 second. It's Coast Emergencies.
1: Copy.
0: Right, Chihuahua. Edward Charles, 8060, Adam. Shitty football.
1: Head 4. 25B. You have to go Charlie 4 at 42.
2: So you just started from 702-2311 East Runway 6000 South 425B. And you take a set up for this 502.
0: For me.
2: How are you? Okay,
0: I'm on.
2: How are you?
1: It's on me. Thomas South. I have a stop of time behind a 19 Dodge Ram, which was stationary for

running complaint got rear-ended by a gray GMC Sierra, which pushed complainant into the RAM. All vehicles are pulled off in the parking lot, driveway near QT. Steven being involved in a black Ford F-250 hazard zone, 453.

We do have to check over 16, 635 North Case Creek Road, 232 beats, and a 6 1 2450 West Mill Road, 224 beats.

0: I'm just trying to hear trespassing 1535 West McDonald Chevron. It's 35 I crossed this sitting in a light blue Aussie 39 Mary. Clerk's calling this in at 457.
1: Look for it.
0: Copy.

0: 232 Mary, so that's the 900 air beat.
1: That's a chip. This is a call for 16,635 North Cave Creek Road for a young subject laying on the ground outside. On the northeast corner of the property, wearing all black. And look, if they stood up and the stand is folded. 5-1.

647, 350 West Bell Road at the Starbucks. I don't know if I'm the ORL 101, medium build, black t-shirt pulled over the head, the James Stone weapon. Lying down by the third drive through. Once they moved along at 502, is there anyone who could follow? Any email who could follow for 647-2450 West Bell Road?

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1: Six 15 King, 1 or 2 miles.
0: 615 King.
1: 650 King, 1 or 2 miles. SES last 3 or 816.
0: It's 504.
1: 615 King, sorry, it's gonna be sunny soon.
0: I copy. Okay, thank you. It is.
2: I can do it if they want to wait, or they come down to 800. I am finishing up one more blood draw and some paperwork.
0: Well, let me let them know. Send my order. I'm 2450 West Barrard.
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0: copy your 24.

0: 311 King for traffic. Have a 647 1150 West Rose Garden Lane. The park, there's a male pulling out the landscape, being LED lights around. White male fitties, gray hat, gray t-shirt, blue jeans. He's also holding a beer bottle, possibly 390. 506, you going to fall?
1: It's all married.
0: Copy. Pretty traffic, 417 King, 3514 West Bethany Home, 914 feet.
2: 914 Mary.
0: 914 Mary, anyone else, Charlie 9 at 506?
1: 914 King,
0: copy.
1: Charlie King, you going on?
0: Okay.

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1: Alright.
0: Instant 6324. Subject passed out on private property. That's a fire call. There will be no PD response. Please send it to them. Thank you.
1: Okay, gentlemen.

0: 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Okay, can you send the 647 on 323 for decibels to number 3?
1: Confirm.

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1: 4-32, ping, it's gonna be a 19,000 CJ. 47th Street, pick up for Ronnie Trujillo, Hispanic male, 83, 510, 185. He is a danger to others. It's gonna be, hand over contact at UPC, it is 511 hours. Units full.
0: 431,
1: ping. I'm sorry, I'll send 31 email to you.

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0: You just notate that media is going to be on scene, please.
1: It's going to be on scene.

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0: Eight, two, six, three, 26.

0: 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I'm confirmed.
1: Confirmed.

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0: 723 came from the trespass here on McDowell, copy out 323, and I'll come for it.
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0: food and drink.
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Fires en route, FEMA unresponsibly on sidewalk, show of breathing, possibly overdosing. 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
0: If there's anyone who has our SP's info reference to the 901 Charles and 73, can they just message that to me?
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1: 对不起。
2: It's just from my unit on scene that's west of our scene. Family may start showing up. If you want to direct them over to the east side of the scene, we'll talk to them over here.
1: Unit on the scene, if you want to direct family that starts arriving to the east side of the scene. Again, units on the scene, 57 McGill. Family may start showing up, direct them to the east side.
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0: 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Actually, you know what? They're just calling back to cancel. They're sending a FEMA left, so you can 1022.

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4: 81, do you have copy monitor?
6: Camped for a Hispanic male, 40 to 45, 6 foot, thin build. Camped out near the front doors to the business. He's got lots of stuff on him. They want him to leave. He's bringing a manager for contact at 538. Unit to follow.
4: I'm 51, just came out of 100th Avenue and Pima Street, 1600 South, 831B.

Information greetings in the area of 203 West Latona Road. Please brief from Victor Broadcast. Caller has seen a female and a male with a red Toyota Tundra with a light bar on top parked in front of a vacant condemned house at least 2 times this morning. Thinks that they're possibly trying to get into the house to camp out. So they're serving me a white female, 20 to 25 years old. No further description on the male. Vehicle left unknown direction of travel about 2 ago. Information only at 5:40 hours.

0: context of the finance law, Sermon in 1800, for Miguel, he's a white male, he's injured himself, and he's going to LUPC in 541. Is there backup?
1: Seven 35 Adam after 105.
0: Super.

0: Down for 18.
1: Jimmy got a lot.
0: .435 digit, it's going to be a 459 Adam, 10,220 South 51st Street. It's going to be an audible for burglary for commercial building. It's going to be a PDLA Engineering and Surveying Incorporated. Covers the front door. It is 542 hours until. .434 David, I see you attached.

Hi, Fortuna. Can I copy your message? You're 23 at 418 Tama at 2041 West Van Buren. Can I copy that? It's code 4. It is 543 hours.

It's Mayor Audible's 3223 West Indian School. It's showing zone 1, but does not specify where that is. I'm sorry, that 530. It's now 544.

Southern Mustang still holding at 7204 West McDowell, 815 Beach. 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
1: For 14 feet. Emergency traffic's at 211 Adam at 2450 West South Mountain Avenue, 414 feet.
2: 414 feet.
1: 414 feet, your backup switch over to Charlie 4 at 0545.
3: 413 Lee, can you put me on that?
0: For Charlie 4.
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0: 10-4.
4: Okay, moderate.

state sending them to your domestic call for 7204 West McDowell, Unit 1053. Joe says he and the girlfriend Dominique turn of verbal. Tell him to leave. There's no weapons, nothing physical. Three teacher in the house. It's 546. They're back up. Need a backup. The domestic 7205 West McDowell, 815B. Hey, that's good. Thank you.

0: Let me check, but I did note that it's coming from building number 2.
1: Union School, the component specialist at Amelia Transitional Apartments. I didn't know the exact address. I don't know if there's people outside surrounding her apartment. Description of anyone, it's 548 as their backup.
0: Okay, we copy, thank you.
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0: 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If you have that, I'll have it.
1: 12053, I will switch over to info.

0: permission for units in the area 7000 Indian Square that a vehicle speeding southbound. Speeding vehicles brown Kia Optima, possibly 2012 or 2015 model, weaving in and out of traffic, unknown plate, last name going southbound. That's information only at 554.
1: Oh, I'm just coming from the front entry door.

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0: Information if you just there, 77 Buckeye, we have another speeder. It's going to be a gray Hyundai Elantra, plate is 1212022. Vehicle's driving aggressively, cutting people off, left seen northbound. Information only at 58.
1: David, one on both ends, and one of them is wrong, no contact at 558. You can come up.
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0: Can you show me 10-8, please?
2: Here's reporting his white two-door Chevy work truck on a plate was taken. He's unable to find the plate or VIN. It's 6 o'clock.

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0: Go for it.
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0: East Earl Drive. It's unit 47 for a non-male black hoodie and another man in a light hoodie. They were seen looking into cars and crouching behind vehicles. It's 601 as our backup.
1: 733 out.
0: 24.

0: 628 to David, send me that 47 on Northern.
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2: 10 angle beginning of the 20.
3: Possibly Eugene, 13 on foot, walking towards our St. Ambrose. Do you have a K there for contact at 604? Any units to make a backup? Anyone make a backup for 487, 2120 West Northern?
2: 10-4.

903 Charlie, just send me that 961. 10-4, Airwind Pinker, Play Angel Max. It was just an open line with two females talking about a 961. They didn't get any response. Looks like we do have a duplicate call saying from the passerby that a female in a gray Hyundai with a plate beat King Adam 1 George 5 versus a white Chevy Express 7 John Adam 081. The female has arm pains, but there's an route. And that's at 6 0 6 hours.

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2: 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No descriptions and no contact for that complainant. It's clearly a backup.
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0: Thursday traffic, unknown trouble, 13650 North 57th Place, 633B. 10-5 for unknown trouble, 13650 North 57th Place, 633B.
1: 632 Bravo.
0: 632 Bravo on the back of Charlie 6 at 608. It's 11 North at 9628 West Catalina. Showing is Lennar. And zone 6 for the service door activated at 524. It's 609. Is it back up?
2: Sorry, I should have hit you for 4.
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0: Can you change incident 6510 to an India, please?
1: Okay. The 51st 7 McDonald's, southeast corner. White male, long hair with tattoos on his face, blue jacket and jeans, black male, black shirt, he's not a bike. Further complained they did throw coffee at him and told him to leave. Complained there's no law contact for that, just wants those subjects removed. Looks like they're also harassing people out of bus stop. 6611.

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1: Pushing 23 East St. Dallas, Circle K, first Hispanic female, white polka dot, dark gray pants. She came into the store saying someone was chasing and crying, and I want Charlie her. I didn't ever tell the subject, it's 6:13 on a copy of your briefing.
2: 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I'm sending the 14 now.
3: 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Just tilt the deck to smooth there.
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4: Benderson 1230. Possibly dealing with 237 David. Christopher Cronstein has 614 unit to follow.
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6: Straw hat, white male, gray shirt, gray shorts. 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
7: We've got an audible come in, 2702 West Camelback. 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
2: No, sorry, I'm going out with the vehicle at 37 and handling. 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
8: Tom 282.
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8: 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If you push through RMS, please, for the accident.
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0: Show me that trespass on Thomas, please.
1: Circle 305 East Thomas in the north of the property for a white male, black shorts, blue shirt, and a bike. He's got braids. Just want to remove. It's 617. 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
0: Can you send a 247?
1: 425 Bravo, it's going to 647 1550 East Baseline Road at UT. It's going to be a female, possibly a 301 or panhandling. It's going to be loitering on the property, talking up to people's vehicles. White female, 5'3", slim build, wearing a black crop top and a short skirt. With black hair and a ponytail and wearing sandals. It's going to be the armed and uniformed security guard Anthony for contact at a 618 hours unit call. Need a unit to make backup for 425 Bravo at 1550 East Baseline. 425 Bravo, 1012 for your backup.

0: What's my thought problem? Can you send me a message?
1: Go for it. Still need that over 425 Bravo 15 to see you, please.
2: Oh, what can do? Let me find it and I'll do that backup.
1: 10-4.

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1: Network, check for the domestic 1320 East Highway, 4700 North, unit number 8. Was ex-boyfriend Stevens, born in 82, Blackmail 5916, you know, shirt and jeans, and was refusing to leave. Caller, I had a call back at about 16 minutes ago. She said she was leaving for work and that the mill half was outside. She wanted a 1022. It's 621.

0: Tom 292.
1: Tom 292.
0: Yeah, on this 962, hot purifier, not here, but nobody is being transported for any supervisor monitoring.
1: Okay, copy. Purifier is 23, but nobody's being transported. Reference from Ed Peak and Joe Max. 903 Charlie is still en route. Are you going to need her?
0: No, unless it's really close, I can take care of this.
2: 903 Charlie. 903 Charlie, copy, thank you. 803 Edwards, fire time for any of you to respond. We're looking for a black male baseball cap with our complainant's Beretta. Come on over to Charlie Deck 8, 623.
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0: 736 out. Yeah, I have a broken window, large enough for a person to fit through. Can you start us up just one more unit and see if there's a drone? I'm also going to contact the cops to kick him out here at Keith.
1: Okay, Senior Central.
2: 31, I'm on B-17 with the drone.
1: Okay.
3: J34, David, a copy for the 47, 1311 East Bell Road, the price for Timmy Mudge, white male, 40, 280 pounds, 510, blue or black, plaid coat, sweatshirt, it's ripped in the back, black shorts and a weapon. Took a bottle of Crown Royal and is towards Burger King, ongoing issue. 625 units of fall.
4: There's a case of component of B918. She said you hold the gun at 625. Jeff might own a gun.
5: 612 Edward will follow.
4: Jeff.
1: Two twenty-four out. Okay. Thanks.

0: 620 Charlie. 620 Charlie. Yeah, 585 on 16th Street. I'm coming 23. It's 24 out here. Copy. 16th Street in Glendale. Yeah, coming 23. It's code 4. 626.
1: All right, I found on 21 with the comp. She doesn't want to prosecute, and she's allowing us to go inside and search. She's about 15 to 20 minutes out with you.
2: You said she does want to prosecute, or she does not?
1: Yes, she does.
2: I hope you.

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1: Hey, 64 cents.
0: I'll take that 418, Tom on Thomas.
1: Alright, that one's 7502 West Thomas, yourself. A couple people doing drugs at the bus stop. One's a white male, white shirt, green, shorts with a bike and a backpack and a straw hat. Second's a white male, short hair, dark gray shirt and shorts. Security guards waiting for contact at 629, so back up. Page 12,000, thank you. Then 62 just came in, 43rd out of Thomas, HG4B. And then 3 for 18 Oceans just dropped in. 819 West Coronado, H12B, 2221 or 67 Drive, H15B, and then 4238 West Apollo, 34B.
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1: Take that
0: 459 Adam, 42 David will test 359.
1: North Williams Drive.
2: 212 Rob, Lieutenant.
1: Capital attempt.
3: Released. 6 feet tall, black shirt, gray shorts, white sweater, ball, unknown weapons. Security for contact at 634 units hall.
0: Four and a half.

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2: Are the drone clear, except from the restroom? Can you work May 23, please? My computer's not in 100.
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5: 424 East Baseline.
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0: 4, 3, 3, 2, startup.
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0: 85 Avenue, trespassing the Purple Cave, 3492 North 35th Avenue. Black female, 27, 56, 150, red hair, blue shirt, white trim, and laughing gray short. Wearing pink slides, she's on the southwest for the property, refusing to leave. Employee Tyson wants contact at 637. Is there backup?
1: Are you talking now, sir?
0: 87, I'm copy.
2: Emergency traffic is a 240 at Osborne and 3rd Street, 733.
0: 637 holding 6611 West Flower, 8.2 B.
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1: 6611.
3: This is 479601 North 19th Street. Colors of a male walking around in her driveway, white male 20s, small build, long hair, possibly tattoos, black clothing, missing his right hand. Said he's trying to get to the mountain, was busted walking westbound to other neighbor's yard. No one for contact at 638, can you just follow?
0: 11-12 North Tate Creek Road.
3: Calling in the mail, Jeff is calling saying that the lady above him is yelling at him and accusing him of trafficking and he wants her to stop.
4: I'm 514. You can send me that record 27th Avenue in Broadway. Just got plenty for it.
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0: 2020, yeah. So this is another unit to our location. We have a subject area that is going to be combative when he wakes up. If you can get another unit out here with us.
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2: 726, Adam.

0: FBI. Complaints Margaret, born in 72, says she doesn't feel safe there, thinks they're running a drug ring and insisting on talking to PD. And she also wants to be released from the facility. Call Seeker to speak to staff. They want you to go out and talk to patient about her issues at 6:41. So back up. Okay. Call for at CBI 11 North 74 staff, 832B.
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2: 83, we're getting trying to get signed on, but we'll put that way.
0: Okay,
2: 83,
0: Adam,
2: I
0: copy.
2: Copy. Operator 6856 South 18th, place 425B. When there's a unit to respond, switch over to Charlie Deck 4 at 0642. A couple of units for residential hot call 6856 South 18th place.
3: That him and the gun jam. He left in his brown and black electric scooter. It's a black male baseball cap, short sleeve shirt and shorts, all black. No real description on the other subject, other than it might be a white male. If have about 25 minutes ago, possibly left southbound 75 Avenue. If anybody happens to spot it, it's going to be on Charlie Deck 8 at 642.
2: Street in the 202. Copy and Charlie 4, I need a backup presidential on call. 6856 South 18th place. And still pick out.
4: Oh,
5: for copy. You said this was coming from the roof, correct?
4: Yeah, it says roof motion number 3.

6:15 Adam. This is 961 or 17 of Bethany. It's a white Chevy Traverse and a gray Chevy Trailblazer. It's going to be in front of a gas station at 6:43. Mm-hmm. 1815 West Glendale, Delta Price.

0: Emergency traffic for 962 at 4 Eagle Street, Washington, 726 feet. Emergency traffic on 962 at 44. 24 Adam, I'm going to back up, switch over to Charlie 7 at 645.
1: Additional reference at 211 3451 North 75th Avenue. Our other suspect's going to be a white male, curly hair, full beard, camo backpack, and a rainbow multicolored tank top. He was last seen eastbound on, I believe, Mitchell. Still been about 25 to 30. If anybody happens to spot him, it's still being worked on Charlie 8, 645.
2: Yeah, good work.
3: Okay. This information is 2607 Pershing, 13,000 North, it's landscapers using machinery 34700. 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
5: Can I get another unit for domestic 2726 Valencia Drive, 14-5B?
6: 31M, coming from Kentucky.
5: 10-4.
7: Who did you brought along?
5: 10-4.
3: 9043 West Palm Lane. Looks like something I found Mom, Meadow, and Henry. Fires 23 there at 646. Is there backup?
8: 864 Stamp,
3: thank you.
5: And 101. Black male, Hispanic male, and a white female, all 30s. None of weapons. Have their belongings with them, going in and out of the store. Asking for water. Sabrina, the manager for Complex 647.
3: And Victor just came in at 10,516 West Main, OEM 26 North South. Vehicle taken as a 2017 gray Hyundai Elantra with a Sonora plate 1115 Zebra Henry 1, and that totaling in the 831 beat.
0: Are you content with the end unit?
5: 32 David.
6: Or does he want me to do the alarm card or? So you got it.
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1: South for South again.
0: Tom 410, I copy. It's going to be at Black Canyon and Dove Valley Road. West side, there's a silver Honda Accord versus a white Tesla. More than $5,000 of damages. Andrea for contact 649.

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1: Oh, I'm sorry.
0: Just up.
1: It's not free.
2: 61 India.
0: It'll be 21st Ave in Northern, just north, but it says okay.
1: That was one.
0: Yes, we're code 4.

Reaching over that, stolen vehicles 10,516 West Magnolia, 2600 South. Virginia's reporting her 2017 Grand Hyundai Elantra was taken with a Sonora plate of 11150 Zebra Hyundai. It's 655.

9 Fatima. Okay.

0: 1,337,
1: you just put that in the script. It's 20 transients hanging out. So could you get a backup?
2: 723, problem.

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1: Houston, Bridge 10-1, can you send 9?
2: I'm 13 Adam. Can you send me call 6537 and a message, please?
3: Sure. 15B and the third is at 3238 West Apollo, 34B. And then a 647, 6611 West Apollo, 822B.
4: Good morning, Black Canyon, please.
1: 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Send the audible from the fence to area on the southeast lot. It's 659 at our backup.
5: 34, I'm 23 on there. So, big facility. There's plenty of people there. Probably going to be close to our.
1: Copy.
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1: You know, responding in a backup, switch over to Charlie 7 at 7025. You're clear.
2: I'm 35, I'm switching.
0: Super.
2: Thanks, Raymar.
0: Someone trying to give your calls at Greyhound. That's for the client's daughter, Skylar. She's a white female, and I'm closing. She's bipolar and off medication. From the daughter's Uber driver, that she was actually at this 20. It's 703. Is there backup?

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1: Yeah, 1060.
2: Good, 1060. 2040 was present. Any 1060 for 2040 West Bethany? Six hundred.

0: Emergency traffic's a 415 frame, 3070 North, 24th Lane, 734B. Emergency traffic's a 450 Frank at 3070 North, 24th Lane, 734B. When there's a unit to respond, switch over to Charlie 7 at 705. You're clear.
1: What's up, Derek? Where I'm switching?
2: Sir, my son.
3: 730, Tran, I'm switching.
2: Come first.
4: Hey, Tran, I'm out of that one.
2: Come first.

0: 2021 Ascendian School. Pizza to the rescue, coming from the entry exit zone at 706. Is there backup?
1: Can we get with 13 Adam or 15 Adam to see if he can verify if the scooter had green on the wheels?
0: Hey, 15 Adam.
2: Third Island, Zero Valley.
3: Hey, get the card for 237 Beacon Channel.
2: I copy.
1: 212, I lost it.
2: I copy.
4: /925 and Adam switching the info.
2: Info.
0: Ada Franklin.
1: He had a roughly mismatched description. He has a white shirt, black shorts. He's missing a hat, though. He does have a scooter with him on the bus stop just off of 67th in the town. But all we saw was a green wheels. So we just want to verify before we make an approach.
0: Hey, John, Bravo, you copy?
5: The contender said that he had green wheels.
1: He did, 10-4?
5: Yes, they were green.
0: The green ones.
6: Just make sure we get another unit started that way before you guys make your approach.
7: 33 had a real head over.
0: Hey, 33.
1: Edward, we flipped around, and by the time we got there, there was a bus head. He may have gone out. The bus head is southbound over the, going to 67 in the car right now. Stop at 67 in the car. He's not the bus. Have a good day.
0: 10-4. Subject's possibly bound to a bus head, southbound to 67 Avenue McDowell.

0: Redwood, should be number 3 on that bus. That guy's definitely still in the area of 6-7 in the cattle somewhere.
1: B1 Bravo. Bus stop just north of Encanto. East side of the west side of the street.

0: 3343 North 77 Iowa, unit number 3, I'm in front of front door, 710 is back up.
1: 31 Adam.

0: Male short hair, white shirt, like a fanny pack around his shoulder, and gray shorts.
1: I'm for that Hispanic male, short hair, white shirt, fanny pack around his shoulder, and gray shorts.
2: Are you facing southwest? For can you feel the fire for anybody responding?
1: 10-4 facing southwest.

34, grid copy for that 418 Ocean at 3238 West Apollo Road, 6700 South. Compass RV, Jail, Escobar, born 83-2003. Male, 5'8", 109 pounds, brown eyes, black hair, has a tattoo, no, 237 David user and heavy drinker. Has a white Toyota Tacoma, plate 46 Adam, 4 Bravo 2.

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0: 424 David, it's 3418 Tom, 11,000 East Hammond Lane at Maverick Power. Correction, 1100 East Hammond Lane at Maverick Power. It's going to be a black male, black clothing, and a black female with black clothing going through the trash and refusing to leave. Someone is wanting them removed. It's going to be employee James for contact at 714 hours, unit Phillip.
1: What's the problem? I'm going to clear my call now, attach.
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0: emergency traffic to 415 Frank at 3777 East McDowell Road, 723 B.
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3: 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Hey, Edward.
2: Hey, Edward.
3: We just rolled up on that 961 at 67th and Windsor. Can you make us a car?
2: 10-4.

0: 25 Edward.
1: 65 Edward.
0: And I think 3750 North 12th Street, unit number 5. The caller said a verbal with the mom, Josette, born in 69, Hispanic female, heavy build, 5'7". She's not 23, but she's going to be arriving around 800 hours. She's taking a bus, telling complaints she's going to physically remove her from the property. Contact LaNisha at 716.

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0: 647 1320 North Scottsdale Road at Manor Scottsdale. They have a white male, no shirt, no shoes, is sleeping on the couch in the lobby of the complex. There's no one for contact at 717 Hemisville. Actually, 632 Bravo Touch. 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
0: You can put me on with that unit. 67th and 10, 61.
1: 10-4.
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3: 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Tried picking up the caller's dog while it was off leash. Caller was upset, questions were hung up, so there's no one there for contact. 717.

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1: Subject is known to be violent towards PD and does own a firearm. And for info, he is 1052 times 2 out of Chandler.
0: Thanks for that.

0: 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And a 47 at 93 South Central.
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1: Emergency traffic 901 at 15th Avenue and Roosevelt, 511B. Adam, and I'm back up. Switch over to Charlie Deck 5 at 729
0: 70. Need another unit for the 901 15th Avenue response.
2: Thirteen Davis. 10-4. 5-15 David, I'll switch.
0: 10-4. Going back on, he met and he left. But now he's back, but I can let him move along. No contact at 721. Can I just follow?
2: 923 Adam.
0: 10-4.

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1: Night.
0: 931 Everett, anyone else? Charlie 9 at 722.
2: I think that was my name.
0: Okay.

0: Flatland Clearing.
1: Yeah, I got a 647 for you, 12802 North 19th Avenue, southwest corner of the complex, the black male 50s tall, thin, unknown clothing, no weapons, and white small 30s thin, black city, bicycles, belongings. Your caller is with Black Watch, what's phone contact is 724. Yeah, follow?
0: 22, David.
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1: Twenty-nine East Camelback at the Royal Biltmore. Is the transient male kicking out in the alleyway yelling to himself? It's 7:26.
0: 9/17, 2438 West Yuma. 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
0: 10-4.
2: Six thirty two Bravo. It's 12:40 and 22. The backup.
0: 1, female, 5'2", medium build, possibly alcoholic and depressed. Looks like crisis is. Does have a call in for her. TA is over an hour. It's 7:28 hours. Seven lower Buckeye. 832B.
3: Six one for it.
4: 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Not sure if you made contact with security, but they called at even 10:22. Those are left.
3: Yeah, awesome. Thank you.

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1: In the range market, subject grab 5 Hefner on their left. White male 30s, black t-shirt, gray shorts, light gray or white shoes. Should travel. Information only at 7:29 hours. 9, you're clear. A-12, Adam.
0: Step 14, Jim.
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1: Can you get another unit out to 67th Avenue, Thomas? Slow roll for Tom 512. Tom 520, copy. 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
1: NCS
0: 211 Adam 17 to NCS.
1: Copy 731. Question being followed. No answer on callback. Per TB. Looking at the number history, he's called a couple dozen times this morning. Did have a fight call at 3 this morning. They confirmed he was 918. Offered him transport to CBI, he declined. Another duplicate calls that he's been trying to check on his aunt, Philippa. Hispanic male 70 is heavy set. He's been knocking on the door, getting no response, on a PDF to help check on her. It's 7:32 hours. 8:25, David, I copy, you're going for backup.
0: Copy, 8:25, David, is CIT maybe available for this call?
1: Check.

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1: 10 Audible, 18 Agent West Bell Road at the Gamers Guild. 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
0: So you're trespassing 31.
1: Copy. It's going to be a 418 on the 8240 West the Lower Buckeye Road, Suite 103. And a black female, 50s gray t-shirt, no known weapons. No one trespass. It's 734 hours. Can I go back up?
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1: 10-4. 521 X-ray on your goal. 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

5961 Henry Ave, Bitcoin, 30th Street, just west. Near the apartment complex. The fight occurred overnight. Complaint is grade 2010, Mustang. SM39.

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0: 931 Edward, you just want to call an RV.
1: Okay.
0: Roger. SMI System 1 Henry at 5350 Marriott Drive. It occurred at a Ranger in Seattle for a black truck, I should say, Tom X. Adams, 63 Henry. Sick complaint is said northbound. Complaint's in a white Dodge, 743.
1: Tom 4, then I can take that.
0: 212 Ed, are you copy?
2: Copy, thank you very much.
3: Call.
2: That's why we'll just stop here and check this box off. Thank you.
3: Sure, if you want, I can try to call fire. I think they get names of who they transport now.
2: I can't. I've got their number. Thank you.
3: Okay.
4: Ethanian pulls a black male with long sleeve shirt, camel pants, and glasses. He's sitting on a chair. Where he's gonna leave? It's 10:44. Who's that?
1: 31 Adam.
4: Come on.
3: Emergency traffic is a fight. 3605 West Glendale Ave, 914 feet. That unit, anyone else? Charlie 9 at 744.
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3: 10.

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2: 37 North 28th Drive, native female in her 20s, average build, male in a black shirt, black shorts, possibly on Tuesdays, Bill and David. 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Send unit to someone.
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0: 29 Salmon here. It's...
1: Happening?
0: Eight seven nine Sam.
2: 879 Sam.
0: Just checking on your info.
2: Let's go for it.
0: Oh, thank you.

Region Finance Marriott, 1838 East Oak Street. Someone's firing a BB gun in the area. Nothing else seen or heard. It's 749.

0: Still holding four calls on 42 and one in 51. And 51 even.
1: Good.
0: Can you shut up on a 900 vector, 2041 West Thunderbird, the dispensary? I got a male and a female, possibly holding 257 David paraphernalia in their hands, passed out in a silver older sedan, parked in the parking lot, vehicle is not running. The white female, white male, no known weapons, no further description, no one for contact at 751. You might have to follow.
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0: 47 call coming in, 2602 North 31st Drive, 10 black males, 20s to 30s, average build, black beanie. Shorts? I don't know if they mean 10 or if it's just one person, but they're saying it was, they were looking through the mailboxes and running in the street in circles, seen walking like on foot on 31st Drive, not trying to get hit by vehicles. No one for contact at 752.
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1: I'm sorry, what call did you want?
2: Whatever's next.
1: 1445 East Indian School, it's the audible coming from Phoenix Elementary campus. The front door, 753 is our backup.

0: There's a first last on 73rd Ave.
1: Tell me a trespass at 1025 North 73rd Ave. Transient male is walking that property. Thinks he's part of an encampment set up along the fence on the south side of the property. 754 hours, can I get a backup? Can I get another unit for this trespass? 725 North 73rd Ave, 832B.
0: 7R, I'm with him.
1: Thank you. Copy you for that, 585. At 9133 West Virginia Ave, 2400 North. There's a gray four-door sedan blocking. Comes in from leaving. Stuff in front of the driveway. Unknown whose vehicle it is. No one's seen in or around it. It's 754 hours.

0: Perfect, enjoy.
1: Perfect, my call at 7 on West Van Buren. Can you push that through in 2 from there 1 and I'm going to show a ticket real quick. Alice.
2: Hi,
1: yeah, push it through as a ticket and 2 from there 1 as well.

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0: 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It's up 3 out here so far.
1: So far.

0: going to be a 14 Ocean at 8819 West Coronado Road, 1800 North. Time to serve an order of protection to an Adrian, born in 95. Hispanic male, 5'7", 160 pounds. Brown eyes, brown hair. There's a 2018 Toyota Camry. Known to carry slash own a gun. It's 7:57 hours. Can I get a backup? Can I get another unit for this 418 Ocean, 8819 West Coronado Road, 812 feet?
1: I don't want to get it that way.
0: Tell me the one I copy, thank you.
1: Oh.
0: Temper, is there backup?
2: 731 Adam.
0: Temper.
1: Do you bring back mine?
0: Come on.

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0: Emergency traffic for 239 is 1515 East Polk Street, 515 B. Emergency traffic is at 239 at 1615 East Polk Street, 513 B. Emergency traffic for 0800.
1: Need units for this 239
0: at 1615
1: East Polk.
2: 10-4. 515 B.
1: 10-4. Are you not at 2155 West Broadway?
2: I'm 735, that was the follow.
1: So I turned on 3rd Avenue, just south of the park, it's Black Mill. 40 years old, no shit, black shorts, who's wandering into traffic, waving his arms around, no weapons, 801.
3: One, 26 East Pershing, 13,200 North, 633
2: feet.
3: Roger, David. Roger, David, I'm back Charlie, 6801.
1: One, 26 East Pershing.
2: Taking forever. 10-4. 63 out of
1: water. 10-4.
0: If there's any unit closer for 3014 East Indian School Road, 240 is being worked over on Charlie 7. At
1: A1. And 20, the room moved. It's going to be the employee, James, for contact at the 02 hours.

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0: 625 Edward 46905.
1: Hey, 911 North Knight Place. It says Norman Shepard stayed outside for the last 2 weeks. No food, water, or shade. 604.

0: 6, Twin Towns.
1: 961 Twin Avenue Northern. Is the gray Lincoln Town Car, a black car, and another vehicle. They pulled into 2200 West Northern, 605.
2: Tom 415, code 6.
1: Tom 415.
2: 43rd Avenue, Pinnacle Peak. Charles George Zebra, 1731, Arizona, from our black GMC.
1: Okay.

0: 20 Charlie.
1: 620 Charlie.
0: This is my call. Can you push me through as a India, please?
1: 10-4.
2: SU 91 Adams on a hot call. If he's busy, is there another supervisor coming? 91
1: Adams,
2: Sandra.
1: Can there's
3: 91 Adams. Yeah, 911 Adams. I was just asking if you're are you busy or should I 21 a different supervisor?
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1: Four 24 Davidson at 239 and 28th Street, and 2425 Robert Stewart.
0: 424 David, it's going to be 239, 45, 15, South 28th Street. Complaint is carrying out of the on-income subject. Being said it's coming from the second floor, and complaint is going to be on the first floor. I didn't hear any mention of weapons. We did try to duplicate it.

0: 735 out.
1: Yeah.
0: I can take that 647 on 3rd Street.
1: Come forward, it's in the alleyway of 1410 North 3rd Street for a black man. Wearing a shirt and sweatpants, he's laying in the alleyway, 808. Is there a backup?
0: 736 out, I'll attach, let me just hold my phone.

0: to the Paul Adams 1670, just confirming this is going to be in booking.
1: Correct.
0: Okay.

0: 35 and Romeo with the subject of the alley.
1: Hi, Romeo with the subject of the alley.
0: Hello, 911 calls. Hello, 911. Last 3 are 914 to Cactus Park.
1: I have 812. Did I copy for that 47 and 1620 North 59th Ave of the Walgreens? Black male, 20 years old, wearing a do-rag, gray shirt, black shorts and flip-flops. And then weapons, last seen on a blue bike. I seen behind the store, unknown direction of travel. Took off with a $100 nasal flush system. It's 8:13 hours, 8:25 out on my copy for backup.
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0: Yeah, if there's no King unit available, you can come in at 918 though.
2: 8647 for 75th Avenue in McDowell, Circle K. We're going to go check the. There's a good message from Metro 11 earlier. We're going to go to this fire.
1: 10-4.
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301 East Washington Street, 30500 broadcast, subject is yelling at passerbys in the area, white or ethnic male wearing a red shirt, black pants, black shoes, carrying a baby seat with a 1 or 2 year old inside, left northbound at Central on Adams on foot, information only in 8-17 hours.

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1: 824 Edward, go ahead.
0: Since the call you're on, computer just called back saying that the vehicle left. X-ray 812, it's going to be at 312 Central and Adams on the southwest corner. It's going to be a subject with a child in a stroller, was running around in the street, white male with tattoos. No, it's going to be about 5'6", 140 pounds, no shirt, black sweats, with a red and black ball cap. Looks like it's a 3-2 situation, and Nora 252 and Nora Queen 4 are requesting a unit. They are currently cooperating. It is 8:18 hours, unit 12.

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1: Okay. 425 Bravo, I copy your message. It's going to be a check welfare 64 to 10 South 20th Street. The government's going to be requesting a check welfare on the subject making 911 X-ray statements on Facebook this morning. It's going to be a Brittany Tanner Eldorado 94. Now for the description, dress a white Hyundai Elantra with Texas plates, X-ray linkage on 2966. Now for contact, it is 8:21 hours, 4242, but I see you attached.

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1: 435, David.
0: Will somebody be able to send me the order?
1: 435, David. I'll check and have them send it to you.

0: Go ahead.
1: I got a 961 Henry, 7,000 lower Buckeye at the shell. It's a black Scion versus a blue Hyundai Elantra. Plate Lincoln 2-1-9549. It's 8:23 hours.

0: get 13 out of us. He also has a check welfare at 745 West Cookville Street.
1: It's good for.
0: Answer one, David, I copy. Tomato one.
2: Tomato one, we didn't make contact with us if you're active. We're going to head back that way in a little bit.
0: Just checking your status for 75th and McDowell.
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1: 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New time is going to be 8:25.
3: Oh. I have an issue with the female customer. I don't want to pay for the services that was provided. Heather for contact 825 unit 12.

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1: Four. 435, David, are you coming for?
0: 23, I'm going to go 4, Alpha.
1: David, are you guys code 4?
2: We're code 4 for now, but the parent's saying he's not wanting to go, and we might have to carry this guy out of here.
1: I copied the code 4 for now. Parents aren't wanting him to go. We might have to carry him out.
3: Yeah, please. And keep everybody on it.
1: Code 4.
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0: 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Come to serve a Ricky 193. Next female, short, medium build. Presents as male. Orders confirmed an easy point. It's 8:20.
1: And got into his number 4 doors to Dan, unknown plate, and has been parked in front of the house for over a month. There are no trespassing signs. Listed known for contact at 8:28. 412 5th, I see you attached.

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1: You show me flight through with 813 Adam. Well, that's probably going to be a number 3.
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1: Five time is recall four, Nicole.
0: 10 in Peoria under the bridge, Asian female 40s, thin build, pink shirt, black pants, and a white male 40s, shoulder length hair, white shirt, American flag, shorts, sun on weapons, asking people for money. Call them up, that's about 31 units, 12.

0: We've got a 647 Victor Hall coming in for 33rd Avenue and Loma Lane. $8,000 north.
1: Yeah, can you put me on the trespasser with 736 on them?
2: Simple.
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0: 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Can you push through the one, please?
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1: 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There's no answer from the driver, no answer on callback. 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

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Traffic signal is going to be completely out in all directions of travel. There is a large power outage in the area from 19th Avenue to 16th Street and I-17 to Vineyard. 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
3: Air 15 out of 2. 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
2: On the way to 1 at 20,025 North 20th Street, apartment 153. It's valid, and he is there.
3: Okay, copy that. Grab us on hop on if you need us.
2: Copy.
0: Blood shirt, wet pants, hunt on weapons, several bags refusing to leave at 840.
3: 642, is that the Whataburger off that thing? Yeah, we're
0: 23,
3: you can take care of that.
4: 660. Copy, Timmy, thank you.
2: Violation. Third Avenue Greenway, 932 feet. It looks like it's out of Maricopa. ...33 David in the back of Charlie 9 at 841. I have a second one for you. It's going to be a 900 Dale and Bell Road at the Walmart 631 beat. 1022.
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2: 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At 43rd Avenue and Greenway, eastbound.
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0: 91, you should be calling me, but I'm pretty close.
2: Sure.
0: 412, David.
2: Did
0: you send me the address at 8, please, the one on Yuma?
2: Five West Yuma Street, an empty lot. I'm going to ask the subject to leave and he's refusing. What male, 41 years old, 62, tattoos up nose. Unknown clothing description. It's going to be the owner, Navor, for contact. It's 842 hours and it's full.
6: 1-14, David.
2: I'm close. I'm wrapping for a call. Can you go ahead and push it through as a report to leave everybody on the call? Copy.

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0: 900, call 12.
1: 514, David, it's going to be a check off for 745 West Coconut Street, Unit 1. Complainant was just on the 21 with his ex, Crystal Larimore, white female, 96. The company building is considering a 901 x-ray. She does live alone. Correction, she is home alone. No history of 237 David or 390. It's going to be the ex-boyfriend. Contact, it is 843 hours, Unit 12. 22, 511 Adam and RCD attached. And be advised, crisis does have a 60 plus minute ETA.
0: A 32, David, got a backup.
2: 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Done for it, thanks.

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1: Two 33, I'm on your head.
2: That's one. Okay. 832, are you able to get a K9 that's up north? Yeah.
0: Nine.
2: Yeah, did you find a K9 that's up here? Or no?
0: I'm checking with Hotline.

0: Looks like it is a recessed door, window center, kitchen door. They did contact Larry, but they didn't get a proper verbal passcode at 847 unit to phone up.
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2: Need out 418 Oscar.
3: Hey, Dick, now I'm a hug. It's going to be at 2221 North 67th Drive. Temperature in order, protection, Gonzalo, running 78. Hispanic male, 5'8", 185 pounds, brown eyes, brown hair. The 237 David user currently resides with the plaintiff, known to own slash carry a gun. It's 8:48 hours. Can I get back up?
4: So they're location with 23 on their rec. Can you see if they're dead? I'm going to come do it by way for me for a little bit.
3: Tommy, I want to copy your 23 for accident. Can I get a unit out for 508 75th Avenue Indian School Road, 814B?
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6: David is white male, black shirt. Anonymous caller says they were evicted from the area. It's been hold of this. 849, you next caller?
3: Adam, I'm going to be for that 47 at 4949 South 50. Sorry, 4945 North 51st Avenue. Male last complaint is to call PD because transient stole his backpack and phone. Call disconnected when complainant was trying to get him on the line. This is going to be the quick trip. 8:49 hours. Can I get back up?
7: 8:25, David.
3: 10-4, thank you.
6: Units reference a theft that occurred 2515 West Glendale. 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Early 20s, 5'5 medium build, braids of dreads in a ponytail, brown shirt, dark brown shorts, brown sneakers, took items from a cooler, last seen eastbound on foot, information 850, 6 your grip.
5: I'm 734, I'll meet you next, please.
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0: 516 Francis Way at Domestic, 1712 West Chemist Street, Unit 3. Complainants in a verbal with roommate Desiree Turner, 72, white female, 5'9", black tank top and brown skirt.
1: Please.
0: Oh, sorry. Yeah, sorry about that. I'll fix it. 51 hours, units full. Need a unit to make a backup for 516 Frank at 1712 West Yuma. The 932 David, I copy for the 418. 14,020 is Black Canyon. Another 1018, well, the caller wants to go to 1018 if they have property from Damien. Alicia is there for contact in the parking lot by building C. 852 unit total.

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1: Thank you, Vancouver.
2: Five sixty Frank, need a backup.
0: Come for
2: 17.
0: Come for, thank you. Six twenty one India.
3: It's like 1250 sun at the ER entrance of a disorderly patient just outside the ER doors making threats to employees. Air Force security guards nearby watching him. One of them is armed. The suspect can be identified in 40s, 5'6", medium build, black shirt, black pants. His wife is with him. She's a Hispanic, female 40s, in black clothing. Contact.

0: vehicle for Park Nissan Altima. That's a right unknown vehicle. It's 854. Fire 17.
1: Copy that. And we'll be at the bus stop on the northwest corner of 7th Street Broadway.
0: 10-4, Altima.

0: Echo 23 Bravo. Can you send me the next in the message, please?
1: Four 23 Bravo. It's going to be a 961 32nd Street in Broadway, just north of the northbound lanes. Complainants in a semi versus a Waymo. No injuries. Waymo doesn't have any passengers. It's going to be open for contact at 350 pop hours.
0: 424 David, rescue 22 is
1: 22. I got rescue 22 is 22.
2: Can you 21 complain? Have her open the front door for us.
1: Alright, please.

0: Emergency traffic is a flight 15,826 North 32nd Street, 232B. Any units for a flight 15,826 North 32nd Street, 232B.
1: 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Is there any help go back up 15,826 North 32nd Street, 232B?
2: We're going to sleep in the living room. They're friends of her nephews, who's not 23, such as a male and 20, white female in her 20s. No weapons, house belongs to the sleep. Mom has passed away recently. I don't want to contact there at 857. I see 733. I'm just going to follow you back.
1: Is the monitor?
3: 23 out of monitor.
1: Copy. And 232, they were complaining that she's calling her parents, so she can open the door for you guys.
4: Hey,
2: 05. A little bit of wind in the back. Adam, Victor Adam, 705.
4: Mary, Victor Adam.
2: Hey, copy.
4: 05.

0: My name's Miss Judy Vidal. I was at 1091 at 35th Avenue and Northern.
1: I'm sorry.
2: 511 Adam, can you show transfer anyone to UCC?
1: And copy.
3: Information for units in the area of I-17 and Peoria. It just says it's a bus stop. I don't know if it's on the east or west side. There's a black female passed out at the bus stop. They don't know if she's breathing, but she was not responsive. She got a

0: pink shirt, black leggings, and fire is en route. That's information. This is your query 59.
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1: Good.
0: 961 32nd Street, we'll live 202 freeway just north of White Prius and Black Hyundai Santa Fe at 900 hour. 735, Adam, are you trying to clear? Sorry.
1: I was just going to tell you, you can see the 235.
0: I copy the 239 at 2038 North Richmond Street. Attempting to contact complete and lost himself in the bathroom. His name is Michael. He's 494, on a weapon. Plus 1918. Looks like David Hall there wants contact. That's 901 hours. They're getting 12.
2: What do you think, Adam?
0: So far.
3: Seventh Street in Townley, Arizona, Young, Zebra, Adam, 5, Adam, Frank, Adam.
0: Zebra. Prosecution and immediate assistant manager, Terry, for contact, it's 901 hours. She'll come in for amending her motion at 901-3812.
2: 723, problem.
0: So far.

0: 15, David.
1: Since your call, if you're 23, did you get a duplication saying that the complainant does have drugs in the apartment and is also now saying that he does have warrants and is not going to talk to PD or open the door?
2: I knocked the door, don't answer the door, so I don't hear him arguing. Are you still on the phone with her?
1: Negative.
2: You can switch to my back.
1: Okay.
3: If you can do this, I'll be thank you.
1: Okay, that just came in. I was calling in saying the roommate Michael, he's a black male, 6'3", 210 pounds, a white shirt, red shorts. Also, they spoke to you, said David, they're saying there's large dogs in the house, and he was just yelling and complaining to face about what is going on. Do you think there's an ACH available? I guess John 34 says there might be one shortly.
0: Portable Robert, 1455.
1: Portable Robert, 1455.
0: Yeah, I'm SSO at that call. I just want for the 312 Adam. You can send it to me.
1: 10-4, thank you.

0: Hi, Charlie. Can you push my call through an accent and leave me on it?
1: Sure.
0: 516 David, it's Premier 14, Ocean 716 East Tonto Street. It's going to be an attempt to serve at work for Tremaine Tamonte Montage of 2004, Senate Mile 59, 170 pounds, brown eyes, brown hair. He does have arm and neck tattoos, eyebrows, lips, and ears are pierced. He is a 237 David user and a heavy drinker. Drives a mid-2009 Nissan Titan, Arizona, Edward Zegra, Robert, Ocean. Currently does reside with plaintiff. Number for contact, it's been 05 hours. 516 Green Bay, do attached.

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2: Bye. 2-4 on him. The 647 and 2313 or 24th Street, across the street from the 20 on the south side of the street. There's a Hispanic man in his 20s, black hair, red tie, blue shirt, jeans, and a weapon. He was holding something wrapped in his hand and saw, and he jumped out of the business across the street. The white building to the right, he was on the sidewalk on Oak, possibly 917. At 906 hours, are you going to 12?
0: 721, David.
1: So, thank you.

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1: For David, I copy it to 4-1 in custody at 7th Street, Broadway.

0: Something for David, a copy of the 48 Tom, 12-14-5 North Cave Creek at the Clashing Janitorial. So I'm going issue with 67 transients outside with the listed 20. I'll keep it on the northeast corner. They're doing 237, David. I do have a no discussing plans posted on Android. Stay unit full.
1: Spending your mail, have you sent in on weapons? Come in, says her ex-husband, Solomon, 67, born in 67. His baby male, 5'6", 180 pounds, no carry guns and knives. Has prohibited daughter from talking to Complainant. It's been years since they've had contact. Complainant all the shade of rambling about her family being the target of a line of 451s in Texas. Thinks that her daughter's potential target. It's 909 hours.

0: 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It's a 510 broadcast. White Chevy Cruze, plate Lincoln 190481, was weaving between lanes, speeding, driving unsafely. Last seen going eastbound. It's information only at 9:39 hours.
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3: 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This is Black Lambs. I'm just going to go check it out.
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0: 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Oh, 8 and 9 12. 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
0: David, I copy. It's going to be on Charlie 8. I need a backup for this 240, 11,200 West Camelback Road, 811 feet.
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0: 811 R, I copy. Thank you. Do I have a supervisor monitor?
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0: Stand by. Any questions, please? Please.
2: Yeah, our subject is awake, conscious, but we still need fire response. She's not making any sense.
0: I'm happy she is awake. Fire is on the scene. On the front. Hispanic female, late 20s, black top over jeans, none of weapons, and near the front of the subway. Refusing to leave, contact Ray, the security guard, 0915.

0: on 45th Ave.
1: Thank you,
2: Zero.
1: Do you send that took over?
2: 10-4-2-3-8-10 West Yorkshire Building Number 9, Number 1064. Client maintenance has a ticket for service in this unit. When he knocked a small opened the door, a small child. There's three toddlers right out of the apartment, under 5 years old. Another child, approximately 10 years old, sitting in there on the tablet. Client was able to get the kids back into the apartment. They yelled out several times in response to any adults. Hilton's going to be for contact. Is there back at 916? You just said us. Thank you. Any backup for the 333-30 10 West Yorkshire?
1: Yeah.

0: Vandeven.
1: Vandeven.
0: All right, 2727 East Campbell Avenue. Unit number one complaint is for the in-law's partner, Sam. He's 69 years old, 991 X-ray seat. Specific means or time frame said that he was going to choke himself. Wants to make sure that he was okay. Ambulance 21 contact at 917 hours. Are you going to tell? And the unit hello, 712 David for this check welfare at 2727 East Campbell Avenue.
2: Team 48 is involved.
0: I copy, thank you. I have a check welfare at 5302 East San Buren Street, number 3047. Mr. Mullane, about involvement in 451, being 261, making much sense, saying that he had given all the information. Party there is listed for contact. Looks like his premise history may have showed 19 calls in the past 19 hours, and I see 724 Bravo is following you in.
3: I feel like they're sure someone's OD'ing. They are breathing. Fire 17 at 918.
0: Fire 17, 261 left at near 48th Street McDonald. I think she may have been 237 David as well. 0920 and then suspect at 919.

0: 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I'll start up on your 6:47.
1: For Pittsburgh Manufacturing at 2017 West Peoria, contacting Chris Director of Manufacturing references concerned that an employee may have brought in to work acid in her locker. Her name is Brittany. I did work in 89.53 medium build, and I didn't like great company t-shirt for pants at 0920 Unisaw. Anybody to follow for the 6:47 2017 West Peoria? No response in the back of Brave, but I'll try again in 5.
0: If you want to wait a second here, we're just wrapping up on this traffic stop, finishing up the site, and anyone can head up there.

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1: The 601 John and
0: Frank? Yeah, the 601 John and the 601 Frank.
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Information reading is area carefree and the I-17 last seen 5-0. Like SUV with no license plate last seen southbound in the northbound lane. Again, I-17 and carefree 5-0. Black SUV, no license plates, and southbound in the northbound lane. Information is 0-925.

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0: Yeah,
1: I'm sorry, can I talk to my backup? Hi, copy. It's 5302 East Van Buren Street. It's 724 copy.
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0: Hello, GMC, you're wrong.
1: So, where are you guys good for?
2: Four.
1: 29. 35 at 55,000 Osborne.

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1: H31 David.
0: And then that's the one on Williams.
1: And so at 8510 West Williams, looking for a white Chevy Malibu versus a work truck. Contact Mary Lee Mulford, 0922.

0: Emergency traffic is 901 Charles at 326 North 24th Lane, 7-4B.
1: It's
2: going to be a 418 Ocean, 16160 South 50th Street, Unit 134. It's going to be for Daniel James Willis of 1990, black male, 5'10", 180 pounds. And our 9-year-old son is also there. It's going to be... Looks like the order is valid and easy point. It's going to be Nikita for 21 contact. It's on 32 hours, Unit 12. Need a unit to make backup for 44 David at 16160 South 50th Street.
3: 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Those lights are operational.
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0: A22 recovery message 6133 for US Mulberry. 3 for an Ignacio, Hispanic male 5716 dark. Navy baseball cap, blue plaid shirt, jeans, not a weapon, says Alzheimer's. Just left the house 30 minutes ago, 0935.
1: X-ray 12, it's going to be at 647 Central, so more on the west side of the street. Three wheels breaking bottles, making a mess on the sidewalk and into the street. Come on, one of them moves along. Known for contact at 10:35 hours, units to follow.

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0: get into a very subject tempted to do with Phoenix. Street and Broadway, just west and eastbound lanes. A blue or gray BMW versus a dark gray Camry. I copy your 23. It's going to be LaToya. Your contact is 137 hours.
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1: Can be 4-4.
0: Friday, copy. A12, Tom, the next is the 961-7620 West Thomas. I'm going to be a 2020 Gold Honda Accord versus Maroon Mitsubishi Mirage. 28 on that is Nora 8, Lincoln, India, Nora Young. Drivers refusing exchange information. Contact Ricardo, 0937.
2: This is Walter at the Cole 17232 North 19th Ave. Just 10 minutes ago, complainant saw a male put his hands around the neck of a 101. He backed off when he saw the complainant watching Hispanic male with a white tank top, blue jeans. The female is a Hispanic female or black female with a white top, white shirt, white shorts. Looks like they were at the building just south of the Cole, so the complainant is no longer there. Wants to make sure that the female's okay at 938. Is that unit full?
1: 3.3 out.
2: Okay. Your message is me that 47 drop 2402 East Southern Avenue at Circle K. It's 938 hours.
1: Okay. I'm able to update my 20 number call.
0: Got it.

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1: Report.
2: Can I answer? Can I get my numbers from your side?
0: 529 X-ray, your numbers are going to be 82, 72, 75.

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1: Can I please have your trespassing on 83rd Avenue?
0: I said it's going to be at the Circle K, 4049 North 83rd. Only in fields, there's a lot of transients. I want them moved along. No description for you. But next to the clerk's phone contact, 0942, is there unit 12 in? They're back at 4049 North 83rd.
2: Hill 4, that was Hill 418, correct?
3: Yep.
2: Copy, thanks. Name 2008-29 North, 24th Avenue at JCL Deer Valley Hospital. Heard in the parking lot behind the ER entrance, plates in a blue Honda Civic. Was hit by a gray Ford F-150. Plates, Sam Bravo, Adam, 7 X-ray Victor. Driver says he doesn't have any insurance. Mary Ann is her contact at 943.
0: Okay, so I know you guys are almost 23, but you guys in 1022 are completely just found the subject.

0: Roger, traffic is 52506, system left 623B. Measure for 52506, system left 623B. On the VN2. 62 in Bracco Charlie 6 at 945.
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1: 915,
0: nope. So there's a 47 Victor, 3043 West Crawl Street. So in the last 4 hours, Plant's dump trailer was taken, was out front of his house. He's got cameras, but didn't capture it. He's currently looking for the plate. It's registered under his dad. This is for contact at 946.

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1: David, 91, hang up. CBS 5715, North 18th Avenue. Someone inside the Target. Came from the business line. It was an automated system. When we tried to call back, we couldn't get to an employee. 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

0: 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Again, 800 looking for 1060, 5960 West McDowell.
1: Emergency traffic. 515 even in back. I'm switch over to Charlie 5 at 948. 7, you're clear. Fox 15, Davis.
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1: Four 12 Adams, come in 917, 4247 West Portland Street. It is 50 hours. B8417 George from the I-10 and 7th Avenue. Passenger of vehicle pointed at 9 mil at the complainant. Subject got off the highway at 7th Avenue, going to be a silver Toyota Tacoma. Arizona Zebra Union, Robert David 00. Brought off eastbound from the 10, looks to be going southbound on 7th Avenue. It's going to be a Hispanic male in the truck. Passenger that pointed the firearm is going to be a Hispanic male, early 30s, spindle, black hair, beard, black hat, unknown colored shirt. It's going to be on Charlie 5, 951 hours.

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1: Go ahead.
0: Right now, there's no response city wide for 1060 or here on ADEC 8. I'll keep trying.
1: Copy. We've got it figured out. Thank you.
0: Okay, thank you.

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0: Can you show me home with a 647 Victor? We're at the corner of 17th Drive, 17th Avenue, Arizona, temp tag 815833 Charles, Lobby Court 4.
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0: 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It's going to be a female refusing to leave, inside yelling, black female 40, with tattoos, wearing a black tube top and black shorts. Someone is wanting her trespass. It's going to be Earl for contact at 959 hours, Unitsville.
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1: Pencil, 21 of East Bell Road. I want 5 transients behind the address to move along to 37 David. Level with each other at 10 o'clock. Those are units full.
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3: Hello, Nano.
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1: Else 2551 West Sonora Desert Drive. Attempt to serve a Hernando Marquez. White male, 5'6", 185 pounds. He has the word lily on his neck and his left arm. Well, other tattoos as well, and they said he's violent towards police. He's known to use tools that he's in there, and he's a heavy drinker and also carries a knife. At 1002, is there a couple more other units that can respond as well?
5: 214 North, does he work at that McDonald's?
1: That's a great question, I'm not sure. A unit.
6: If I get another unit, that'd be great.
3: A unit for 16th Street and I-10 at the overpass.
1: He's left the property out front in the alley that belonged to him. They've seen him on 237 David before, but nobody wants to contact at 1002. Is there a unit to follow?
0: 5-1 to train.
3: 10-4, thank you.
6: Injuries. Everything's good, just one of the cars, not whole.
3: Hey, copy, no injuries.

0: 934 Edwards.
1: Good.
0: There's a 647 2550 West Elise Drive. On the wall near the freeway, there are 67 transients, and there are two huskies to move along. I don't know if there's an ongoing issue with their dogs being unleashed once they're removed. Run for contact at 1003.
2: Is there another unit for Town Fair 15 for Grand 19th Avenue? Just west.
1: 733, Adam, I'll head over there prior.
2: I copy, thank you.
3: Six oh five, X-ray. Please make me up 647 Victor 4725 East St. John Road, I'm code 4.
2: Control 72 for info.
3: Control 72.
2: Can you 21 over to your supervisor, please?
3: 10-4.
2: Thank you.

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1: Two four.
2: Emergency traffic 927, 635 West Baseline Road, 424B.
0: 15 Edward, I'll be for that 487 at 2020 North 75th Ave. On the west side of the street, black male, green shirt, pants, white shoes. 1 foot in the unknown direction of travel. Took 2 boxes of shoes. And for a complaint, it is not related to the previous incident. It's 10:06 hours. Thank you.
3: Go
0: on, Cheryl. I'm 10:06.

0: 523 Archer.
1: 523 Archer.
0: Yes, ma'am. You can send us to 418 on Fifth Ave.
1: Looking at property at 379 West Pima Street. It's going to be Lupita waiting in a box shirt, blue pants for contact. It is 10:07 hours.
2: I'm going to need 723 Adam to be southbound in the curb turn lane to go westbound on to Van Buren.
1: And then Tom 515 says, check it to quick for Arthur.
3: Yes, ma'am. Can you see if there's a certified center speaker that's near?
1: 10964 Tom for Grandin 1970.
4: 622 Adam, I ran it again. That's 44.
1: Perfect.
5: Bank Bravo 74 Adam 0. Can you push that through the ticket, please?
1: So far. So far.
5: So.
1: For Tom for Spanish, 19th Avenue on Grand.

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1: Amos Rivers.
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0: address 47618 North Central Avenue at Westward Ho. There's going to be about 10 people blocking the sidewalk on the west side of the building along First Avenue, making it hard for the elderly residents to pass by. Looks like two of the subjects are currently speaking to their affidavit. There's going to be two black males around 35 to 40 years old, but for their information or description, it's going to be the unarmed security guard. Jesse, for contact, it's 10 hours, unit 12.
1: X-ray, 12.
0: 10-4.
2: I can't tell. Driver was a white female with blonde hair. Information only at 10-10.
0: Address

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1: Push our call through as an India and leave us on it, please.
0: Jennifer.
2: Nothing planet while on the phone. Nothing physical, but it's the same subjects known to cause damage or threat to residents. Subjects are located at the apartment parking lot entrance. Once I'm removed, the Myra, the property managers for contact. Is there that bad potential?
0: Blank hole for any Jerome, just over to Henry 2 for 81 X-ray. 6319 North 63rd Avenue.
3: Happy
0: I have 31 X-ray on Henry 2.
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0: Edwin. Getting no response to anyway for that, did you?
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0: 10-4.

0: Hey, Joe and David. You pushed my accident as an A, please.
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1: 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Any other units for this following flight 24 Street baseline 425E?
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4: Second Street, McDowell, Arizona, X-ray 9, Adam 1, Yong, Tom.
1: Okay. Coming stuck with expired tags to 2024 miles, you cook for? Your RO is your driver, he's negative on 1952.
3: Yeah.
1: That's told David, I copy. It's going to be a 647, 135 South 3rd Avenue. I'm reporting the transient encampment to be moved along. I don't know how many subjects. Unless they're going to be inside a tent, located on the north side of the property along the entire back fence near the train tracks. No one for contact, it's 1017 hours, I copy 515, Adam's going to attach.

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1: 31st Avenue and Greenway, just north, Arizona, Victor Henry Adams, 626.
0: Copy. I got you for the triple 4:38:15 North 16th Street, unit number 1215. They just opened line when asking 20 of the emergencies. My house is down in scare. The 20 is from Rapid SOS. They possibly hear another female in the background walking around. They got voicemail times 2 on callback. It showed they were kind of near the pool area at 1019
2: 30
0: at 12.
2: 731
0: down. Jumper, thank you. Do you follow Edward?
3: Copy that. Thank you very much.
1: 4-7, I copied it for all B-17.
0: Go for it.
4: Seven, 12, down, switch. That unit, I guess, on Charlie Deck 7 is 1020 Kingston, clear.
0: Traffic back up. 712 David for the site, 20th Street Indian School, 712 beat.
4: 6-7, we'll start up.
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0: Send me that 418 Tom.
1: 24. Previous 418 Tom, 7333 West Thomas Road at the Planet Fitness. There are a lot of stuff to remove. It's an ongoing issue. Hispanic man, black t-shirt, unknown weapons. Name is Ruben, 27 years old. 10:21 hours. Can I get back up?
2: Hey, it's 474.
1: 10:64, Sam. Where are you at? Calling for backup. Clearing for backup.
2: Yes, please, ma'am.
1: Copy, thank you.

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1: I'm working with it.
0: Clear 961, Holden 71.
1: There is. 38th Street Indian School.
0: Cool, operator.
1: 10-4, 38th Street Indian School. I guess that's about an earlier call that police were not coming out, but the gray and green Toyota RAV4 and a white RAV4 pulled off to the side of the road at 1020 truck.
2: The truck reversed the vehicle into the wall. Complainant thinks the damage is over 5K.
3: Thanks.
4: Description of the vehicle?
5: Yeah, it's a pickup truck with a trailer. It's in the, I guess you call it the number two and three lane. And they're stopped.

0: I'm Lieutenant Henry Conan from the 47th.
1: Sonic Verna, that's not an inverted, or sorry, in progress. It's a happy path.
2: Stole $34 worth of products, left in westbound on foot. This is going to be his second time taking it out of today. Complainant declined online reporting and wants PD in person. It's going to be the employee summing up that their contact is 24 hours. Unit to call him.
0: Hi, Lil Henry. It looks like it's just a paper call. Take care of it.
2: 10-4. Currently outside with staff named Rainer. It's 10-24 hours.
1: Hi.
3: I'm happy.

0: please just state that you can correct the 20s. 44, North 44th.
1: Copy. Is Mark Leonard? 239 at 1480 North 67th Avenue with a cobblestone auto. Complaint was a verbal with an employee, 22, wearing a work uniform. Complaint asked him to move the cone so he could get his vehicle moved. Was the employee intentional to spray him in the face? It's 10:25 hours. Can I get a backup?
2: 879, Sam.
1: 879, Sam. I copy. Thank you.
3: A complainant to X, Stephen Barger, of 74, he put a gun to the complainant's head about 10 to 15 ago. He also had a complainant to 9mm in the holster in the back of his pants, so that he'd take a cop out before himself if he was called on him. Says that the delay is due to the complainant calling his dad first. It occurred at 3633 North 3rd Avenue, apartment 2007. Client's actually waiting at the med spa across the street at 6630 West Cactus. Tina's going to be for contact. Is there a backup at 26?
4: This is the midwife.
5: It was hard to hear you. You said the 17th.
4: Yes, DPS is 17.
5: Thanks.

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0: I got the object on.
2: 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The police at 23.

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0: 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I copy. Travel for 3230 East Washington Street, Murray. No services. Females on property yelling earlier, white female 30s, white shirt, green shorts, no weapons, sitting down on the started to calm down, but they're keeping her until the police are 23, so you wouldn't come back there at 1029. Is there any to tell them?
1: 240.
0: 1040. Two hundred looking for a 964 pound at Loop 101 and 7th Street.
2: 7th Street. I heard Loop 101 and 7th Street. 7th Street up in 2.
0: To the gate, 30 go, they got close to the employees, break room, then we're opening packages, took things out to the trash can, they want them removed, I will take contact there at 10:30.
1: Morning, very well.
0: I'm at 240, yeah, 501, or 24th Street, the Arizona General. President James, born in 61, white male, 5'11", and a weapon, 240, multiple staff members, they desire prosecution. Is restrained now in the care unit. No current danger. Randy wants contact there at 10:30. Is there unit 12? Temper.
2: Fourth. 54 Tom for Adams at the 101 and 7th Street.

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2: Channel, sorry.
1: No worries.
3: Nine thirteen, David. I'll take a check over.
1: 10-4, it's going to be 4323 North Central Avenue. Apartment number 8. The landlord, Jack, and his wife, Lori, they have not been seen in 2 days. Their phone number keeps going to voicemail, no answer at the door. Their black Cadillac, unknown plate, is in the parking lot. Is there a backup at 1032?
0: I don't
1: know about him. Cut 6. 10-4, 20,010 North 83rd Place. Free from the garage door, 1032, unit 12.
0: 234,
1: yeah.
0: 10-4.
4: So far, 1020 West, Van Buren.
5: Definitely get cut 4 there.
0: 10-4.
1: 221 Everett. Nice to traffic. Colonel Demons with the City Bus, 17th Avenue and Bell, 224 Beat. Decided to do Charlie and then into Charlie 2 at 10:33 hours.
5: 222, Adam.
1: Go for it.
5: It's not a Mercedes. It's an 08 Highlander. It's going to have a temp tag on it. 5Y66 Henry Robert.
1: Okay. Over 2008 Highlander. There's a couple more units for 35,000 miles. Anyone to head that way? 5-10-4, 35th Avenue, can I stop them?
6: 25, I don't need to, I'm not very close, Joe.
5: Eyes on it anymore. I think it went, eastbound on McDowell from 35th Ave. We can ID the driver. He's 1051.
1: Copy, no longer advised. Possibly eastbound McDowell. You can ID the driver who is also still 1051.
4: So there's a couple of marks in the way. We're just coming from a ways. Copy a Toyota Highlander.
5: Yeah, Toyota Highlander. Stand by for a 20 to come back too. Going to be 3402 North 39th Drive.
1: Okay, do you want units headed to that location?
5: Yeah, there's UC 17 if they want to head that way. Might land over there.
1: Is there some UC for this?
4: I'll be 17. Can you ID the driver?
1: He said yeah.
4: Can you set us back to number if you want?
1: Yeah, 10-4.

0: with him. Perfect plan if he can meet the guard by drinking Mike's, the guy you guys in. Security will take contact at his 10:36 hour. Is there any follow-up?
1: Hey, Paul.
0: Over.

0: Selection team that will be.
1: Chief Ritter, that 901 Henry is at 4880 West Coronado. We have no info other than 9100 confirmed. It's 1036. City Academy, fire down.
0: Zephyr.
2: Zephyr, to David, call on Bunker.
1: Oh, I copy. Thank you.
3: Male, no description on him. Unknown weapons has been in the restroom for 3 minutes. Smells of 237 David paraphernalia. Police want him removed. Care on the employee for contact. 1037. Is there any info?
0: 563.
3: Jan.
4: 3434 West Greenway. As in a troll, Paul Adams, 7 Bravo William.
1: Copy.
5: No, I will update. We lost it, eastbound from 35th and McDowell. It's a middle-aged Hispanic male. He had, like, a multicolored black shirt on.
1: Okay, lost it from 35th and McDowell. Eastbound, the driver's Hispanic male, multicolored and black shirt.
3: No weapons, hasn't been heard from in a few days. It's not usual for him. Able to make contact, subject advised by a relative to call his sister, Terry Waters, 21, to the call. It's going to be in the Phoenix VA that 121 contact this one. This looks like it is 1038. Is there any spawn?
6: If you can, just have flatter stage. If you might get back one time, so we're going to roll and see exactly what's going on.
1: Okay. Is he inside the wellness unit still?
6: Sounds like he's outside, but that's just off of the phone with him. I gotta see when we get there.
1: Okay. We'll drive another unit to head with them. 4632 was an info. Go ahead.
0: Is he complaining on this?
7: It just says a resident. It does not show a name and no contact for them.
0: Okay, thank you.
7: Welcome.
8: What's your name?
3: Good.
8: I'm going to text somebody.
1: Information for 400 units. EDEC is correct. 510 Franklin vehicle, 35th Avenue McDowell. There's no license to the vehicle. It was last seen eastbound from 35th Avenue. It's going to be a silver 2008

permission for 700 units. These 800s got a 510 print, but they did realize that the vehicle, 35th Avenue and McDowell, Lessing eastbound. That was a few minutes ago. It's going to be a silver 2008 Highlander. The plate is 518-66 Henry Robert. Still being marked on Adam Decade, but we did lose eyes on it. It's 1040.

0: Pull the panic duress for a residence, unknown zone, it looks like. 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
2: 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White female hat, shirt and shorts. Come over to Charlie 9, 1041.
0: One, are you just following?
3: You wanna have such a mother.
0: Stand for.
4: And I'm sorry, you said that was from the LCR, or how'd you get that?
5: Stand for.
4: Okay, 2 days ago, the Highlander LCR to 34th Avenue, one of the apartments.

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1: 736,
2: I'm right, copy, Coastal 1, Coast 820th Street, Indians, Bulletin 42.
3: I think I've got any late DD out there. I've got a 21 detail holding.
2: Northbound, there's your shopping cart, bike, other items on the city street blocking. They're trying to, I guess the street department had been advised. Vehicles are swerving around it, on for conflict at 10:43.

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0: Thank you, Charlie. You can send me that report if you can. Thank you.
1: This is crossing 69th North and 10th Ave, H1B, and then 647-5331 West Thomas, H1B.
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0: 3500 North 3rd Avenue, off the subject. 101 passed out on the sidewalk.
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0: toxic out of his mouth. 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
1: Receive it here, we're almost 23. What's going on?
0: Okay, great, thank you.
1: And fire staging, right?
0: Yes, fire staging.

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0: Rainings in Abington, Mars 1 on white male. 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
0: Currently, I'm going to be at Greenway in the I-17, just west with Arizona. William 7, Adam 2, Young 1. Should be a Dodge Charger. Location might change, but I'll update you when it does.
1: Okay, copy.
2: Council Road Region 7, compliant on a Honda Civic. Says that she was just driving fine. A male in a dark gray Acura got in front of her, started brake checking her. She just said she got, because she has a baby in her vehicle. At 1049 is her unit full.
3: 231, Adam.
2: 10-4.
4: Between
2: 1 and 9-1. 19-7 in Greenway. Kansas City employee got hit with an arc flush. 23-year-old employee went around but seems to be out of it or possibly in shock. Someone is sitting with him. He's sitting down in the truck. Fire's also 17. At 10-50.
5: Going to be an audible, 11818 North 55th Place. It's a residence audible from the garage door. You want to take the premises for RPs at 1050 units left.
0: Tom 415.
6: Put me out on that 19th at Greenway. I'm rolling into it. Looks like fire's 23. Not sure how this is a PD matter, but I'm here.
2: 10-4.
4: Seven thirty-six Adam. Yeah, can you add 733 Adam to get this guy's phone and have the car, please?
2: 737, do you copy?
6: I copy, we got it.
2: 724, Adam, did you have traffic in the middle of that?
7: Thank you, Brad. Yeah, can you pull me out with this train as motorist to see Street Holly, please, just south?

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4: 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Thank you. 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
1: I was just going to have them take a look at this 601 at 4130 North Black Canyon at the Red Roof Inn. 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
2: Okay, ma'am, I talked to the site supervisor. 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

0: pleasure.
1: 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Pep Boys, 67 subject, gendered and recent. One dog is present, no weapons or canned out seasonally. 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
1: Portal 3, Dave.
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1: Yes, ma'am. Do 7302 still need to be handled?
2: It does.
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0: B12 Baby, can I get my numbers, please?
1: Yeah, for Pacey Road, it's 827-369. 827-369. Listening out 821 beat, and then a trespassing 3055 North 75th Ave, 814 beat.

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0: 싶었습니다.
1: The trespasser 100 West Indian School Road is a black male, 26 at 390 pounds, white shirt, black pants with a shipping carton of muffins, is walking down the street and threatened to 239 our complainant. Was seen licking the windows of the property and refusing to leave. You can contact Dan, the employee, at 1103. Is there you to follow? Call 731 Adam for this trespasser, 100 West Indian School.
2: Black male 30 to 45, 8. The male dark clothing. Yeah. I'm sure it wasn't Jesse.

0: 15 et le 30.
1: Ok.
2: One or two miles, 792.
1: Can you tell them
0: no so, yeah, probably just for drug-related issues.
1: Have you said been here for the Australia for drug-related issues reference to Indian Squad? 87, copy.
0: 22.
1: Reference 4622 with Indian School.
2: 82, I don't
1: Thank you.

0: 233 Adamson, Ottawa.
1: So far, 18636 for 15th place at 1107. Is our unit follow?
2: Julie Adam.
1: 10-4.
3: Gary, that's good. We need that somewhere.
1: There's wind in your mic. Are you asking for a GRE for 700?
4: Yes, ma'am.
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3: Is there a true question?
1: Hey, 13 of course. So, QT is the trespassing 30 at 55 and 75 to death. Back mail 20 to 30, 58 and thin, black shirt, blue jeans. They believe he's on drugs. He saw him three times today. Now he refuses to leave. And they do deserve prosecution for trespassing at 11 and 10. Is there backup?
4: Emergency traffic for criminal damage, 10,621 North 35th Avenue, 924B.
5: We're moving to 924 Adam and a backup is going to be 20 minutes low intense.
6: 921 David.
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5: Major Adams,
7: switch.
5: Copy. So far, no response to DY, but I can try again in a little for you.
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3: Temple.
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9: It's King David's fortune.
2: 152, copy. Thank you.
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1: 13 Charlie.
0: So just send me a message.
2: I'm trespassing. Leon Circle, Route 4259, West McDowell, 8248, and then staff at another circle, 3601 on 67th Avenue, 821B.
0: Okay,
2: and the trespassing is still holding 1619 North 59th Avenue, 821B, as well as 647, 5331 West Thomas, 821B. And the 418 Bravo 6161 West McDowell 8 millimeter.

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3: Fire can respond to Central and Jesse Owens Parkway. Check out a 101 that seems very lethargic. Sweating real bad.
1: Temper. I'm on both sides of the street again.
4: Thanks, Rick.
5: I'm going to trespass 3801 North 16th Street, the northeast side of the park, the property parking lot. It's being black male, 40s to 50s, less at 1050 pounds, gray tank, blue jeans, unknown weapons. Crossman 237, David is on the ground under the carport yelling after being asked to leave. He arrived on foot, would like to check fast. You can contact the manager, 1114. Minute to follow. Any unit to follow, 715, David, for this trespasser?
4: Sure.
0: Do you know on that trespassing at QT 3855 North 75th Avenue?
6: At 11, Jim.
0: 811, David, thank you. And is there a 964 Tom, 3646 North 69th Avenue?

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1: For now.
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1: 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We're figuring out.
2: Okay, copy, thank you.
3: 8 North 46th Street, the library, there's a man refusing to leave, ethnic male, 20s, black clothing, white backpack, no known weapons, he's currently in the dumpster area. There's a security guard that's 23, it's in uniform, it is 11-16, so you have to call.
1: 7-2-3, before, but I think we figured it out. We got it. We got through it.
2: Okay, 8:30 Friday, region 22. They figured it out.
1: Copy that.
2: Thank you.

0: Yeah, for trespasser, 835 North 43rd up.
1: That info's good for, thank you.
2: 10-4.

0: Go ahead.
1: It's going to be flight 1601 East Indian School District, okay. Compliance is not getting a refund after purchasing a green.car for $100. Is waiting inside and won't leave until it gets a refund. You can contact Anthony. It is 1119. Very beautiful.
0: 730, you try to meet here.
1: Confirm.
2: For months now, he's threatening that he's going to come to the 20, wait by the doctor, and film them until he sees the employee that left on back in April. Says he's the husband of a former employee. It's
0: 1119.
3: 724 David. 724 David and Echo, looking for you. I was missing security, Charlie Dick, 7-11-20.
4: 26 out of her.
1: And copy prior to the monitor.
0: I need to
1: hear your answer. First supervisor, monitor hot traffic.
4: Then I do problem, Margaret.

0: kind of not keeping the horses aside, though, too, for behind you with Paradise and Amber ETD. But your next one is going to be 417 11th Avenue in Pearson, in the... I'm actually, no, I'm sorry. The 417 11th Avenue in Pearson, the 614 beats, and we've got a sledgehammer and trying to strike people already in Charlie 6-11-22.
1: 6-1 for Adam.
2: 6-1 for Adam. You told me Charlie 6. Is anyone to back them up for the 417 11th Avenue Pearson?
3: 6-11 David, I'll switch.
2: Copy 6-11 David, Charlie 6. Supervisor to monitor.
4: 2-1 out.
2: Copy 6-1 out of monitoring.
4: Go for it.
0: Copy.
4: I'm going to need an auto
0: switcher. Copy that.
5: I need Gary in 800 to help Tom 515 at 700. I need Gary for 700.
0: Colony Theory for 700.
5: I-10-4, did you want me to cancel it?
1: Yeah, it's canceled. Where did that come from?
5: It looks like they may have called it in.
1: Okay. I don't know if you just went 21-1 that's been served last night. Yeah, you just cancel it.
5: I'll relate it to your call.
4: Okay.
6: Work unit 11. An unknown male has been called into business harassing them for months now. He's threatening that he's going to come through 20 and wait by the door and film them until he sees the employee that left in April. Says he's a husband of a former employee. It's 11-24. Is there a unit to follow?
2: Not a problem.
6: Copy that, thank you. I'm calling again for a DRE for 700.

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3: 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Thank you. 4:30, Chad.
2: Go ahead.
3: If you mind backing up John 341 Eastbound, no one else available to see him there on the 918 South. His ETA is about 25 minutes. 6022 South 47th Street. Mom said he's home and calm. And son Ronnie has been at 510-185 Brown Black. 1125.
1: Trespassing 4259 West Mithell, 824 beat. And then the 1601 West 57th Avenue, 821 beat.
4: The complainant is saying that he has a bench warrant out of Michigan for child support that he says is full extradition. And says that he wants to come get picked up by PD. We have a Darren for contact. It is 11:26.
1: Two twenty-one Edward, anyone else from the beach rally to 11:26?
2: 22 out, Mother.
1: No more.
2: 23 out of position.
1: Copy.
4: Yeah, on your info.
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1: Not all of it, Adam.
2: 205, I'm at 3102 North, 2127 out the other 76. Just precautionary, she was going to be overheated or dehydrated. She was about to sell.
1: 10-4, roll fire for precautionary, overheated and dehydrated.
3: Emergency traffic for fire station for now on Ocean, 3208 East Flower Street, 713B. Emergency traffic for fire station on One Ocean, 3208 East Flower Street, 713B. On as a unit, looks like someone's not on Oceaning, switch over to Charlie Duck 7 at 1128.
1: 713, Adam.
4: Copy, Charlie 7. Anyone to follow 713 Adam for this overdose with fire staging, 3208 East Flower Street, 713B.
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4: I copy. Can the resident monitor?
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6: 42 Bravo, Nellis 101 is going to be transported to the SAM via Rescue 22. Cautionary.
4: 42 Bravo.
6: Copy. Yeah, do you copy?
7: Well, I covered, I caught part of it, but they broke up. What was it?
6: 664 Adams, check welfare. The warrant that the caller is saying that they want to have served on themselves is not selected in, it's only surrounding states.
7: Okay, copy that.
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0: 02 North 27th Avenue, it's 1129.
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8: The hit is her. I'm staff one in custody.
1: Hi, copy. 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The hit is her. One in custody at 4102 North 27th Avenue, 1130. 91 Adam, you copy that?
8: 91 Adam, copy.
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2: 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Okay, I'm copy.
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10: And David, I can help him out with that. 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

0: key traffic is going to be a 459 Adam. Somebody is possibly going after the ATM inside Walmart, 5250 West Indian School Road, 823B.
1: 823 David.
0: 823 David, 10-4 in any unit to respond. Some sort of electrical box issue, a bunch of different zones on the ATM. Come on over, Charlie. 8-11-33.
2: 825.
3: It's a Adam. Copy. Frank on the...
1: monitor.
3: It's Adam. I copy the monitor. And Frank on the off-duty, that's at Walmart 5250 West Indian School.
2: 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Ending miles are the same, sir. 1001 North 16th Street.
1: Edward, we'll take the audible RV.
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4: 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Came from inside the garage door, came in at 7:34. It is still 7:34.

0: 921, David.
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0: Copy. Did you copy that? 911, Adam is at 4130 North Broad Canyon.
1: Yes, ma'am, I did. Thank you.
0: Copy. Thank you. My name is Sheriff. This is Dash 617 AP, West Missouri Avenue, 614 Beat. And yes, to follow 724 David for this domestic, 640 North 32nd Street, 725 Beat. Your four rounds. Copy, 602 monitor.
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1: 931 Edward, go ahead, Amish.
0: Copy, we're getting a call from the mom. It's a duplicate call, just that she wants a 900 done on her children at that address.
1: What's the name of the comp?
0: It's going to be Ashley.
1: Just for info, the kids are going to be code 4.
0: Copy, kids are code 4.
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0: Michael 11-9.
1: Another one, Adam.
0: Shall come through as a 418 from India. Keep me on.
1: Copy. 05, shots were fired. Nothing else seen or heard. Information only 1140.

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1: This is going to be Charlie 7 at 1141, 6 your clear. Yes, it's all 731 Adam, Commercial Fire,
2: 2121
1: West Heatherbury Drive. 733 Adam. 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
1: monitor.
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1: Copy.
4: There's a resident named Nicole. She's refusing to leave the office. She's unverbal with the employee with yelling at the complainant, refusing to calm down. Looks like she's yelling because an apartment staff member walked into the subject's apartment without warning while she was undressed. 1142. 3 units full.
5: I can advise on this one.
4: How far?
2: Northern.
4: Copy.

0: 7:22. Can you send the 2:36 on the read?
1: 5:36, 3:35, East Cypress Street. Complainant is receiving text from an unknown 21 suspect named Robert Contreras. No further description. He's threatening to come to his 20 or other 20s to 451 him and his family if he doesn't pay money. Also sent several pictures. Complainant is armed with a 9mm, and our operator told our complainant to secure the weapon with PS-23 and contact Michael at 11:43.
2: Eight sixty-four, Sam.
3: 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Reference our call. I found the PCN Bank ATM. It's on the far south part side of the parking lot of the Walmart, and it appears to be code 4.
2: Copy. The bank's ATM is on the left side of the parking lot of the Walmart, and it appears code 4.
3: Let me get out to check just to make sure. No one's around it.
2: 10-4. Units full. Still holding at 1025 at 4135 North 27th Avenue. Go to 647 Victor at 84th Ave and Locust Lane, 831B. 487 at 5816 West Thomas Road, 822B. And an audible at 9254 West Berkeley Road, 812B.
4: 839,
2: send me the audible. 839, I'm copy for that audible. At 9254 West Berkeley Road, 1900 North. The residential has a glass break detector, living room glass break. It's 11:45 hours. 811 Henry, I got you for backup. Either Adam, looks like you guys can 22. Got a confirmation of false alarm from the alarm company.
4: 813, I'm confirmation with Denny.
2: 10-4.
3: Hey, lovely, I'm in copy as well.
5: Four fourteen, David. Reference your call. We just got a duplicate saying that the former employee is coming back for the dogs, and they would like PD there first, and we'll stand by.
6: Yeah, I spoke to him. He's not going to be over here in 2 to 3 hours, so I think he's going to call back 1-23, correct?
2: 10-4. I'm 6100 at 3850 South 75th Ave, 81B, 79th Ave, 831B.

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2: see
1: the dash. 825 Davidson, incident 7642, please. 825 David, I copy. 418 Tom at 4259 West McDowell, Circle K. There's a mailing on the side of the building. Snake mail, 6 feet, black hat, black shirt, black shorts. No known weapons. They want him formally trespassed. It's 11:49 hours. Can you go back up?
3: 825 Adam.
1: 825 Adam, I copy. Thank you.
4: 5 other hand, you're all attention.
1: Thank you.
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1: 10-4.
4: In charge of repeating Bravo 71st in Mariposa, 4700 North in the 813 meet.
1: I'm in Happy Valley Road, 311 meet. Get up with the shuttle off in a vehicle 23rd Avenue, Happy Valley Road, 311 meet. When there's the United bus in the betrayal, 8-5150.
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1: 14, David. 10-4, is the unit full?
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0: Hey, 31 David, I copy you for that 647 Victor. 84th Ave and Lucas, 2200 South. A new number of transients living out of a white Ford F-250. No license plate, no weapons. Parked on the street. They have batteries and camp equipment set up. They just want to move along. It's 11:51 hours. Can I get a backup?
1: I'm on site so that it can be a broadcast.
0: On beef.
1: We should bring it into the area of Black Canyon and Jackson. It's going to be a 585 broadcast. There's going to be an oil or antifreeze spill in the middle lane on the frontage road, causing vehicles to slip on the road. Information only at 11:52 hours.
2: AD3 Adam, I'll make the backup.
0: AD3 Adam, my copy, thank you.
4: I'm Rachel Burning Motors from the area of Black Canyon and Jackson. Alright, sorry about that. Information from motors that might be in the area of Black Canyon and Jackson. Oil or antifreeze in the middle lane on the Credit Road. Again, oil or antifreeze Black Canyon and Jackson. This information is 11:52.
1: Female? 80 years old, unknown clothing, like shoes who can't walk, sitting on the sidewalk and in a verbal with a back mail. Unknown clothing, come in and know for their information or description. Just wanted to make sure this the female was okay. No one for contact. It's 11:53 hours. Unit phone.
0: Motors, there's a hazard for motors. It's going to be the sand and oil spill at the Black Canyon Freeway, I-17 and Jackson Street. Information only 11:53.
1: Also, this was on the road at 11:53.

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1: Could you send that for you and tell them on 43rd Avenue, please? I'll be 23rd.
0: Portal Digit, I prepare 23rd to 418 Tom at 835 on 43rd Avenue. Checking on info over mail subject. Setting up an encampment on the property, no location info. Going to be the property manager, Sherry, for contact, for 21 contact. It's 1156 North Unit Fall.
1: What's up, dude? I don't see anybody here. I'm going to the complainant. I should go for
0: it. I copy. It's going to be 34. You don't see anyone there. You're going to 21 the complainant.

0: 914 David for traffic.
1: 914 David, go ahead.
0: Copy, it's going to be a 1035 at 4135 North 27th Avenue at the Super 8, Unit 352. CPS Dominic heard that 15-year-old Serena Murata, born in 2010, is at this 20, room 352. It's going to be Dominic for contact, waiting in the parking lot in a blue Chevy Equinox. It's 1158. Is there a unit to follow? Unit to back up 914 David for the 1025 4135 North 27th Avenue.

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1: 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Thank you. 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

0: Prince Charles, 475802 West Thomas, 822B. 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
0: Chill 8, Topium.
1: 82 Adam Monger.
2: 82 Adam, I copy. Do you have a backup for that following 487-5802 West Thomas Road, 822B?
1: 822 Edward.
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1: 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I'll be code 4.
0: 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Okay, for trespass 1602 East Roseville.
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4: Yes, ma'am. Can you put that 318 back on the stack? Nobody's answering the phone. I wasn't able to contact anyone.
0: Copy. He has a chest tattoo, bold lettering, redneck with barbed wire under it, a hand tattoo, and on his arms. They're saying he's violent towards PD, possibly 918, and known to carry a gun at 12:03. 34, I don't want to help you follow.

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1: Excellent. Could you change my call to a 237 Nora and show me 17500 one?

0: information for you from the area of 1211 North 75th Ave. UPS is going to be doing a welfare check from the third area next to the on-ramp. They may be in the area to check on a 3 to 4 year old Hispanic male blue shirt walking around with a transient male. Hispanic male 40 to 50 blue shirt. Unknown if they have any weapons. They just wanted to advise no assistance is needed at the time. It's information only at 12.05 hours.
1: Air 15, on out of 8.
0: Air 15.
1: Yeah, it looks like it's probably going to be about 39th Avenue and Clarendon. Getting a report of fire in the area.
0: 10-4. You said there was a fire in the area?
1: Yeah, I want to make sure fire was in route. It's pretty quick over here.
0: How much are they able to call in? I can make up your message at 47-1126 with Clover Street in the alleyway just north of the house with a transient female with a dog sitting up in an encampment. I would like to move to volume contact spot at 1205. So you need to follow.
2: 735
0: home. Four.
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1: 611 David.
0: 611 David is sending you the 36-1330 East Camelback Road at the Camelback Ford dealership. It's related to a previous call earlier today where an ID was found in a returned rental car. An irate male called the dealership saying that he was on his way to the dealer and made some vague 236s. His name is Connor. He's a black male, 6'4", 220 pounds, no weapon. His 21 is in the call as well. The dealer employee told him that his ID had been given over to Property Impound, reference that previous call, but he said he was going to come on down there and get it back for them. Anyway, it is 12-07. Is there a unit to call?
1: 1-5 Edward, we'll just take it.
0: Copy, 615 over. 611 David, Ethan 20.
2: 620 Charlie for info.
0: 20 Charlie?
2: Reference that call for 15 Edward. Yeah, I already impounded his ID and social security card, so he's probably going to be a problem with the dealership, but it's already been impounded, so he's going to want to pick it up later.
0: Copy the ID card and
3: I copy and response on Charlie 728.
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4: President,
3: turn your switcher. Okay. Senator, supervisor
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1: 10, Charlie.
0: Do we know a fire is going to need any help with 508 on your fire?
1: I can double check, number.
2: 825, David, you can show myself in 825, Adam, out there.
1: 825.
0: Party is up.
1: Okay, Charlie.
0: Oh, wait, Charlie.
1: You going?
3: Hey, can I get my numbers for that 47, please?
1: Yeah, it's going to be 827-826.
3: Okay, thank you. Can you clear it as a report and then put me back on my off duty, please?
1: Yeah, definitely.
0: So, today looks
4: great,
0: babe.
1: Okay, yeah.
4: Good. Take 39th and A school. Don't want anybody to come south.
1: All right, 10 Charlie. You said 39th Avenue in school. Don't let anybody come south.
0: 10-4, 39th Avenue in school.
1: Okay.

0: Coverage for 700 units, 2400 east on this lights are out in all directions, officially at 1215.
1: Hi, David, if there's anybody else, I can get the east side on Clarendon to southwest bound traffic.
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0: Colville Robert, 1573.
2: Hey, is fire working anything just south of my school? There's a large plume of smoke that I'm getting reported.
0: Are you by 19th Avenue and Indian School?
2: No, I'm over at 31st Avenue and Ocotillo.
0: Let me check. Yeah, I have eyes on a fire at 35th and Grand.
2: Copy, thanks. Just want to make sure it's not in. This one needs to be aware of.
0: Okay, no problem. Thanks, Texas.
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0: Copy at 1216. 201 Abbott, I copy. Cape Green Utopia is just south. I could be looking for a greenish Audi 83 versus a black GMC Sierra. That's hauling a trailer. It could be a blue or gray sedan. Could be blocking the southbound lane. 1217.

0: 1032 for traffic. Seven. Is it 236 at 4925 West Bell, suite number 2. Allie called him over the phone threatening to show up. Fears he's on his way. Doesn't want him there since he is younger and will probably want to fight, complain it in front of the family and customers. Samir's for contact. Per Google, it looks like the market named Open Sesame. Is there a backup at 1218?
1: 9328.
0: Okay, thanks. 12B and a trespassing 4522 West and then 4823B.
2: Can you please push this as a report? Thank you.
0: Temper. 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

0: H-158. We still have fire trucks trying to get in. We got traffic backed up. I'm seeing ETA for the next units.
1: HHRI, I just hit about 57 from Camelback, so anybody on Camelback, we're trying to cut through the traffic.
2: And then on X-ray 6804 North 42nd Avenue 932D. X-ray 6804 North 42nd Avenue 932B. Charlie 9, no response, hold me.
1: Careful, I just crossed 55th and the camel back it off, so if you go out.
2: Copy. I'm going to make it back of the 901 X-ray 15804 North 42nd Avenue.
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1: 7-9-7-12, David, that's 647 on Pinchot, please.
0: I copy 714 David, 712 David, 4D, 647 at 3340 East Pinchot. Police found a transient female at the front door. She's now on the street yelling at herself. It's like female 50s, 5'4", medium build, red pink sundress. No weapons. A homeowner was contacted at 1223.
2: Three items about 723 and the backup's a little ways away.
3: Yeah, Charlie 9 at 1222.
2: I know I'm closer to I got the 34 Edwards.
0: And then referencing the 5835 Street Indian School to the 24th Street Indian School. Lights are out in all directions. Due to SRP having a power outage, they have been advised they have no ETA. The streets has been advised as well as information only at 1222.

0: Hey, 15 and Rick, send the fat 418 Tom on 75th.
1: Are you 55 North 75th Ave? Antonio Calhoun is a black male, mid-20s, heavy, black shirt and jeans, I'm sorry, blue jeans. Return to the store and there's a reason to leave. Looks like he stole food items. It's 1224.
2: Oh, flight 28, code 6.
1: 10528.
2: 7349 West Indian School. Sam 7 Adam 71 trying to push through the ticket.
1: Pepper.

0: Okay, Charlie, 223 out 39. That's cool.
1: Okay, thank you.
2: Emergency traffic is going to be, they're calling it a residential, 4620 West McDowell, 824 beat. Any unit for the 459 robber, two individuals and a dog inside of a vacant unit, 4620 West McDowell. If you respond 4620 West Bell, they're inside unit 2017. Come over to Charlie 8 at 1226.
1: Of units for that residential delivery, 4620 West McDowell, 824 feet.
3: There at the union for info?
1: 833 Union.
3: Hey, I'm at 6150 South 35th Avenue. I have a customer that just passed out. She's telling me she's calling 911. Can you check the fireman dispatch?
1: Oh, yeah, I can check on that. Was there a couple of minutes for that residential burglary, 4620 West Central?
4: Actually, call back 422 just to check that one.
1: Forfeit and rubber, 4620 West McDowell. There's a unit from 500 to help out on the, or to start up on the residential burglary holding in 8, 4620 West McDowell. If there's any 400 units, it's holding on Charlie 8, 1227.
5: If I David, is 820 Charlie getting close for 39th?
1: He's going to sit there.
0: 810 Charlie, I'm already at 39th. I'm getting there. No fast traffic out of here.
4: Sorry for David, I was a check for 4411 East Chandler, number 1095. Contact Bella 321. Had a friend named Trey recently moved to the area under depression. Not on X-ray ideas. Unknown on plans. Unknown weapons. Asian male, size 7140. Said he does live alone at 1228. Get back up.
3: Hey, Adam, I copied the call holding. Do we have anybody that can break away or come from a ways?
1: Any units?
3: No, from a ways. I'll switch to 8-10-4.
1: Yes, that's correct. Thank you. Is there any units to make his backup? 4620 West McDowell.
4: Four 11 East Chandler.
3: Sorry, ma'am, no.
4: Okay, got something else.
3: We'll pass right now.
1: If it's to network, have a good time for it. Thank you, sir. 33 Union.
3: Go ahead.
1: We're at the Walmart. You guys need fire?
3: We're going to be inside in the middle of both doors. It's going to be at the First Convenience Bank inside the manager's office. They're here right now.
1: Okay, thank
4: you. 254,
3: you can answer it. Copy. Would you be putting me back on my previous call?
4: No problem.

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1: Excellent, David.
0: Six 11 David, can I stay the 961 Henry 730 South any contact Chelsea? She is in a white Peterbilt box truck. The other vehicle is a dark blue Nissan SUV, unknown license plate, but left the westbound. The other driver, did you give her their 21, but didn't give her any other info at 1230. You want to call for Desert Ops? Looks like Charlie 7 is looking for your reference, suicide attempt, incident number 7846. I will switch over. Thank you.
2: Good morning, Sam.
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2: Copper.
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2: Question David, 2840 North 75th Avenue, okay. So black male, 20, and black bag, shirt, light blue jeans. Been in and out of the store 6 times, has been arrested and trespassed by PD before, currently on the west side. It's 1231, is there backup? Any backup, 2840 North 813 North, copy, thank you.
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6: North, send me that 61, I'm pretty close to it.
2: Okay, that one's at 94-7 Thomas, gray Hyundai Santa Fe, and a light gray Nissan Versa. It looks like fire also went out already, it's 1233.
0: 4327, North 13th place.
2: Okay. Okay, thanks.
1: Can you try to switch on her?
2: Thanks.
4: Number 17.
2: Thank you. I'm going to call drones on Adam 8 for another one extra call, 4327 or 13th place over in 7.

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1: On the floor buckets outside of Bruce Little Park. The Hispanic male named Vincent or Vinny. Early 20s, 5145 in a light gray silver Fusion. 38283 George Roberts. Looks like with the Sims shade, park facing the wrong way. Posting up parking. Said he's been there for about a week. Seen wearing a red baseball jersey last night with red shorts. Unknown clothing today. Park Rangers calling this and they're standing by for contact at 1235. So back up.
2: Starting out 3 Athens Crown and just east.
3: 10-4. And we're also putting drones up in the air for it.
2: I copy. Media's setting up. But they're going to have just east with some drones as well.
4: Okay. Can you just make sure everything is aware of that?

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0: 4000 South 7th Street. The plate is covered up by the back molding. I'll get it to you in a second, but it's on a black Chevy Tahoe, I believe.

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1: 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Maybe if I can get one more unit for 508, I appreciate it.
2: Anyone head over to 90 Bridgman Thomas? Well, 30th Street University in a trespass, 10,000 to 11 South 43rd Place.

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0: Hold on, before you can tell, I'm 17,027 North Cape Creek.
1: Two 317 pushes through as an accident, please.
0: Temper.
2: Still 41.
0: Go ahead.
2: I'm at Cape Creek, Central Peak Road. I'm code 4 with someone whose vehicle broke down. It's Arizona 75 Adam 282. I'm going to give the driver a list. Oh, you should.

0: think they're defeated. He's sending the 14 Tom on Union Hill to start with.
1: Definitely.

7712 David, copy for the Check Welfare at 4127 East Indian School Road, the number 166. Elderly female is over east, turn on fire directly requesting for some medical issue. Allegedly 245 Adams fire. Are not staging, but per premise history, she might have some CIT issues as well. At 1242. Because of 7.

0: into the Before David Year 42 Helm, 1727 North Cape Creek, behind the 76. All I have is three subjects with the dog, Eugene 287 David, behind the business. No further description for you. Gene, the employee is wanting contact at 1242. Sir, unit 12.
1: There's assumed office meds. I won't be waiting in front for PD in the maroon Honda Accord. Is there back about 1242?
0: Copy. 42 time at 4801 East Lake Dow, the Austin Clinic, it's Suite 175. So white male 50s to 60s, baseball cap with a fishing hook, unknown clothing description. Small purple bag, blue eyes, gray hair, with a full beard, came in asking to be let in. Claimed to be 17 years old, we came purple with the school and they wouldn't let him in. Still hanging out in the parking lot. Female employees are in the parking lot and he is doing cat calls. Hey there, clinical director, I'm in contact 1743.

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1: Thanks. It's going to be at 4336 West Griffin. South today, SRP dispatch, Mr. SRP and Clean Off, and we're to give info about solar panels. Juvenile answered that no adults are home. Three juveniles are crying in the background. 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
0: 2 Robert 1.
3: Nine 25 David. Looks like she got backup. You can send me that 647 on Metro Parkway.
0: It's not getting. Sorry, I thought you heard. 10440, 10,050 on Metro Parkway East at the Toyota Library. 2 Champions males. No others behind an electrical box. Possibly doing 237 David. Client would like them to move along from the area. And they're back up at 1246.

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2: Southwest 3, code 6.
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2: Play code 4.
3: Okay, copy.
2: And push that through the ticket.
3: Okay.
5: Emergency traffic is a dude refusing to get off the bus, 24th Street and Camelback, 711B.
3: Okay.
5: Doesn't want to leave, 24th Street and Camelback is going to be on Charlie Deck 7, Charlie 8, I'm sorry, Charlie 8, 12 from 7.
3: He goes from the front yard to the side of the house, also 918 on collar. History. So we're getting a duplicate call just barely right now. It says an unclothing subject screaming, still 23. Says it has white both in the driveway and blue Ford F-250 parked on the side. So sometimes Joseph likes to hide in the boat. It's 1248. Rebecca?
6: Hi,
0: Davis.
6: I don't show that 647 at Metro Parkway. Could you turn things to me again, please?
0: Yes, I'll resend it.

6, I just have a copy of message to that 1070 family detail at 1249. Grand Trespassers, I'm not going to use myself.

Sometimes we traveling a copy of 4761 McDowell and 23rd Avenue at the white Ford F-550 with a trailer. The black Hyundai sedan, they both exchange input, but the Hyundai left, colors the ones police out. It's 12:49.

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1: If it's in there, we send you. And if there's an order before it's in OSHA, please.
2: I'm sorry about that. Station Ocean's at 8819 West Coronado, 18 or not. Complainant was a homeless. He came to serve him earlier. He's now 23, and he's ready for the service. Complainant's not here again since Adrian is at 95. It's 1251.

7:35 Henry Avenue for the 47 Victor, 3848 North 3rd Avenue. So I would go in the call queue and the neighbor saw complaints like Challenger, India Tom, Zebra, John Union, Nora Edward, leaving on a tow truck. Complaint lasting head towards the exit on 3rd Avenue. The wife had it towed. I guess they're separated. Vehicle is in her name. The complainant is paying. I advise them it might be a 14 issue and still wants police at 12:53.

47 holding 39 and 40, North Executive Avenue, 12B, 239, 4230 West Metallic, 24B, and a trespassing 5201 West Calumet, 823B.

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1: No, sir, site 13404 North 40 is Avenue 931 feet. Charlie 9, response 1254, 2-1 signature clear.
2: The driver is set up for the height 13404 North 30th Avenue 931 feet.
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0: For 735 Henry, for the 47 Victor, 14 at 3848 North 3rd Avenue.
6: Your neighbor dispute, 6161 West McDowell, Unit 2034. Neighbors from Unit 1034 blocking his family from going into their unit, got verbal. Yelling at them through the window, nothing physical. Neighbors are now inside the unit, want to speak with PD about the incident. Ongoing issues, 1255.
2: Happy 31, you just went to the meeting.
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1: Reference to site 13404 North 30th Avenue. If I can get one more unit to help out, it's going to be 4 centers among us. We only have a 2 going on from Charlie.

0: 10-4-735 Henry, it's going to be building 16 and unit 2057. I advise that you were around the corner and he's going to step outside.
1: Copy, thank you. 10-4.

0: Ground 8. Yes, ma'am. Hey, incident 828135. He can 22 that call. That was related to a suspect that we're working on the left.
1: Copy.

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1: Six Point Venice.
0: It's going to be an audible, 9309 North 12th Street. It's the Jeremia residence coming from the front door. No answer at the premises, so for RPs, 1302 Unit 12.
1: 624, hold there a second.
0: 624, don't copy, you can just take it. 2 Jeremy, can you tell me here?
1: Yes, sir.
2: It's 23 Ocean Avenue, now sits on Julieta 1303 for your clear.

0: 8 Central, you guys have enough units out there?
1: 8 Central, Charlie, I'm good on Clarendon. I'm not sure if they saw David open it. If there's any more units.
2: Got on my side for now.
0: Guys, I'm just checking, because Fire's calling back saying they need a unit for 36th Avenue.
2: So, David copies, and yeah, we'll need another unit or two.
0: Alright, is there another unit I can help with 508? This is going to be for 36th in Clarendon.

0: message for the Tech Warfare at 4703 North 17th Avenue, Unit 1, contact Steve. Please write a roommate, Matthew Carl, white male, 6 foot tall, 200 pounds. Under clothing, white circle K, this morning about 9 o'clock. I missed a doctor's appointment, has some medical conditions at 1305 Unit 12.
1: 424 Davidson, the 647 on Broadway.
2: 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Two Hispanic females in 237 Davis behind the dumpster at Burger King 1306. If there's a backup.
3: 785 Henry Temple for backup, please.

0: Howdy, 15 David Springfield.
1: 15 David.
0: All right, sir. So your complainant is not there. He said he's 1 minute away. Didn't say where, but that he is 17 back to the 20 in a gray Nissan Rogue.
1: Copy, we're for 1 minute.
0: Copy.

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1: 10-4. We're holding a fight call 400 North Central Ave.
2: Vehicle's almost crashing, did you lights out? There's vehicles flying by, not stopping. There's also a 585 28th Street in Thomas, no power outage, traffic lights out, no one there directing traffic. It's information only, it's 1308.
3: Tom 528.
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0: Yes, ma'am. Could you show me the 260 and the 421B? It's a 21 detail. I'll take care of it.
1: 10-4. And just so I know, are you at 400 or?
0: I'm at SAC.
1: Okay, 10-4, thank you.

0: Good thing she has 82 cents. Now, can you have one of them come out and relieve me in my position, please?
1: Sorry, 82 unit to relieve for 39th and Clarendon. And Almeria?
2: David.
3: Hey, whatever unit that wasn't in the backup, I'm going to turn up for you. Can you just attach me to that call, please?
2: Sure,

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3: 83 Charlie for incident 8032, please.
1: Fifty-one twenty-seven West Indian School, black Toyota versus a red Jeep. Nothing further. It's 1312.

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0: Can you send the 951 Henry to 24B, please?
2: Numbers in the call. They found it covered by a tarp at the house. Someone named Grace, he was given the cart by someone named Hector. Complainant has taken custody of the golf cart and it's currently unoccupied to you at 1313 hours.
1: The driver of the Nissan, his name is Robert, that's who you're making contact with. It's 1313.
2: Park Welfare, 340 North 3rd Street. If there's any downtown units available, we do have three calls holding a flight ball, a 911 Henry, and a Chuckleter.

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1: Change in itself 14, David, at 647.
2: 10-4.
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2: Green final weapon scene. Kept watching the complainant when she was unloading her kids. Seeing 647 and he's still standing near 27th Avenue and Tuskegee. Jackie's going to be for contact at 1315.

0: 239 on Roosevelt, please.
1: 6415 West Roosevelt. Had an open line with a woman crying. They heard a verbal in the background with a male party. And then hung up. No answer on call back. This 20 was from Rapid SOS. We got no premise history or 21 history. It's 13 shipping. And tell me to look up your message. It's going to be a blue Kia Sedona versus a gray Honda Pilot. Possible dash cam. Footage of the incident. Contact Jose. It's 1316.
2: And he has to start up this upgraded domestic 2211 with Campbell on 731 beat. Copy no response from the GH goes on Charlie 8, again Charlie 8, 1316, 6 and 9, you're clear.
1: And he has to start up this domestic 2211 West Campbell Avenue, 731 beat. Still needing a unit for this domestic, 2211 West Campbell Avenue, 731B. Copy, it's going to be on Charlie 8. Supervisor monitor.
0: 73 tomorrow.
1: And for Charlie 8.

0: 713 Adam.
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0: Do the streets know that the lights are out all four ways on 36th Street in Unit School?
1: For all I don't know.

0: 814 West Glendale Avenue, apartment number 7. It is for the complainant's tenant, a Jeffrey, who is allowed to pick up his items and belongings after being evicted. The complainant is allowing them to come pick them up and says that their representative, Kathleen, is going to be standing by in the parking lot. It is 1320. Is there a unit to call?
1: David. 931 David for traffic. This is for 7 Victor, 3809 West Sharon Avenue, Black Ford F-150 with an extended cab, long bed, dark tint, factory seal rims. Arizona, Mary, 8, Adam, 3, Nora, John. Vehicles in the neighborhood several times in the area appears to be casing. He left about 2 ago at the end of the street. Seattle for about 15 to 20 minutes in the area. They can't see who the person is with the tent. There is no one for contact. It's 1321. Is there a unit to follow? Back up, please.
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0: 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It's going to be 4,000 North Central, not 400 North Central.
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0: Yeah, thank you.
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0: I wasn't sure about your ride cam, but I'm taking you off it now. I already sent it to 700. Thanks, sir.
1: Thanks.

0: Emergency traffic for a 911 extra 8245 North 31st Avenue, 923B. Any units signed up for the 911 extra 8245 North 31st Avenue, 923B. I'm assuming the code could be Charlie minus 1323. Anyone has started up for this 91X3?
1: Sorry,
0: David. Nice to know about David. I copy your units back up. Nice to know about David. David for this 91X3?
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4: Hello. 28 is Drift Robert Adam 943, Relashing going east down. They desire prosecution. Reach out to George, the manager. It's 1324.

0: Emergency traffic is like mild damage, 17th Avenue, Van Buren, 511B. Van Buren, 511B. The 14 David and backups on Charlie 8, again Charlie 8, 1326, 7 year clear.
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2: 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Also 101 901 Ocean, fire 17, 1326.

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0: to Louisiana.
1: Silver 18 Tom, 18409 North Cave Creek at the Albertsons in front. It's a black male, 70 years old, 5'10", 120 pounds with a white shirt, black shorts. He has a stroller with him. My contact is Greg, the security guard at 1330, is there unit 12?
2: 234 Island.
1: Come for.
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1: How far?
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6: Being flight down 1145, East Mountain View in the west part by the pole. We're just throwing his lower roll.
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6: 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I'm being flight down reference from 14 Tom.
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0: Go ahead, sir.
1: Call among you, it's 4 tonight. Please keep me on it.
0: 10-4.

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Complaint is an Eric Blue 2024 Ford F-150 versus a Blue Chevy F-10. 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

52 is holding a 47 Victor X-ray at 250 East Belmont Avenue. 51 is still holding the 961 19th Avenue in Elma. 4700 North.

0: 8:38, were you answering up on that 9/11 hang-up?
1: No, I'm code 4.
0: Okay, 10-4, thanks.
1: But X-ray 8-11 is...
0: 10-4, number 1, East Washington Street, First Alliance Bank. The 9-11 hang-up, we called back twice, didn't get an answer. 13-35. Minute for backup.
1: X-ray 39, that sounds scary. I better go.
0: I'm sorry, can you 10-9?
2: I'll follow.
0: Oh, 10-4, yeah.
3: They were still outside when they didn't called by the Amazon machine. It's 13:35 hours.

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3: Copy,
4: 384. Bruce, traffic is at 239 51st Avenue, Maryville Parkway, 823B.
3: Grace Chevy Silverado for about the last 4 hours, so she can't get out of the truck by herself. Fire is 17, but they asked PD for a code response.
5: 931 Edward is going to be check welfare, 2727 West Bell Road at the Fries. A juvenile came up to the complaint on a bike saying his dad is very 390. Dad was 23 being belligerent, but the complaint has separated the juvenile into the office. Juvenile is going to be Braxton Dominguez. He's 10 years old. Said his mom was 17, unknown ETA. Father's going to be a white male, black shirt, black shorts, baseball cap, and with a black bike, no weapon seen, last seen across the street at the QT. 630 yard, Roy for contact at 1337.
0: And a 415 Bravo at 5270 West Defiant Road at 33B.
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6: Okay. 670 family info.
2: And it's Sam and his good full time tradition.
6: Of course.
0: Hey, 13 India, copy for that 585. It'll be 4850 North 99th Avenue, but Taco Bell. There's glass in the roadway in the southbound lane. Got a car's length. Cars are having to stop to drive around it. Street path been notified. It's 1339 hours.
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8: 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Sam, William, Edward, Tom. 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

0: 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And 415 Bravo 5270 West Baseline Road, E33B.
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2: Copy. We got a trespassing call. 5020 West Thunderbird Road at the Palo Verde Apartments. A couple were refusing to leave. The first one is a white male, black hat, black shirt, black pants, no weapons seen. Second is a white female, multicolored tank top, no known weapons. They both have a black and white dog in a shopping cart, and they're in the pool area of the apartment. Manager of a window wants M14 Tom and wants contact. It's 1342.
0: Occupy, you'll be clear from the scene and be briefed down the road.
1: 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My subject no longer wants to go to my 24/7. She wants to go to tech home. 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

0: 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It's code 4. 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
1: 10-4. Access A961-3208 East Indian School at the Shell gas station. It occurred on the street. Silver Honda Elantra versus a dark gray truck. In contact involved parties, 1543.
2: 700 West Saguaro Drive, 10,800 North, at the leasing office. Resident in unit 1204, Timothy Gomez, born in 2003, Hispanic male, 5'4", skinny build, 23 years old, no weapons seen, wearing a black shirt, green basketball shorts, sandals, and a black hat. Subject is outside the leasing office screaming at the complainant. After some money, he had to pay for maintenance. It's going to be the assistant property manager, Laura, for contact. It's 1544. Is there units follow?
3: Go ahead, David.
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4: And 515, Adam, I'm still at number 3 on that 964, Tom. Do you still need it?
5: A subject, Oscar, date of birth in 81, tried to take a car. Security has apprehended the suspect, and the owner of the vehicle wants to press charges. They're in security custody in the north main lobby of JCL Dunlop. We have a Kenneth, the security guard, for contact. The subject on the call does have a 1051 out of MCSO for 237 David. Is there a unit to follow at 1346?
7: 625, Tom.
5: Copy, 6 for 5.

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1: 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One sort of it is, he has been smoking meth, so he's having some hallucinations. We're working through everything so far here.
2: Copy, your subject, Hispanic male, possibly 237 David, having hallucinations. You guys are code 4, working through it out at 6th Avenue, Mojave.

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2: Fairview Unit 2120. Is an eviction done with a lockout? A portal was left behind and they need it removed. Complaining and emptiness that spoke with humane and rabies and would have been on the pet with thieves. At 1348 for Unit 12.
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0: 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Okay, I do believe that call coming in, like a blatant is asking for an ETA for your arrival.
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2: Our
1: travel, not everyone's using it as a four-way, and some people are going straight through. No for accidents at this time. It's information only 1349.
2: Three.
0: 10-4, couple code, 730.
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1: call me back up, Charlie, 713.9. Any units to follow for this fight? 544th Street in Washington, 726B. 10-4.
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4: Hey, tell David, can you send me the next 81, please?
1: Hey, tell David, I copy. Next 81 is going to be a 961 Henry at 10061 West Camelback Road. Hit a crit on the street. Complainants on a white 2023 Tesla 3. It's hit by a black SUV. Plate 702656 proper. It's last seen going eastbound. Complainant does have dash cam footage and pulled into B, listed 20 for contact. It's 1350 hours.

0: 19. I'm trying to push my call up to P1 is my.
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1: 4 on your info?
0: Yes, I'm RJ.
1: 10-4. Are you 924 for you? Holding a trespasser, 1515 East Osborne.

0: 735, I need to copy your message for Jack Wilfer at 918 West McDowell Road, Unit 4. 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Dropped off a load on 613. 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Unit 21 contact with complainant 1354. 3 to follow. 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
1: 7 West Runner.
0: Number. And this is going to be a 47-3402 North 16th Street, the Circle K. A taller Hispanic male, black shirt, cargo pants, no known weapons, was about to leave with screening, was also yelling threatening messages to come around the counter for cigarettes, but did not. Subject left during the call, and our employee wants to contact at 1355. Sir, you need to follow.
1: 7-3-3-12.

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1: 10-4, sir.
2: Yeah, it'll be 51st Ave and Greenway. It'll be a little bit west. Arizona Plate will be Mary Paul Adam,
1: 890. Copy. Tom 515, are you still here?
3: What?
1: Just want to make sure you're 23 at 700, checking on you.
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0: for 6th Ave and Hammond Lane, looking for a Monica. The hit from Maricopa County is in the call for the 51. Date of birth is on file. Hispanic female, 5'6", thin. Tattoos on her wrist. Looks like a Jose is what the tattoo is. And she was in a possible cardboard box by her sister that lives in Phoenix. No known weapons. No exact weapons. 422 India's home of you. Blind call for 964 Tom for 6135 Northwest Canyon Highway for 600.
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1: 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Black Canyon Highway. Seven is looking for any 964 Tom available for 6135 North. Blank call for any 964 Tom, 6135 North, Black Canyon Highway. 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Limousine Ghost Trailer 6 is 3059. Pastel Rose and Lone Mountain. The run vehicle is a gray Honda Civic with Arizona license plate 755 William Lincoln Sam. Should have front driver's side damage from hitting a silver pickup. Complaint comes back to 5802 East Kaya Marita. Witnesses say that it was 390 swerving across the lanes and there was no description on the driver, but it was last seen going north on 60th Street. 1359.

0: or Supervisor Monta that hot call in the 63B?
1: 63, I don't monitor.
0: Copy.
1: Six 15 over. I didn't copy. Did you get a 964 call?
0: Negative. I tried citywide and didn't get a response either. Is there any 64 Tom that can help out with the accident 6135 North Black Canyon in the 611 beat?
1: Six 59 or does negative. 433 Franks on the 586 North
0: beat. 10-4.

0: He lives alone with a small dog and 21 contact daughter. It is 14 searches. Is there anything to follow?
1: Sure, can you show me 23 on the 61, please?
0: I copy. Good for you. Keeping you on that number?
1: Probably 4.
2: Five eleven, Adam. Could you put me out at a truck welfare at 1732 West Van Buren? And can you roll fire? We've got some severe fetal edema and maybe some heat exposure.
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0: Can you send me the next call?
1: Copy. The next is a check welfare, 2238 East McDowell at the trailer park. It's a cop contact compliance father, Harold of 1950, a white male, 5'6". Sinville hasn't had contact with him for a while and recently had a felon broke a phone, has addiction problems in the past. And

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0: 445. Can you push through as a ticket?
1: Go for it. With a bike and unknown weapons. Possibly has a speaker with him. Camping out to listed 20 at night. Crosses to our complaint of 20 and tries to use their outside water to shower. Would like to move on from the area. You can contact our complaint at 1406.

information for unit in the area of 24th Street and Thomas is 585 that the signals are out. Advise of the power outage and our complainant advised that vehicles are not treating it like a four-way stop and causing a hazard. Information only at this time is 14-08.

Courtesy traffic for domestic 775 West Roosevelt, 832B. 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

0: 5775 West Roosevelt Street, 832B. Away or come from away is for this domestic, 5775 West Roosevelt Street, 832B.
1: Eighty-three out of coffee.
0: Another unit for this domestic, the physical domestic, 5775 West Roosevelt Street.
2: And 62 car versus pedestrian, 7th Avenue, Bateson, 434B. And with a server 962 7th Avenue, Bateson, 424B.
1: 422 India.
2: 422 India, and North Charlie 4-14. There's approximately 6 subjects loitering near the northeast corner of the property, refusing to leave. They contact this one at 1410 units full.
0: 13 India, copy. Charlie 8.

0: 7:23.
1: This center is domestic 2348 North 29th Place. A curbside patrol ago from when a call came out. Marty of 2008, a mixed race, lighter skinned, with a crop top and a black shirt, black pants, possible safety issues, hit complainant's head and grabbed her hair in the bedroom, declining medical. The subject left on foot, complainant believes laughing at 38th Avenue in Sheridan. You can contact Yolanda at 1411, so you need to follow.
2: Or 25 any feet, then my phone is Robert looking on it.
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4: 36th of Multan, just north. Arizona, Sam 8, Adam 8, Nora William.
0: Copy.
2: I'm going to do the vehicle, so I'll be Charlie 6 with 14-13. Tom, 428, it's going to come back negative to a 2024 Hummer EV to a Salah Assad out of Glendale.
0: We do have some units all at SMP for briefings.
2: It's a fight 3404 North 19th Avenue, 731 beat. For a fight 3404 North 19th Avenue, 731 beat. Copy, Jedi Henry Pryor, and he is to back up for this flight, 3404 North 19th Avenue.
5: Perfect.
2: 427.
5: C39-9645 North 11th Avenue.
6: Yeah,
5: 611 David. Copy, 611 David, Henry and Charlie 6, their supervisor monitor.
7: 62 Frank, I got it.
5: 10-4.
2: Maybe a 418 Tom at 4620 West McDowell Road, Unit 2017. Two individuals and a dog were inside a vacant unit. Looks like it was a hot call, but per the sergeant, complainant just wanted a trespass. It's 14 hours. Can I get a backup for that 14, Tom? Need another unit for this 418, Tom, 4620 West McDowell Road, 824 beat. Thomas, a 585, the lights are out in all directions of travel. Complainant says it's not being used as a four-way stop. It's information only at this time, 1415. 811, David, are you clearing to be back up?
8: Yeah.
2: Copy, thank you.
0: Hello, 459 alarm, 2031 East Beautiful Lane.
2: Hispanic or Indian male, black hat, black shirt with suitcases, a white female, tank top, black pants, and neck tattoos, and a black male wearing a black shirt, black pants, black hat, carrying a speaker,

Call for me units to start up for 508 at 7th Avenue and Baseline for a 962. Any units to start up for 508 for a 962 at 7th Avenue and Baseline.

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2: Via Greenway and 53rd Ave. Airport complete, 1 Charlie, Adam 0, Paul 3.
0: Getting.

0: at a 415 Frank, holding at 2850 South 63rd Drive, 833B, 47 at 1620 North 59th Ave, 821B, 961 at 83rd Ave in Van Buren, 832B, 418 Tom at 7200 West Buckeye Road, 832B, 647 at 1241 North 53rd Ave, 832B, he's a 900 at 5601 West McDowell Road, 821B.
1: Well, they didn't see us on Charlie 5, 1418. Any units to start up for this criminal damage? 7th Ave and Grant, 514 Beat.
2: 400 Precinct to help out 425 India.
1: Grant. Sergeant, copy. We're holding this criminal damage.
3: 13, David, I'll start up.
1: Copy, Charlie 5. Can I get a unit for backup on that criminal damage? 7th Ave and Grant, 514 Beat. Any units to break away or come from away to make the backup on that criminal damage? 7th Ave and Grant, 514 Beat.
4: Joe Frank, 16 is going to be signing on. They're going to switch for that. I'll switch to them.
1: You think, boss?
5: Holding A 14 George at 4450 West Westcott Drive, 19,000 North,

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1: Definitely
2: call. He's sending next call.
1: Super.
0: You know, this is going to be Charlie 6 is 1421.
2: Anyone to start up for this 962 vehicle versus a bike, 19th Avenue and Orangewood, 625 feet.

0: 6-2 India Sierra Charlie 6. There's some resident monitor.
1: 62 Frank, come on, you open there, I'll get it.
0: 10-4-62 Frank.
2: Can you send that 418 Ocean full ending in 7830, please?
3: Copy for that 418 Ocean. It's going to be at 6231 West McDowell Road. Come to serve an order protection on daughter's ex. Name is Carlos, born Carlos, Hispanic male, 5'5", 19 years old. Drives a red Charger, license plate King to Adam, 654. They have no further description for him. It's 14, 22 hours.
4: Jack in the Box. CM says it came back as a prior incident that's in the call. Hispanic male, mid-20s, black shirt, black jeans, black backpack, no weapons. Subject was in front of the property and then walked next door to the laundromat. It keeps coming back and forth. He previously threw a rock at a window earlier today. Contact manager Mary, 1422.
0: Tom 29. That's Tom Adam on Adam 6.
3: Okay.
0: I'm calling for 625 Tom Adam on Adam 6.
5: Tom 428 does come back to a 2020 Chevy Camaro.
0: Six twenty two, Tom.
6: Go ahead.
0: Are you anywhere near 625 Tom's partner? Reference your call on no map.
6: 625 Tom. Yeah, sorry, I was in the hospital. I had bad comms, but I copy.
0: 10-4.

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1: Of Central Ave and Jones Ave, we have a 510 vehicle. It is a black Tundra, license plate Charles William Adam 871, driving 70 miles an hour, last seen going westbound, info only 1425.
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52 is still holding the 951, 2421 West P. Morgan Avenue. 53 is now holding a 415 John at 4435 East Paradise Village Parkway South, 12,000 North, and is still holding the 1092 at 16,030 North 56th Street. 61 is holding a 418 at 4545 North 15th Street, and a 487 at 5715 North 19th Avenue, as well as a check welfare at 1512 West Georgia Avenue.

0: Philly 962, 26,687, North 46th, please. NFY Tuna Ocean 5250 East Montgomery.
1: Second Street and Oak Street. Going to the 14 Tom on 4620 West McDowell Road, you can 22.
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0: go to 237 David Holding at 7424 West McDowell Road, 815 Beat. 118 West McDowell Road, Unit 4. Friend Raynall of 66 was working after a complaint that his pickup driver was supposed to pick up their load from the work yard 2 days ago but has not responded and hasn't been able to be reached. 221 contact Enrique, 1428. Is there anyone to follow?
1: All right.
0: Cooper.

0: 7, 33 Ocean for the fight.
1: I copy the fight, 1221 North Central Avenue, to the library, possible safety situation, but plans in a row with the 101 inside the library, accused him of something, would like PD to talk to her. She's currently inside and the complainant is waiting outside wearing a straw hat, turquoise shirt, and brown pants. It's 1428.

0: 515 David for info.
1: Go ahead.
0: I just had a duplicate call in on your saying that the caller is saying it's across the street at McDonald's. They're waiting at McDonald's for you.
1: Okay, thank you.
0: 10-4.

0: If you're in the room, doctor, there's no need to please.
1: Take 15, David. Were you clearing flight 237, David?
0: Yes, therefore. 237, David.
1: 815, David. That 237, David. It's going to be at 7424 West McDowell Road. It's the bus stop near the Circle K. 20 to 30 subjects are doing drugs at the bus stop. Some have been going into the stores. Most of them will believe. It's been going on for approximately 45 minutes. I did get a text to 911 for the same situation, saying Hispanic male, 25 to 30, 5'3", white shirt, gray hat, and white female, black shorts, with a bike, an electric scooter, selling and smoking 237 David at the bus stop in front of the Circle K. It's 14:31 hours. 811 Henry, a copy for backup.
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3: Four 12 India, can you send me that 239?
1: And West Alba Frio Freeway, 20,100 north. North 35th Ave, it's a tire shop. Be advised, it is more before 18 issued, but the caller is insistent on talking to me. It's a dispute over work that was done on complainant's vehicle. Shop's refusing to give me the keys back. 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
4: So that flight call on 35th, you were in?

0: Thank you, Warrior. What were you looking for?
1: Flight Panda Express. Did I just pull that?
0: Handler.
1: Flight, can you make it an I for me? Send it to P1.
0: Handler.

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3: The radio supervisor wanted to make sure you copy the call forward.
1: I'll go take a look. I'm not near my NBC.
4: Finger.
5: In southwest corner of the Burger D 25 Nissan Sentra, Bruce was complaints flatbed as AAA tow truck unit in contact with Alpert is 14.37 left.
1: Simple.
6: It's a 211 Adam, 6250 South 40th Street, 433.
1: 433, fine.
6: 4320, if I can tell you, 1437.
7: Can I get a unit for backup? It's now a 211 alarm at 6250 South 40th Street, 432B. 431, Frank. 422 India from the hot call, Charlie 4. Supervisor monitor.
5: Black and green jersey with a black and green 237 Mary hat. Dark blue jeans, known weapons. Just 5 packs of buzz balls. Subject is still 23 outside by the Amazon machine. And they do want prosecution. It's 14:38 hours. Can I get back up? Can I get a backup for that 487-1601 North 67th Avenue, 821B?
7: On the street, yelling for his keys, he is on 237 David. He's yelling, somebody's following him and rambling, but nobody's out there. It's a verbal aggression. Contact Tanya at 1439. Unit for backup.
0: Sixty-two is still holding a 647.
8: 14 Frank, send the that call on my beat. Subject for apologize.
0: 10-4. Sending the 47, subject left from the 5715 North 19th Avenue. An older white male, gray shirt, baseball hat, blue jeans, wearing a 6 to 10 inch blade on his hip. Left, want to go from the time of call. We have Ben at the LP for contact at 1439, copy of the device.
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7: 10-4, thank you.
0: One has a new 961 at 12th Street and Lamar.
7: Henry for traffic. Copy this 47 Bravo, 1950 West Baseline Road at Lowe's. It's a repeat, shoplifter, white female, 5'6", medium build, 30s, no known weapons, in a black dress. Suspect took a few lights and appliances, around $150 to $200. Advised she is in the parking lot on foot. Complainant thinks she has a vehicle. 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Unit for backup.
0: Hello, Verde Drive, apartment number 19. This is a check on a Jason Moon, date of birth in 1979. 21's on the call. The caller is his mother, Sean, who is requesting we check on them because they found out earlier today that their son was hit in the head by a roommate. The son sounds disoriented and is unable to talk to the complainant. The roommate is answering the son's phone and keeps giving the complainant the wrong address to their apartment. The complainant gave a 20 of 2018 South 19th Avenue, but that's right in the middle of the I-17. And the son lives in this apartment where they remain and the roommate's mom. It is 1441.
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6: 9-33, India, it's going to be a 418 George at 4450 West Westcott Drive, 19,000 North. The person in the home is Aaron Hinkley, born unknown date of birth, 35 years old. He doesn't pay rent or get the mail. We have another roommate is friends with Aaron and won't go after being asked. It's Brookford contact at 1442.
0: Okay. 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
7: Copy, units 515 David Gatcher, subject 2nd Avenue Grant.
10: 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What out?
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1: Five-six in the unit, code 4, on the things.
0: 5-6 in the yeah, copy, you guys are code 4 out there at like 3rd Avenue Grant, and you guys are kind of detained 1445.
1: 2nd Avenue, Mike and Chris.
0: Okay, 10-4.
2: I'm sending you the 962, 2330 West Camelback Road. The white Sierra double cab that was rear-ended, we don't have information on the second vehicle. The second vehicle left by the time fire got there, and the owner of the Sierra pulled into the parking lot at 2330 West Camelback after fire got there. It is 1445.
1: No name in the info.
0: It's well taken.
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0: 10-4, it's 1446. Can I get a 32 Sergeant Mahler that?
1: Oh, this is 20.
0: 10-4, copy. It's Charlie 4.
1: Take a Sergeant Mahler. What is the 20 on that call?
0: Copy. 2727 East Beverly Road.
1: Switching seat at 4.
0: 10-4, thanks.
1: I'll just put a call in a second.
0: 10-4.
4: Can you send me the
0: 4-15 cents? 834 Tom, are you safe to stand by for hot traffic?
1: I have a code 4.
5: Emergency traffic is the following, 239 27th Avenue Thomas, 825U.
1: George.
5: 824 George, and then back up on Charlie 8 at 1447, 7 year clear.
1: 825 India, switch.
0: 825 India, copy. Do I have a supervisor monitor?
1: 82 George.
0: 82 George, I copy, thank you. Residential 11-15, Biltmore Drive, 924B.
1: 72 David, I'll switch monitor.
0: Copy, Hawkle holding.
1: I know, now my copy. Anybody available to break off the park?
0: Any unit able to break off or go prior for this residential 11050 North Biltmore Drive, 924B?
6: Number 11, safe shopping carts on the north side of the property. Two equipment with about 15 transients. They have tarps on the east side of the property. They do have an ETA on file. It's 1449 hours.
1: For we hit 13th Street and Greenway to south. There's a 38 Adam, 3 X-ray 3.
0: 4.
2: The white 2013 Infiniti versus the black Chrysler 300. The accident occurred in the street and they pulled it into the parking lot there. It's 1449.
6: What was it that you asked for? That he that her complainant should 911 X-ray, but Erica's 94. Currently, Erica's asleep upstairs, so they aren't seeing each other right now. It's code 4, but still wants to report the text. You can contact Dakota. It's 1450.
1: Yeah, can you put me on a strong vehicle recovery on some, or sensing driving to your bike?
2: I take her on that call so you can 22 as well. Ocean, I'm sending you that 647 1751 West Saguaro Drive. Copy that you copy info. It is 1450.
4: You looked at it at Greenway, Northwest Corner, Arizona, Bravo 2 Adam, 4 Zebra Mary. Can you push that through as a ticket, please?
2: Several. At 1512 West Georgia Avenue, that's a house. To check on a Zach Moore, born in 1994, there is a mobile team 17 to this address. Zach sent a text to a friend a few days ago saying in pretty detailed descriptions that he wanted to 451 some family members. He does own firearms and is known to be aggressive. We called him in from a CRN team who had no description on him other than that he hasn't been eating and has been diagnosed with OCD. CRN's ETA was 30 minutes at the time of the call, so they should be there pretty soon. It is 1531,
7: is there anything
2: to follow?
7: 2901 West Olive Freeway, it's 1451.
2: Capital Fair, 1512 West Georgia Avenue.
1: This is 15 Tom.
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1: Push this towards the office.
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6: 10-4.
3: 208.
6: Copy, it's 1452. South 99th Ave, 831B. Last seen westbound on Willing Mountain and Scottsdale Road. He's driving a dark gray sedan with damage to the front left side of the bumper. Unknown plate information only. It's 1453.
7: Plate, there's a cat in the front passenger seat. Vehicle's not running and the complainant was worried for both of them since it's hot out. No one for contact is 1453.
1: We code 4.
6: Code 4.
7: Yeah, I did
2: it. 631 NOR, copy your attached to that call.
0: Code 4.
6: North 51st Avenue QT. On the south side of the property, there's an encampment with makeshift tents. Two of them removed. Using a power box. Total of approximately 7 transients so far. It's 1453 hours. Can I go back up?
4: 805
6: Fern. 805 Fern, good copy, thank you.

0: since the 61 that you rolled up on, do you have their vehicle description for any of the vehicles involved?
1: I think it was a blue Traverse and a tan SUV.
0: 10-4, thank you. Light vehicle with a trailer versus a picture of an Impala. And it looks like one of the drivers, a female, was unconscious in her vehicle and fire transported her. You can contact the involved party, is still 23-14-55.
2: 4.
0: MHP parking lot, lot number George 268. It's 14:55 hours. Can I get a backup? Can I get another unit for this? K-12 India for backup.
3: Correct.
0: 10-4.

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1: Eight 21 Nora, I copy you for that 487 at 1620 North 59th Avenue at the Walgreens. White male 20s, black Cardinals hat, black shirt, gray shorts. Took 15 pack of soda, last seen running to the back of the store. It's 1456 hours, can I get it back up? Can I get another unit?
0: Code 4, my call's been holding for an hour and they said he had left prior to calling.
1: 10-4.
0: Can I just have 415 frame, please?
1: I copy the domestic 802 North 30th Street, Unit 1020. Brother Jacob, a native male, 35 years old. 5'10", 260 pounds, wearing a black hat, no shirt, black trunks with white stars, and his girlfriend, Viola, who's also a native female. She's pregnant. There is a heated verbal in the room. No weapons. You can contact Alex at 1457. Unit 12.
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0: emergency traffic for a combat following a vehicle, 27th and 5th, I mean, 915 B. For this complaint, we're following a vehicle, 27th Avenue and Bethany at 915 B.
1: I need that back up.
2: Our units roll for this flight call, complaint following the vehicle, 27th Avenue and Bethany Hall Road, heading eastbound 915 B. Able to go for this flight call, complaint is following a vehicle, 932 Ocean or 922 Ocean?
3: 932 Ocean.
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0: Sorry, you sent me that 900 off baseline.
1: 46231, where's my towel?
0: Tom, can you send me the 900 on baseline?
2: 427 Tom, copy. Number 29, West Baseline Road, coin less laundry, occurred at Central and Baseline. No injuries. It's a tan Toyota Camry versus a red Lincoln MKX versus a Dodge Ram 1500 versus a white U-Haul truck. All parties pulled over. Contact Jesus at 1502.
1: Jennifer, give me just one sec. Six twenty two Tom, I'm gonna be 1418 West Mountain View. Looking for an Addison Doe, date of birth in 2007. It's literally all the information they got. Probably would have a case number. I'll try to figure it out with a call taker. That's 15-03 Unitola.

0: 7-2-3, you can close on that call.
1: Yeah. And available for 5073, Duke?
0: Yes.
1: Thank you.
0: Duke Speak for us and show us when you've got
2: I'm in custody, 2209 West Devonshire, 15-3, is there a 1060? 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
1: Henry.
2: Is 418 Thomas holding my beat still holding? I can take it.
1: Yes, it is. I'll go and send it to you. It's at 2931 North 38th Street, Unit 2, secondhand info from a tenant who's not 23, saying that her ex-person is currently in the apartment and that he was trespassed there from 4. The female tenant who owns the apartment, Leah, 21, is on call. Male subject, MRI on a block nail, 5'3", medium build, with low cut hair, no clothing description, unknown weapons. There's also an order of protection in place for him. I don't know if he's been evicted. In contact security, it is 1505. Is there you in default?
3: Of course. 422, code 6.
0: 422,
3: that'll be 51st Ave and Greenway, northeast corner. Arizona plate, Young King, out of 9, Lincoln 1.
0: Copy.

0: Looks like it's going to be a bad 20 here. You can just have a backup standby when you get the complaint of the call, so you can track the vehicle.
1: It looks like a bad 20, you have backup standby, and 21 the caller.
2: All right, copy. Rich.
1: 220, Georgia.
2: Go ahead and give me the 585, please.
0: What do you think, Adam? What do you think?
1: Looking for 421 David at SMP.
0: Give me 1 second.
1: Copy.
2: Seven up three Frankfurt. What
1: are you saying, Clint?
3: Hey there, do you have a 1060 able to assist with courtesy transport? We're going to be on the north side of 1919 East Holland.
1: Time for all hospital, just 1012 for hot traffic. Emergency traffic is 245 at 12th Street and Oak, 735 at 8.
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1: Tom. 731 Tom, you're back up around Charlie, 750 to 7. 735, County Officer. 2427.
5: There, Meyer.
2: I need to get a switch monitor.
1: Two in southern, west to east on the south side of the street. Car is right in a white Chevy Traverse versus a beige Chevy Avalanche. And then he's got for his son and who he got for contact 1530. That's where I think he'll put you on the call.
6: The complaint is called 2004 Lexus, plates Zebra King Adam 4 Sam 6. The weapons plate has refused no tracking to the vehicle. Search for contact after 1508.
1: Copy, 432 Frank, I copy the 487 to you, 4725 East Southern Ave at Family Dollar. Copy, you read the call, subject is gone, you'll take care of it and advise to you at 1508.
6: 20 homeless subjects located 2307 on the west side of the property in the grass area. None on weapons, no one for contact at 1509.
2: Apologize, can you put me back on the 907?
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2: 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We're going to stop by on the way to Oracle.
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6: 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Tanisha's going to be waiting in a maroon Kia Optima at 1509.
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8: I reference our earlier call complaining it's an ongoing issue still. Dogs have been crying all night. It's a small pug left with unknown water or food access in the backyard. They advise me society, but they can't go out since they cannot see the dog or conditions. MPD did check again. No one for contact. 21 Paul's going to follow in at 1510.
9: And Sierra Buena, it is a Green Jeep, Montana, Charles Union, David 399. Flip the run, it's just flip going around and no one inside. 1510.
2: Yeah, with 20 plus subjects, you want to work on a backup for us? And what does the comp specifically want us to do?
6: I believe just get them moved along. I'm not sure. It doesn't really say. And is there another unit or two to help out for this 647 with 20 or more subjects? Copy, thanks. 1-1-3,
4: Oswego, and it's related to the 211 working on Charlie 5. Again, we're on Charlie 5 and 7, 1511. 1511.
6: 1874. It's going to be a trespasser, 2700 West Northern, the west side. 376 not been seen. They're out front refusing to leave. The owner wants them removed. Xavier is going to be for contact. Is there a back at 1511?
4: 9216.
6: Copy, thanks.
4: You know, black male, 5'7", thin, black hoodie, black pants, and black curly hair laid down and threw up in the office. Someone also ran in saying he was shooting someone with a knife and took the knife from him and then left. He has been refusing to leave. The caller doesn't know what happened, but he got Starlight for contact 1512. Is unit solid? Go for it.
2: Hey there, you got a real follow, man. Go
4: for it.
5: Any downtown units for that trespasser at Circle K on 1st Ave?

0: Emergency traffic is domestic at 7040 West Gary Way, 804B, and not City 100 South. Mm-hmm. 830 Sioux Town Fire, and the MACA switch over to Charlie 81513.
1: Airport, time I copy.
2: Going for Tesla.
1: Going for.
3: Thank you, Frank Fishmeyer.
1: 10-4.
4: Yes, ma'am. If you need someone to take that, you know, everybody else, I'll take it.
1: Okay, 10-4. Just checking. To you. 602 Northwest First Dam, Circle K. Approximately 6 subjects camped around the outside of the business. They have an ATA on file, and they just want them there. Contact via telephone. Oh, it was the monitoring service. You at 1513. Get a unit for backup on that trespasser, 602 North First Ave, downtown.

0: 615 area.
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0: 10-4 for 4545 North 15th Street. Complainant is being in a gray 06 living in Malibu. Needs to pick up property from mom in unit 219. Boyfriend Timothy Fair does not want to complain. 1514.
2: He's been actually 22. The complainant was able to move the vehicle.
1: Okay, perfect.
2: 211 R.
3: Yeah, we don't have a suite number, do we?
1: Yeah. 726 India. 726 India. 726 India. Let the supervisor know that we're leaving this meeting.
2: Your supervisor, a copy of that. 26 India is going to be leaving the city.
4: Was that 26 India?
2: 10-4.
4: Yeah, copy that.
2: Copy, thanks. Call me, 803.
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2: 10-4.
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0: 320 North 7th Avenue, 585 Jim Street in Val, 418 Tom, 550 East Bell Road. New 4 Intention, 29445 North, 46th Place.
1: 2 Sprint, 2 George, you released that cyber violence at the street in Boulder, Oracle.

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1: Come for it. 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

0: 7-1, Charlie, your message for 962 Henry 20th Street in Thomas. It's a gray Dodge Caravan versus a white sedan. And fire 17 for a 7-year-old male that was involved in the accident, 1518.
1: Crimson 714 Bravo 3503 Hartford Avenue 17,000 North 233 feet.
2: 233 Adam.
1: 233 Avenue, back of Charlie 260, clear 1518.
2: 232 then.
1: Go for.
3: 23 Frank is on it.
1: Copy. 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
4: Call me to 4, real quick.
1: Call me to 4.
4: 36th Avenue, welcome to the guy, white truck with a landscaping trailer. I'll get you 40 seconds.
1: 4.
4: Mary, 1 Adam, 1 Bravo, Frank. Push through the ticket, please.

0: George Spencer Fulford.
1: I'm reading through the information.
2: Copy. Sister Tanya Matalopoulos said that she took the car keys from the complainant and then ran into Hobby Lobby. Her name is Jessica, Hispanic female, 5'4", 120 pounds, green shirt, gray shorts. She's saying she's bipolar and she's somewhere in the store and complainant's waiting outside by the doors. At 1519, is there a Matalopoulos?
3: 192, 100 miles per hour on the direction. Again, I'm Charlie 7 if anyone wants to help.
4: 54, his name is 5'6", in gold, gray long sleeve shirt, blue Levi's. No weapons, he had to have left between 12 and now. He's got Alzheimer's and dementia, also has a cognitive disorder, functions as a 12-year-old. Has done this before, but is disoriented and doesn't know the area. Gloria, the caretakers, for contact at 1520.
5: Give me just 1 second. I'm trying to find it. Unfortunately, they said Charlie 7. I'm not finding it on Charlie 7. 1 second.
6: I did it up. They didn't have the direction of travel from Full Street and Coulter.
5: Having the direction of travel from Full Street and Coulter. Appreciate it.
6: And there's an officer further information for the front of the U.S. Media Prison teams.
0: Good luck.
6: Okay.
0: Hey, it's a friend.
2: Yeah. 32 Georgia Air Impulse. 22.
0: 24.
2: Copy. Still, 460 East Ball Road, the lifeway inside by the Starbucks. There's two Hispanic males sitting inside the business. 5'9", skinny built, the blue with the jeans and boots. The second one's wearing a yellow stalker shirt. They both have backpacks. Contact with Steve at 1521 for units full.
0: Hey, it's Nancy Laura.
2: Okay. Arrive at a house, going to verbal with her husband. Cynthia gets Maddie locked out of the house. Husband, name is in the call. Black male, 39 years old. On weapons, no kids in the house. It's 1522.
7: 642 Franks in the max.
5: 10-4. Next is going to be a 961, 6539 or 7th Avenue. They pulled into that address. Vehicles are a black Prius and a red Nissan, or played a small Ford or sedan at 1522.
2: Okay. At the Classic Roofing. Sociopath duly work truck versus a red semi. 1522.
5: Was it 8:18 this morning? It was a transfer to DPS, reference someone that tried to run the car off the freeway. Vehicle information given was Hello Lincoln Adam 1 John King, the motorcycle.
0: Hey, 10-4, keep an eye out.
8: 8499, white male, 5'10", 190 pounds, gray shirt, black shorts. Complainant has guns in the apartment. He came to get the guns, but complainant doesn't want to give him the guns. To you at 1523. Unit for backup.
0: More than here.
8: 10-4.

0: Still in a domestic plane for some 315 Rush 7 Press.
1: The front door, to you at 1524. Frank for info. 434 Frank.
2: Go ahead.
1: We got a duplicate call-in complaint in the same. You can 1022. They're going to do an online report.
2: Copy. Thank you.
1: 10-4.
3: 7, Victor X-ray.
1: 10-5, 1525. Copy 11th Ave for the domestic. The white Grand Cherokee with Florida plates is now in front of the leasing office. He was punching the steer wheel. Oh, now he just left, headed southbound.

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1: Can we get another unit, 27th Street and McDowell? They're on a subject Southwest 3.
0: 727.
1: Put me on that. Thank you.
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0: Hill Street, Union Hills. 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On a black Honda CRV.
1: Come for. Gotcha, it's going to be the domestic. 2850 South 53rd Drive. Her wife, Socorro Sosa, just came home and is fighting over food. Cliff Evening called him and that she has a boyfriend, wants to make a report on this ongoing issue. Eddie for contact. 1528 is the reason to follow. I copy, you'll catch.
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1: Copy. 23731 West North, okay. 15 Jonas Jr., currently sleeping near the dumpsters area. He's Hispanic male, 35'6", medium build. A orange cutoff shirt and black shorts, shoulder length hair, has a bite. No weapons, carrying a backpack, says detectives. Came by several months ago and told the complaint to call if she ever saw him. Alias for contact, 24 Frank's gonna fall in at 15:30.
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2: Florida plate, Lincoln 10E, Quebec, Adam 4-9.

someone out of India copy that plate, Lincoln Henry, Queen, Adam 49. Jeep, it's white. It kind of looks like maybe it's with Enterprise as the owner. It says Edward Adam Nora Holdings. Attached to your call.

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2: 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It's been holding for quite a while. You're going to take care of it. 1532.
0: Sound Tempo, 11th Street in Griswold. Going to be a white Ram 1500 model and beat up. Has a paper plate on it. Caller thinks the driver is being named David Keith Point in it out of the driveways. It's a Hispanic male, the hat and a vest. He's been in and out of a couple of driveways at least twice. No contact or complaint at 1532 Unit 12.
3: 623 Henry, I'm just pulling out this stop. I'll attach.
0: 623 Henry, copy attached.
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5: We're just being distressed, has been here for the last hour and it's very hot. I'm going issue in order for contact at 1533.
3: Coming to.
2: What was the fire call that you were on? It was 916 North 35th Ave.
3: Handled already. If you want to just put that at Nora, please.
2: Okay, copy that. 411 Ocean, you copy?
3: 11 Ocean, we copy.

0: Tony Python.
1: Can you send me next?
0: 10-4 next is the 900-1622 North 22nd Street, just south by the alley. Friend is 901 X-ray and says she wants to die. I've been driving around, but he parked it, and the complainant can see his location is here. The friend is a Robert, date of birth 12/28/2000, native male, 5'11", 125 pounds. W237 Nora was driving a silver Toyota Prius, unknown plate. Neil does want 21 contact. It's 1535. Is there a unit to follow?
2: 23, 23.
0: 24, thank you.

0: Copy.
1: Delete it to that.
2: They're still working on Shirley 5 if you want to ask them.
1: I'm waiting.
3: Is anyone home?
0: Anyone home?
3: Can I just check over, please?

0: Do you want me to send you that?
1: That's when you do that. Send 647, please.
0: I'm for 637 2524 North 24th Street. White male, unmh, thin, camel face covering, unarmed clothing with a pipe, no weapons, possibly a speaker, tapping at the list of 20. At night, he crosses to clean at 20 and tries to use their off-site water to shower. They want to move along from the area. Chandra, is there for contact? It's 1537. Is there a unit to follow?
1: 1534. Would you happen to have a unit available to assist with the 40 lighting check over at 2802 East Devonshire Avenue? Those are yours, Mark.
0: That was 2802 East or West Devonshire? 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
1: East Devonshire.
0: Any unit able to assist for an ID check, 2802 East Devonshire?
1: 1500.
0: 10-4, thank you.
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0: Super.
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3: 1613, Frank Sniffle. 04. Just as you went 23, I got a duplicate to your call. Says that your caller is actually now at Cafe Esperanza, 4747 North 7th Avenue.
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0: I'll see you there.
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1: 10-4-62, Frank Kelly.
0: I copy.
3: Kevin, where's Rose? Who is that?
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0: 10-7.
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0: 32 Henry, reference your call. Should I remove the vehicles to the parking lot at 3756 East Bell?
1: 32 Henry, address.
0: The domestic 4628 North 47th Avenue. Daughter and mom are in a verbal. It says daughter was stopping at wife a few times 30 ago and wife is 390. And wife is Melissa James, born in 77. Daughter is Madison Morris, born in 03. She lives at the 20 with her boyfriend. Call wants them to leave. You got Virgil for contact at 1542.
2: We just need a positive ID check on these individuals here for a citation.
3: Ten four 7500, do you copy?
1: I copy, thank you. Two 11 break, 7961.
4: Come for 19th Avenue, Deer Valley. Claimants involved in a white box truck. It says new surface on the side, and the other vehicle's a gray Dodge minivan that pulled into the Circle K parking lot. Contact is passed in at 1543.
0: Contact at 1543. Is unit follow?
4: Bronx Road 1543.
3: So units back up 713 Henry.
1: 14 Henry, someone calling out fetch.
3: Supervisor, supervisor monitor.
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3: So far, thank you.

0: 2100. Did I go to Charlie 7?
1: Yeah, it's Bartha, Charlie 7.
0: He's slow down.
1: Slow down.
0: Can you send me that 918 Tom in the 611 beat?
2: 10-4-4-6-2-2-59-19-8-8-8-1-5-6. Looking for an Alma, date of birth in 56. Paperwork's been confirmed. She's going to 1201-7th Avenue at 1544-8-12.
3: 611 Frank, I'll call her.
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0: 37-1241 at 53rd Avenue.
1: For info, there is a hazard at that apartment complex, not for the apartment you're going to, but there is a subject named Andre in unit 117. He's 19 and anti-PD. For info.
0: North 27th Avenue.
2: I'll be taking the check welfare. 1550 East, this time we're at the QT. Hispanic, dark complected. Just a male and two kids in a dark gray minivan. Kids are 3 to 5 years old. License plate, Frank Zebra, Adam, 1 King, 5 concerns because the passenger window was down. He's parked under the tree for at least 15 minutes. The plane left, the subject rolled the windows up. Doesn't know if the engine remained on or AC is on. 1546,
3: yeah. Charles Henry Young, 3254.
0: Come for.
3: Whitlow.

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0: Thomas, 11 of Echo Charlie, 6-1548.
1: 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Thank you, John.
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0: Cop.
2: 125 on 73rd Avenue. 3 transients, 101 and 2 males still on the property after PT was out this morning. There are vendors on site saying subjects will be verbally aggressive and refusing to leave. There is an ATA on file. And you got jumped for 21 contact at 1549.

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0: Yes, ma'am. Can you see if you can get a notary to meet us at NCS?
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0: 515 Henry, copy the 487 Victor, total 1-South 7th Ave at UPC. It's a red Honda Civic, license plate 3 Mary Adam 054, taken from Cave Creek in Union Hills behind the candy store. Complainant left it parked there 5 days ago, and now it's gone. Per the complainant's dad, there's no tracking on the vehicle to you at 1551.
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2: Glenn.
3: We're going to be on the 202 eastbound, just east of the 52nd Street exit, with Arizona Sam Lincoln Adam 3, Victor 0.
2: Sam Lincoln Adam 3, Victor 0, 10-4.
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2: Go ahead.
5: And full motion, we send that 42 to 23.
2: Copy 23-14-550 West Indian School Road to serve an IH to a mid-cal, born in 1991, white male, 6 feet 5 pounds, no weapons. 23-14 West Mariposa, the case number is in the call, claimant has a 1031 against PD. Claimant advises the subject may be incorporated, he has mental health issues. April is there for contact at 1562.
5: Can you send the 418 on 24th Street for 23, please?
0: Being printer for 29 West Baseline Road.
2: Yeah. McDonald's. Picking personal items from a former brother at 2303 East Flower, apartment 204. Such as an oral protection against a complaint and no accidents. Claimant is meeting at the list 20 for contact in a grade 2009 Scion. Their name is Jill Lehman. It's 1552.
3: 722 Ocean.
2: 722
3: Can you update our stop to the I-10 eastbound just west of the 7th Street exit? And then can you show us doing a 1-1 miles from Map 20 to CBI Malapany via 49?
2: Copy your 1-1 miles. It's 1553.
3: Five,
0: can I get a unit for backup? 33rd Avenue, Van Buren, just north on Runnin. 10-4.
5: Looks like he'll be running into the apartment complex.
0: Plus,
5: we're taking him to custody.
0: Copy, you're taking him into custody, 1553.
5: 10-4, Tom, can you send it in there?
0: Boy, did it follow?
3: George.
2: Come for us.
0: And yeah, are you guys code 4? Any injuries to officers or suspects?
5: Yeah, we're code 4. No injuries. That's it.
0: Alright. Top code 4, 411 Ocean, you copy?
6: We copy. Is there anyone outstanding since you guys were initially out? Was that 3?
5: Yeah, I think the other one stayed there. They're trying to just pick off. We'll be at 33rd. So.
6: 11 Ocean, we copy.
7: We can bring a copy of them.
0: 10-4 bus.
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8: 1-2-3, can you go ahead and send me the trespasser on 16,000, please?
2: Seven-Eleven Henry, copy. 47 Bravo, 1919 East Camelback Road as a last chance. Is a white male in the city to go. No issues. Subject is Timothy, born in 1991. Joe from Asset Protection is 23 for contact. It's 1555. Is there a unit to follow? 10-4, thank you.
3: 23 for contact.
2: Copy.
4: Is there a supervisor available for 21?
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0: numbers. Looks like it's going to be a common name. Go for it.
1: Okay. Ethan Charlie on that 861 to go to 4415 North Maryville.

0: 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Any teachers?
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0: Sure.
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0: South 91st Avenue. Conjunction against harassment that needs to be served at 9608 West Superior on Tenera Lopez, 188. Caller has the 31 with her, and you got Diana for contact at 1559. If you didn't follow.
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0: 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She's 199. Her boyfriend is Francisco Lira, about 26 years old. The tenant is afraid to call PD for fear of retaliation, and PD was at the apartment yesterday, but he wouldn't let her answer the door. He got known for contact at 1600. Is the unit to follow? With 18th Drive and done that. No response, I can try citywide. And for traffic? Or for Angel?
1: Go for 3-0.
0: Person here, call the 20 is actually going to be an 800, so we're going to go ahead and send this call over to 8.
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1: Please send me the 418 sound. On Boca, please. Could you take
0: Professor 418 South 5960 West Park, FAQT, white female, 46 years old, 5'6", medium build, gray tank top and black pants, is inside of reading to leave. You got Carlos for contact at 1601, is unit to follow?
2: Yeah. Duffel bag. With him, no weapons, was in a verbal with the staff in the lobby. Contact Angela, the manager, 1601.
1: I'll let you know if she's still here.
0: 10-4.
1: 34 breaks into that call.
0: 10-4.
2: On East Warner Street, check on 17-year-old Salil, born in 08, 5'5", 104 pounds, brown hair, brown eyes. Was a runaway, but PCS was advised that a Daisy is housing her at this 20. Possible security 7 David involved. There were other children that complainant already had removed from that 20. Salil is the last one not returning home. In the past, Daisy has had guns, previously threatened to 901 x-ray with them in the past. Contact Diana with DCS at 1602.
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0: 727, subject stop.
1: 727, Ocean, go ahead.
0: 37 3D, route with one subject, where's this one? Denver. 2 bike persons, 2 white females. No weapons, they have an HS, 2 bikes. They were laughing heavily across the street on the west side of the neighbor's yard, smoking unknown substance. Going for contact, next week and call for the following unit, 1603.
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0: cards order on the child's mother husband. They got Joseph for contact at 1604, is unit 12.
1: 39 East Southern Ave.
0: 6705, what's the sign?
2: Come for 25 idea. As soon as that corner beat.
0: Cut for the 647, 1601 at 27th Avenue.
3: Tom.
2: When you're arriving for our location, can you set up on the north side?
3: BFO 4th Street, McDowell, 647 Victor Broadcast, subject in a white BMW, license plate 896905. Charlie, with stops for lights around, turn the vehicle off with backing up traffic. And then finally continued southbound, information only at this time,
0: 16th. Ether 100 South Domestic, 2855 63rd Avenue, wife Socorro Soso came home, was fretting over food. Car doesn't want fretting with them. So she has a boyfriend, and car wants to make a report on her. They got Eddie for a contact at 1605. Is unit 12? 2850 South 63rd Avenue.
2: 34
0: Frank. 2815 Indiana, but that check already 2415 has 70th Drive. It's check an employee from Tokyo, Hernandez Rukia. Mid 20s, haven't heard from him since June 5th. And he's been at work, it's unlike him. His 21 is listed at body for 2158 to 1606.
3: Jennifer.
1: Okay.
2: Possibly, that'd be great, yeah.
1: Jennifer. Can you find the plates coming back? Not valid for how he is. Previous vehicle shows a Ford Edge.

0: 7-3300. Can you send me next?
1: Copy. The next is going to be a 418 at 5050 West Indian School of the Reunited. Debt consultants, this is servant order of harassment against Mikkel of 91, white male, 155 pounds, unknown weapons, could be going to 3014 West Mariposa. The case number is in the caller. Clean also has the 1031 with her, and subject may be uncooperative, has mental issues. She can contact April 16th through 7th, clean it full.
2: For 3511 for road placement.
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2: 23 India, copy. 2350 East Frontline Road, Circle K, it's a theft. Two black males in a construction outfit and one black female, no further info, no weapons. Stole 930 packs of Bud Light, and they took off in a gray or silver Volkswagen Jetta. License plate Robert Sam Adam for Adam 3. They want to prosecute lashing northbound on 24th Street. Employee Mia and Tony are there to make a report to you at 1608.
0: Four, eleven, four. 10-4. 84 George, can you send 61 supplement, please?
2: I'm sorry.
1: 10-4.
2: Yep.
4: Just for a gentleman's pulse, the one with the blue shirt from the field.
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2: Call in from the daughter of male who is possibly 311 out there on Bangkok Street saying his name is George, born in 62, has a 390 problem, possible CIT situation. His phone's been off for a couple of days. His phone number's in the call. Drives a black Hummer H3 that should be in the driveway. And she's in Goodyear, not able to go check. Oh, son, the son, Thomas. You can contact him at 1610.
0: 21 contact.
2: Four.
1: Nice
2: to see Henry on your street, please. The unit room at 1610.

0: Bridget Fee Traffic, it's a 901 X-ray at number 67 West Culver Street, 736 feet. Frank, and A on your backup, switching over Charlie 7 at 611. Copy. So your backup for 731, Frank.
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2: Emergency traffic is the residential 4861 West McDowell, 24B.
3: 33 Henry for traffic.
4: 633.
3: Sending you the 502 at 4637 East Desert Cove Avenue, 11,000 North. It is 64.
4: I'll be switching.
0: At 2524 West Elm Street, 4700 North.
1: Holding at 961 at 15th Lane and Baseline.
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1: North for traffic.
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5: I'm at 1155 West 51st Avenue, the QT. On the south side, there's an AKMA with makeshift tents. Once I'm removed, there's about 7 total, and you got Andre for contact at 1615.
6: He's not at the house.
3: Six-room, copy, reference 1512 West Georgia. You made contact on the 21, he's not at the house.
4: 6-1, Frank, I copy.
7: Six-11, Frank. He just has a 459 Robert that might be on Marlette.
3: 10-4, send in the 459 Robert, 2412 West Marlette Avenue. It is 1614.
0: 1824 George, switch over to Charlie 8, 1614, for you, sir.
4: Be over on Charlie Deco, monitor that one, too.
0: Hey, 33 Edward, on your info?
4: Go for it.

0: 23927 West Indian School and a trespass order 9170 South 51st Avenue. Temper. 912 Ocean, it is going to be 82-89-27.
1: Okay, thank you.
0: Careful.

0: Over 25 India. Can you send me the next one, please?
1: Four 25 India, you're next on the stack. It's a domestic, 5621 South 6th Street, 390 Brother. The brother is 390. Destroyed the house 15 ago at the time of the call and left in a silver Honda Accord. License plate Frank Charlie Adam 916. Unknown direction of travel. This is Eric, born in 03, Hispanic male, blue shorts, khaki shirt. No known weapons. They were mostly concerned about him driving 390. Contact Jeanette at 1615.
2: 427, how are you passing that?
1: 10-4.
3: Information 4500 units. Charlie 7 is working 901 X-ray at 67 West Culver. At the 901 X-ray, subject is now tracking up there to Avenue and Roosevelt. He's an Indian male, 5'10", 210 pounds, unknown clothing. He has to be worked on Charlie 7 at 16-17.

0: Forest and Henry. Copy, you're going to take that 459 alarm, 409 West Carson Road. It's coming from a back glass to you at 1617. On Carson Road.
1: Sorry, Zach, you got that one too.
0: Absolutely.
2: 14, and yeah, I'm going to be doing a subject stop at 75th Avenue in Thomas.

0: 414, Nora.
1: Yeah, you got any more accidents here on 16F? Do you just have car rolling? Just running and holding the car?

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1: Go for
0: it. Unit 1, are you clear forward to vehicle?
1: Appreciate it, thank you. Can you have just more for 508?
2: Can I get another unit for 508, 15th lane and baseline?
3: Temper. I'm calling for any DRE who can help out at 18th Drive and Dunlap.
4: I'll let you know if I find anything.
0: I copy that you'll advise visitors. You can write if I copy.
3: Danger, Jamie. I can start from that back.
0: And his reach is in the area for doing Avenue and Thomas. It's a generic broadcast, or I'd reach it to them, involving a white Yukon GMC, plate with 6 Mary Adams, 5 Zebra 6, was following the car at 43rd in Thomas. Car possibly went southbound 48th Avenue, and car was in a Kia Soul. It's information on 1621.
3: Six one is holding a 415 Frank, 6525 North 15th Avenue.

0: The bus was flashing.
1: Standing at 961 51st Avenue at Thunderbird, just east. Complaint is involved in a white older Toyota 4Runner, and the vehicle is a newer white Toyota 4Runner, license plate Mary Young, Bravo 036. Both vehicles are pulled into the parking lot of the Taco Bell at 4950 West Thunderbird. Smell is belligerent and complaint does have video footage. It's going to be Kenzie for contact. It's 1621.

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1: Fire roll, I hear for our subject. Possibly his confession.
0: Okay. 412 India on your stop. Copy, 17th SCS, one in custody at 1622 in your go for.
2: 25 North 15th Avenue, apartment 120. The complainant, a neighbor, heard a verbal inside that apartment between a male and a 101 that's been off and on since about 12:30 hours. The residents are going to be a white female in her 60s, about 5'3", 50 pounds, no weapons, and a Hispanic male, 19 year old, 5'8", 150 pounds, no weapons. In fact, it is 1623. Is there a unit to follow? Point of view that copy 601 Nora, you're attached.
3: Over to 27-1623.
4: That's a defensive order.
2: For the DRE 4622 Tom's call.
4: Alright, copy that.
5: 613 Frank.
2: 613 Frank?
5: Yeah, can you just clear that last stop as an I, please, and put me on whatever call you're going to be shooting for.
2: 10-4.
3: Seven-on-one, Charlie, copy message for the man, 6124 Street, Kingalack. 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You can contact the involved party, 1624.
6: Corner of 59 Avenue, Yenstool, temp tag 918-47, Henry Robert, push on through the ticket, please.
3: Temper. 4372, parked and refusing to leave, would like your press pass. There's no gate code on the call complaint. It was an arrival with her. You can contact security at 1625.
1: It's my call. Number 3 at York, Hewlett, 723 Henry, and sure right now, please.
3: My copy, send number 3 at the door for that check welfare on 48th Street. 723 Henry and 23 Frank 2, copy.
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3: Stepper.
0: Hispanic female, 40 to 50, 5'5", thin build, white string, black shorts. Has been trespassed before, is in front of the store refusing to leave, and you got Amber for contact at 1625.
8: Sabrina?
1: Sabrina? I'm on a thunder stop, 30th Drive in Dell, with a medium build Hispanic male wearing a blue shirt, black shorts.

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3: 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Copy that, Charlie 8, supervisor monitor.
4: I'm going, Frank.
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2: Six of One Ocean, sending you the 21 detail for the 61 Frank, 6320 North 16th Street, Unit 1. It is 1620.
3: This call that we're on, we had an open front door at the subject house. 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
4: Can I get another unit for backup? 11051 South Bank Street.
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6: London, India.
4: 411 India.
6: Yeah, I got flagged down over at UT 35th Avenue Roosevelt. Somebody saw just south of the park, somebody laying face down in the park. They were concerned, not sure if they're 911 Henry. We're going to go do a check pulse where we located them. They're going to be closer to 35th Avenue Lake, just east in the park.
4: Copy. Do you want me to get fire or what tell you advice?
6: Yeah, let's roll fire.
4: 10-4.

0: 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I think he's extremely 390. He's holding a four loco or steel reserve. Let's roll fire.
1: 10-4, I'm rolling fire.
2: 22 Tom, warning custody.
3: Copy, warning custody, 18th driving Dunlap, 1630. And also, 622 Tom, a DRB is 17KS. We have a DRA 17 for you.
4: Copy.
1: 11 India, fire 17 to you. 422 Tom. The flight call, number 39, East Southern Ave, Midas. The VIN number of the vehicle is in the call. Complainant is there to pick up the 93 Accord. He had a tow truck and was in a verbal with a black female in her 30s, tall, gray shirt, jeans, blue baseball cap, saying it was her car. They won't let him take the car to you at 1631. Unit for backup.
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1: Nine 21 Paul,
0: Cortez Park, California.
1: Cortez Park, California.
0: I
2: was
0: Ford. Copy, I was Ford. Do you need a unit to back it up?
2: 925, Henry, show me south, 22.
0: Copy. Caller Zero Bravo, subject facing 240, threats refusing to leave. Caller hung up, running up voicemail times 3 on callbacks with unknown here for contact at 1634. Is the unit
3: still?
0: 715 East Broadway Road. Complaint was in a Dodge Ram or van versus a white Ram pickup. They didn't want to exchange information to you at 1635.
3: And go and share blue jeans.
0: I'm for.
3: Call 6.
1: What?
3: 7 Ave in Roma, out with the team, 7 Adam, 2 Young Park.
0: I'm for. 7 Ave. I need a unit for backup in the 413 area for Tom 514 3736 South 7th Ave. 736 West Portland. If we can just get a couple more, subject may be inside the house. 1536. 514, they're coming. Are you code 4, sir?
4: Yeah, I'm code 14 of the unit.
0: Okay, they're 17.

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1: Copy, we've got a 487, 630 East Broadway Road at the Circle K. A black male, 30s, 5'5", 150 pounds, black t-shirt, black shorts, and a black female, 30s, 5'3", 160 pounds, black tank top, black shorts, no known weapons, left on foot on a bike, and they want to prosecute. They took a handful of Gatorade. Contact Nicole, 1638.
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1: 10-4. A 402 India, copy 7th Avenue Broadway, just north, in a gray Kia Soul versus a gray Murano. They pulled into the parking lot on the northwest corner. Contact Armando, 1638.

information for unit in the area of 1703 West Bethany Home Road, the Christian Spectrum Mall. 1091 broadcast on the northeast side of the mall near the entrance of the Walmart. There's a black male about 18 years old sitting in a massage chair, not responsive, but breathing. Fire is 17. Information for units at 1639.

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2: Traffic.
3: Sending the 647 250 East Dunlap Avenue at the front entrance benches of JCL. It's going to be a return call for a subject. Officer born in 1981, a Hispanic male, 5'7", skinny build, 40 years old, known weapons, wearing green scrubs and yellow socks. Earlier, the subject was trying to break into cars. Officers were out there at the time, but the subject has come back on the property and security wants him removed. It is 1641. Is there a unit to follow?
4: Seven thirty three, 101 miles.
1: Go ahead.
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1: I copy
4: 101 mile 800 and 1641.
3: Okay, I'll follow. Copy. And just reference that 250 East on that call. The subject on the call, Oscar, does have a 51 for 237 David out of Enfield.
0: Tom 5236.
1: Tom 5236.
0: 59 of at Indian School, Adam Henry Zebra 5961. And push that through with a ticket, please.
5: Tom 528, all you
1: with.
6: Emergency traffic at the flight 1421 East Maldonado 425 East 6900 South.
1: Number.
2: 71 Charlie.
1: 71 Charlie.
2: Can you roll fire 21961 at 24th Street East Camelback in the northeast parking lot? My party's planning out that thing.
1: Temporal, get him rolling.
7: Supervisor Monica, Charlie 8. Recyclers? It's coming from the fence at 1643.

0: 6:30 to Henry, sending you the check, Walter, at 11,640 North 27th Street, the Valley Baptist Retirement Center, to check on everyone who is there. The facility has not had AC, and it won't be fixed until at least June 18th. The complainant called Adult Protective Services and was also advised to have PD go out for a check, Walter. It is 1644. Is that unit to follow?
1: P3 Frank, is that something the Adult Protective Services should be going out doing, not us?
0: They're the ones who advised that they needed PD out for a check welfare first.
2: Before Frank, help your message. Going to be at Quail Run, 2545 Quail Out. Complaints trying to admit 17-year-old patient because some others refusing and now being argumentative with the staff. 21, saying she's 17 to the property. Concerned that the adults possibly bring 90. DCS has been involved in the past. Patient Sophia, white female.
3: Right. 10-4. Avenue Broadway, just east in the middle lane, there is a microwave and the glass is all over the road. To you at 1645.
0: At 1645.

0: Mercury Tom, 101, kicking off. 623 Tom. From my 20 to sunny slope, last period is going to be 0H8.
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0: 15. Can I give you two plates to run for me, please?
1: Hello, what are they?
0: Going to be 8 King Adam, 0 Victor Henry. The second one's going to be Victor 7 Adam, 4 7 5. Let me know who they come back to, please.
1: Rebel Network Welfare, 5417 South 44th Place. Victor Henry comes back negative on current tweet, Nissan Altima.

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1: Go ahead.
0: It's the Audible 4010 South 43rd Place, unit number 6 for ADOT Phoenix Enforcement. It was an overhead door and garage motion sensor to you at 1647. You have to go back up.
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0: 10-4.
3: See, leaving outside is 1647. 30 units total. Unit to follow 720 Frank for 14 Ocean.
4: 720
0: Ocean. 10 for things. Sure, if you want to sign up for the 418 Ocean, 3459 West Evans, trying to serve a Robert. Warning 82 white male, 5'3", 130 with a long beard. Maybe at this 20 with a trailer. The 1031 is an AZ point, 1648.
5: I'm ready for 21, contacted 1648. Digit 12.
1: 3100.
0: Of course.
6: You do arrest for a 359, and he also has two 1031s which are attached on the call. They just want to make sure he's there so that we can pick him up if he needs to be. It is 1648. Is there a unit to call? Copy 634 Henry and stand by for hot topic.
0: Okay.
1: Call the complaint and have him come out to his vehicle, please.
0: Okay.
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3: be Charlie 6.
4: 649.
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6: Charlie 6.
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4: Can you forward 62 Henry's call to fire? The medic team is out. I'm pretty sure that would be better suited to handle any medical problems that may occur if AC is out over there.
6: 10-4. We're actually checking to see if BHU can go first, but if they can't, then I'll forward it to fire.
4: Copy. Thank you.
3: I copy. The next is going to be a 418. 65. 550 West Indian School of the United States Consultants. This is to serve an injunction of trust. I'm going to call 91 white male, 6'155 pounds. Sun on opens to go to 3014 West Mariposa. Complainant has 1031 at the given 20 to give PD and advise the subject may be uncooperative. Has mental issues in contact April at 1653 interval. And you need to follow 736 Tom for this 418, 550 West Indian School. Also holding a 918 Tom, 2770 East Kensington.
4: 1071, stop. Just send me a message, please.
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2: County Tom, 6131 North 27th Ave, Unit 1093. Continue to pick up a Lionel. Black male, 6 foot, heavy build, 4 years old, unopened DTS. PC 1652.
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2: Peter 2 is Shankar Fitter, about 418, 3925 West Indian School, and you have to get info at 1652.
0: Still code 4 out there?
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0: Okay, 10-4.
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0: Good morning. I'm going to be the 96177 Glendale. The Chevy Silverado that's red versus a red Nissan Rogue versus a white Toyota Tacoma. They moved into the parking lot on the southwest corner. We have a Christian for contact. It is 1654.
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1: A1 India, copy the check welfare 5624 South 21st Place. Earlier today, someone sent photos to a professor at GCU about a student named Chow, 1803. The cell is in the call. She said she's depressed, CIT issues, feeling 901 X-ray. Complainant got this info at 15:45 hours today. 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
3: At 1556.
0: Back.
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0: 10-4, I'll make you correct.
4: Better. For permission for using Area 19th Avenue and Peoria vehicle from a white older Chevy Suburban with some front engaged Arizona 01 Adam 455 last name box 3 ago southbound at Husman Patriot. For permission 6056.
0: I guess call for the tire company at MPD. Are there any units at MVP that needed a tire change?
5: Roger, try 725 Henry.
0: 725 Henry.
1: Can we get another unit to 19th Avenue Durango? We got a 900 there.
5: Sure. 25 Frank, should be code 41 to 10.
0: Henry.
6: I'm on the phone with him right now.
0: I copy that.
6: South side of I-17. Eastbound traffic.
1: Copy. South side of I-17. Eastbound traffic. You're going to pin it from the front at 1657, and the driver is passed out.
3: Sorry, I was on the wrong channel.
0: No worries, King 294. Just wondering who needed a tire company there at the gate at MVP.
3: Copy, thank you.
6: 5, hit Adam. 4, John 5.
1: Copy.
6: The driver says he's a Hispanic male, so I'll light him up on the light turn screen. TV stop for that.
3: It's a white pickup truck versus a white sedan. It is 1658, that's all we got.